0: to match the rapid growth?
1: What we're expecting is to see energy demand from data centres explode in the next few years. By 2030, it could be about 6% of our energy grid on the east coast of Australia. So that's about all homes in Victoria.
2: 2NM, your sport now.
0: In sport, the Melbourne Renegades and Stars will be combined into one BBL team, with Victoria reportedly committed to selling its second licence. Australian Test captain Pat Cummins has told the ABC he doesn't see a problem with private ownership.
3: I've played in franchises around the world, and private investment's done amazing for different leagues. It really grows and brings on new fans and things like that.
0: And Australia's Gout Gout is the fastest under 20 over 200 metres. Despite criticism from the US, World Athletics has ratified Gout's record-breaking 19.67 run from April. That's the latest news and sport.
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4: A magistrate says extremist misinformation is fueling dangerous behaviour after sentencing a Muswellbrook man over online threats.
2: With a journalist based right here in Muswellbrook, we can deliver local stories from local voices that you simply can't get anywhere else.
5: The Muswellbrook economy is totally, at this moment, dependent on the ongoing mining of thermal coal, because the world does need to respond to climate change. We do need to protect citizens of Muswellbrook from climate change.
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6: Partly cloudy around the valley today for your Wednesday. We've got showers on the way tomorrow with a top of 18, a cloudy one for Friday, tops of 17, and Saturday, mostly sunny, 17 is your top there. That's your 2NM 4-day forecast. 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

It is Wonderful Whistling, 981 2NM, The Scorpions. It's Al with you for Hump Day Wednesday. Good to have you along. As we go back to the 70s, with a man who has the distinction of being the first Jamaican-born singer to score a number one hit single on the US Billboard charts. We're talking Carl Douglas, 1974. I did see a great sticker on the back of a car recently which said, surely not everyone was kung fu fighting. Carl Douglas begs to differ. It's 981 2NM. Everybody was

0: Blondie at 981 2NM. A quick little reminder that the buck stops with us. The buck stops here when it comes to supporting our local community. The onus is on each and every one of us to help keep that money in our community, because it makes sense, doesn't it? We all benefit when we keep our money circulating in our region. And if you're feeling peckish, I think this is a terrific one. The Art Gallery Cafe, which is directly inside the Muswellbrook Regional Arts Centre. Fantastic spot, and proudly supported by AGL. It's a dedicated training facility designed in conjunction with Muswellbrook High School, where the cafe serves as both a great community hub, which we love, along with a practical training ground, helping employees and local students build their skills and real-world experience as a pathway to future jobs. And I'm just having a look at the menu at the Art Gallery Cafe. Love a jaffle this time of the year. They've got some beautiful jaffles. The pulled beef and truffle sounds amazing. The butter chicken, the four cheese and garlic. They can add a side salad and chips with those as well. Or if you've got a sweet tooth, what about some Lamington loaded donuts or the Biscoff loaded donuts, along with, of course, your coffees and all that sort of thing. The Art Gallery Cafe, look after them, because they are not only a wonderful facility, but a great training ground for our local people and our young people as well. The buck stops here. Remember that. It's all supported by the Fireplace Fixer, ensuring your safe winter warmth. And we're here at 981 2NM, backing the Upper Hunter.
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2: Wilbury sons Byron and Kylie. Good news. 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

0: Spin Doctors, 981-2NM. Now, Pete, this afternoon between 12 and 4, playing another of the 10K cash tracks thanks to the Muswellbrook RSL. Where I come in, I'm going to tell you the song that you'll be listening out for. And when Pete plays that song, 6543 1981, get yourself in the running for $10,000. Simple as that. Easy to play, impossible to ignore. I'll be telling you the song to listen out for just after 11. All thanks to the Muswellbrook RSL. Don't forget their 10K members draw, one tonight and another Friday night.
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Lots of competitions to get into at the moment. 'Cause I'm TNT. I'm Dynamite. Dynamite. AC/DC getting us underway in the next hour with TNT. There is always something there to remind me. Naked Eyes doing a remake of a classic song. It's 981 2NM.

0: 981 2NM. 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
3: Hi, I'm Phoebe Humphrey. Canberra is rejecting suggestions the minimum wage hike will put upward pressure on inflation. AMP economist Shane Oliver's warning it could trigger another two rate hikes, but Health Minister Mark Butler has told Nine the recipients of it haven't had much to spend.
4: This group of workers are facing the toughest impact of the inflation that's flowing from the war in Iran. They don't have much discretion in their household budget to pull back on. Almost all of their household budget goes on essentials.
3: Anthony Albanese is under pressure over AUKUS, with rebel Labor figures and unions calling for a rethink of the submarine deal. Former Cabinet Minister Ed Husic used a caucus meeting this week to push back on the arrangement. The US Secretary of State says talks with Iran continue to make progress, stating Tehran is, for the first time in memory, willing to compromise on its nuclear weapons program. Marco Rubio has also defended America's blockade of the Strait of Hormuz.
5: If no one's ships are going to get out, then Iran's ships aren't going to get out either. We can't live in a world in which they get to close the straits and tell everybody, pay us a toll or we'll blow you up, but their ships get to go out unfettered.
3: And Qantas's new long-haul Project Sunrise aircraft has just completed its first test flight. The Airbus A350 flew for nearly 4 hours over France, testing key systems, including a specialised fuel tank designed for flights of up to 22 hours. The successful flight begins a two-month testing program ahead of launching non-stop routes from Australia's east coast to London and New York. The carrier is set to announce its first Sunrise flights later this month.
0: 2NM, your sport now.
3: In sport, a shake-up in the Big Bash, with the Melbourne Stars and Renegades set to merge as privatisation of the comp ramps up. Aussie Test captain Pat Cummins on the ABC says it'll be interesting to see how it unfolds.
6: There was something floated that they might go back to Victorian Bush Rangers name or something like that, which is a nice touch. I grew up watching the Bush Rangers, so we'll see how it plays out.
3: It's believed the Giants have tabled a 7-year deal to lock down Tom Green, and in NRL, the Kieran Foran era has officially begun at the Sea Eagles after signing a 3-year deal. That's the latest news in sport.
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8: Partly cloudy around the valley today for your Wednesday. We've got showers on the way tomorrow with a top of 18, a cloudy one for Friday, tops of 17, and Saturday, mostly sunny, 17 is your top there. That's your 2NM 4-day forecast. 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

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Every morning at seven, we serve up seven spicy slices of nonsense, nostalgia, and news with a list so pointless, it's practically essential.

981 2NM, better music, more of it. It's Alan, the morning show. So many versions of that song over the years. Sandy Shaw, back in the 1960s, massive international success. Dionne Warwick, who was kind of the favourite of the songwriting team, Burt Bacharach and Hal David, who wrote the song. So Dionne Warwick was always singing their stuff. And then in the early 80s, Naked Eyes, the English New Wave duo, did that version of Always Something There to Remind Me. So it's been a hit many, many times over. Kenny Loggins in the Danger Zone, but first it's Gwen Stefani and No Doubt, your better music here at 2NM.

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0: Pete Loggins, 981 2NM. Okay, let's not muck around any longer. We need to give you the cash track that Pete will be playing this afternoon, sometime between midday and 4, which will be the key to you getting in the running for the 10K. We know you want to win that. And it's a very well-known song, a song that still makes a substantial amount of money for the songwriter. It's Don McLean's American Pie.
1: I started singing bye-bye, Miss American Pie. Drove my Chevy to the levee, but the levee was dry.
0: Earning an estimated $300,000 to $500,000 in royalties every single year from that one song alone. He gets a direct songwriter royalty every time that song is played or purchased. So we're helping his coffers a little bit there. Trying to help you win 10K, though. So when you hear Don McLean's American Pie with Pete sometime between midday and 4 this afternoon, 6543 1981, that's the number to call. And hopefully you'll get yourself in the running for the 10K. It's all thanks to the wonderful people at Muswellbrook RSL. Don't forget their 10K members draw. Good way to win as well on a Wednesday and Friday night. It's 981 2NM 10K Cash Tracks.
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0: Bill Medley and Jennifer Warnes, Dirty Dancing at 981 2NM. The Bear 100% Hunter Breakfast Show back tomorrow morning from 6. Plenty of chances to get yourself in the running for the 10K cash tracks. And he'll be playing a few of those tomorrow morning. Always catching up with our local leaders, though. Muswellbrook Shire Mayor Jeff Drayton was telling us about the planning committee for the quickly expanding town of Denman.
1: You have to double the size of any community, of course. You need to double the size of service and double the size of facilities. And that's what this group's about. It's about working with the community. There'll be a number of community members on this group to advise council, certainly in the area, in that Denman community, on what they believe council need to do to do moving forward, so we're prepared for what appears to be, or certainly what could be a rapid increase in population in Denman in the coming years.
0: Absolutely. Jeff Drayton, Muswellbrook Shire Mayor, talking there with the Bear. Bear back tomorrow morning from 6, all thanks to Harvey Norman in Muswellbrook Fair, 981 2NM.
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0: 981 2NM, that is Wednesday for me. Quick reminder, iHeart, download us to your smartphone. 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It's all at your fingertips on iHeart, absolutely free. Tina Turner kicking off Maximum Music Lunch next with Pete. Along with Hugh Two and Lionel Richie. Always a great afternoon. And from 4, Jonesy and Amanda's Jam Nation. Listen out for the cash track as well. Could put you in the running for that 10K. Have a wonderful afternoon. See you again tomorrow.
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7: Hey there, I'm Jackie Lim. Penny Wong says AUKUS is necessary for Australia's security. It comes as former Cabinet Minister Ed Husic used a caucus meeting this week to push back on the $386 billion arrangement. But the Foreign Minister has told the ABC we need to close our submarine capability gap.
8: AUKUS is an extremely important project for the country. We need submarine capability. We have an ageing submarine fleet. We know we have a capability gap that was bequeathed to us by the previous governments.
7: The Treasurer isn't worried about first home buyers potentially falling into negative equity. Experts are concerned a drop in property prices will leave those that bought under the 5% deposit scheme owing the bank more than their property is worth. Jim Chalmers saying housing is a long-term investment and people don't tend to sell after just a year or two. A crisis is on the cards for our emergency departments. New research showing 2 in 5 ED doctors plan to quit in the next 10 years. The Australasian College of Emergency Medicine report citing severe burnout and overcrowding as the causes. There's been a decline in the number of single-gender private schools across the country. A new study finding the number of all-boys schools has fallen by 22 since 2010, while all-girls school numbers dropped by 5. Over the same period, co-ed school numbers increased by 12%. And Gold Coast's newest little fugitive remains at large after managing to escape from a popular wildlife park. Mary, the Tasmanian devil, vanished yesterday.
1: 2NM, your sport now.
7: In sport, Ukraine's Marta Kostyuk will face Russian teenager Mira Andreeva in the French Open semi-finals after an emotional win in Paris. Kostyuk beat fellow Ukrainian Elena Svitolina in three sets to reach her first Grand Slam semi before breaking down in tears following deadly strikes in Ukraine.
9: We had a very difficult night again in Ukraine, especially in Kyiv. I want to give this match to Ukrainian people and to their resilience. Thank you. Slava Ukraini!
7: On 9 there, that's the latest in news and sport.
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10: Partly cloudy around the valley today for your Wednesday. We've got showers on the way tomorrow with a top of 18, a cloudy one for Friday, tops of 17, and Saturday, mostly sunny, 17 is your top there. 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

You too. 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A better music and more of it. The Maximum Music Lunch for your Wednesday afternoon. A little bit blustery around the region. A little bit cooler, as you would expect for winter. It is Pete here, brightening up your afternoon with better music and more of it on the way this hour. Nothing but 80s, including some modern English and Proclaimers there on the way inside of the next 20. But for now, it's Lionel Richie. And all night long as we tuck into our lunchtime sandwiches on your Maximum Music Lunch.

0: Style Council's Walls Come Tumbling Down on your home of better music and more of it for your maximum music lunch. It is Pete Holland here with you this afternoon, getting you through the early part of the afternoon and then into the best way to drive home with Jonesy and Amanda's Jam Nation from 4 o'clock. It is a great way to finish the day. That's what I believe anyway. They're quite entertaining. Hey, look, I don't know if you realise or not, but it is a long weekend this weekend, meaning double demerit points are going to come into force from midnight tomorrow night, or is that Friday morning? Either way, from midnight until midnight on Monday, double demerit points for the long weekend that we're all about to enjoy. I know I'm going to enjoy it. I'll be in Merriwall Saturday for the Running of the Sheep, the Festival of the Fleeces, even though it's looking to be mid-teens across the Upper Hunter. But it should be sunny anyway. Hey, on the way, we'll get our national news headlines. Then we're back into better music with Survivor and Crowded House on the way as well on your maximum music lunch.
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2: 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The notorious one-punch killer is facing court over drug possession. Emergency doctors are sounding the alarm, figures showing 2 in 5 will leave the sector in the next 10 years. Aussies seem to trust Optus the least, and Australia's levelled its one-day series with Pakistan. 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

0: Modern English, I'm out with you on your home of better music and more of it for your maximum music lunch for your Wednesday with Pete Holland. And this morning on the 100% Hunter Breakfast Show, it was Upper Hunter Shire Council's turn to tell us what's going on in the LGA, and they were talking Festival of the Fleeces.
1: Yeah, on the long weekend, Andrew, and looking at the map, I think Saturday will be a pearler. So long weekend, jump out to Merriwar. The highlights include, again, the running of the sheep, the grand parade, the dog high jump, the many, many food stalls, and entertainment, free rides and fireworks. So again, jump onto the line out there and have a look and turn up and support Merriwar. And, always a great couple of days out there.
0: Most certainly is. It'll get underway Friday night, but the main day is Saturday. And as I said a little earlier, I'm going to be out there having a wow of a time, as I always do, and stick around for the fireworks and then into some of the entertainment that's happening at either of the clubs or the pub. I know Chloe and James are playing at the sports club. I'll probably get along and see that one. It all happens on the weekend. And the Bear, he's back tomorrow morning with more 10K cash tracks thanks to the Musselbrook RSL Club members cash draw every Wednesday and Friday nights where you could win up to $10,000, just like tonight, where it must be won. Hey, next, it is your traffic update for your maximum music lunch and then some Ian Moss here on 2NX.
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4: Checking out your local roads this afternoon. No major problems or incidents out there according to Live Traffic New South Wales. 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And that is your latest 2NM Hunter traffic.
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0: Wrapping up your Wednesday Maximum Music Lunch on your home of better music and more of it. It is Pete here with you this afternoon. We're still listening out for this one between now and 4 o'clock when it comes to our 10K cash track.
1: I started singing bye-bye, Miss American Pie. Drove my Chevy to the...
0: Yeah, we'll drive the Chevy with some American Pie sometime this afternoon. Hear that in its entirety. You hit the phones on 65431981. But coming up after your news, we'll get into music like this. We'll go sailing with the one and only Rod Stewart, and we've got some hunters and collectors to get you into your hour.
2: Yeah, we raised four corners of the globe for the holy grail.
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1: Hey there, I'm Jackie Lim. Australia's economy is slowing, with new figures showing only a small rise of 0.3% in the March quarter. That's down sharply from the previous quarter. Annual growth held at 2.5%, but economists say recent interest rate hikes are starting to bite. The Reserve Bank expects growth to slow even further in the months ahead. The leader of the Solomon Islands is in Canberra today, Matthew Wale, making his first overseas trip since taking office last month. Foreign Minister Penny Wong on Nine says a good relationship across the Pacific keeps Aussies safe.
2: We want to build trust and goodwill, and we want to respond to the priorities Prime Minister Wale has for his country.
1: Qantas' new long-haul Project Sunrise aircraft has just completed its first test flight. The Airbus A350 flew for nearly 4 hours over France, marking the start of a two-month testing program ahead of launching non-stop routes from Australia to London and New York. The carrier is set to announce its first Sunrise flights later this month. A surge in data centres across Australia could cause power prices to skyrocket, according to experts. The Climate Council says the number of facilities is tipped to triple within the decade and could drive electricity bills up by around 25%. And Aussie businesses are reportedly hiring private investigators to monitor staff working from home. We're told some companies have ordered spot checks, even door knocks, on remote employees. Close to 7 million Australians are still working from home post-pandemic.
0: 2NM, your sport now.
1: In sport, Essendon have joined West Coast, North Melbourne and the Giants in seeking an AFL assistance package. The club's expected to lodge a formal submission for extra draft picks later this year. Changing codes, and the Broncos have wielded the axe after their shock loss to the Dragons over the weekend. Ezra Mam has been dropped to the bench for Saturday's clash with the Titans. And a shake-up in the BBL, with the Melbourne Stars and Renegades set to merge as privatisation of the comp ramps up. That's the latest in news and sport.
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3: Partly cloudy around the valley today for your Wednesday. We've got showers on the way tomorrow with a top of 18. A cloudy one for Friday, tops of 17. And Saturday, mostly sunny, 17 is your top there. That's your 2NM 4-day forecast. 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

0: Walk in the Four Corners to find the Holy Grail with the Hunters and Collectors this afternoon. It is Pete Holland in with you as we do our Wednesday afternoon together.
1: Riddle me this.
2: Pete's question of the day.
0: Well, today, it's a tricky one. It's going to make you think a little because I want to know, what are the things that make you go, huh? What? Why? I mean, think of the red onion, for example. It's purple. Who decided to call it red? Obviously, someone who was colorblind. But what's amongst the things that make you go, what the, why? That's what I want to know on our social medias this afternoon. Well, we'll get back into better music right now. This one, 1975, Mr. Rod Stewart. And we're sailing here on your home of better music and more of it.

0: One of the biggest ever selling singles in the world, Michael Jackson's Thriller. It is Pete here with you this afternoon on your home of better music and more of it. And I did my usual lap of the office this morning with my question of the day around what's something that makes you just go, huh? Why? Why is it? The red onion. It does my head in, has done all my life. So what other things did we come up with?
1: Why do people stop at the top of an escalator and then think about where they're going to go? And why am I the one who punches them in the back of the head gets in trouble for it?
2: Exactly. I mean, they've had all that time to where they're going to go.
1: 30 seconds to contemplate life before that time.
3: Yeah, bacon and egg roll. Why it's called in roll? It's a bun.
2: Yeah, okay. Now, that's fair. If it was on a hot dog roll, then you're right.
4: Look, you're not going to like this, but mine is these questions every day. What the? Why?
2: Because they make me do it.
4: You make me do it.
5: Go somewhere else.
0: Yes, they do make us do it each and every day just to get the clicks over on our Facebook and Instagram page. So please help me out today, will you? And head on over and drop your answers in of the, pretty much what the. All right, on the way next, we're going to hit it up with some Queen. And what about Spandau Ballet and True from 1983? We'll get that on for you as well as we keep delivering better music and more of it this afternoon.
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industry. You're gonna take on the world someday. You got blood on your face, a big disgrace, waving your banner all over the place. We

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0: Jojo Zepp and the Falcons, 1979. It's Pete in with you this afternoon on your home of better music and more of it on 2&M. And we're still listening out for our cash track, the Savo.
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0: Yeah, you hear Don McLean's American Pie played in its entirety. 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
0: Well, the guy who's in some pretty good shape, if you ask him, don't get him to look in the mirror, though. It is Cam Smith. How are you, buddy?
3: Yeah, hi, Pete. I just heard you play American Pie on the radio. I was just wanting to call up and see if I could win $10,000.
0: Now, you work for ARN. You're out of the running.
3: Eligible.
0: Bugger.
3: Conspiracy, I
0: tell you. I tell you what, we've got one council, local council, that's happy.
3: Yep.
0: And one who are crying poor.
3: After IPARTS handed down their decisions on special rate variations. Yeah, Cessnock Council upset. They're very controversial. 39.9% special rate increase was rejected by IPARTS Council down there, now saying that they'll need to strip back some maintenance services and the like.
0: I don't know if they could strip it back much further than what they already do. I mean, I drive around roads around the Cessnock LGA and some are pretty darn average already.
3: Yes, indeed. And Musselbrook Shire Council, as you said, are quite happy because their special rate variation of 29.5% to the mining category has been approved.
0: And that's the important part, that it's to the mining category,
3: yes,
0: not to the residents.
3: Yes, so it'll bring in an extra $6 million a year in additional revenue from the mines. Our residential rates will be going up, but only by the 3.1%, which is the rate peg, which is standard across all councils. So you'll see about 60 cents a week in extra rates once that goes in. But yeah, $6 million a year coming in from this mine increase, the rate increase to the mines. Councils say they're going to put a lot of it in towards a future fund, which Jeff Drayton likened it to a community superannuation fund.
0: Yeah, exactly. And I think it's a great idea, and well done to IPART on those two decisions. Now, data centres, they've been in the news of late. They take up masses of land to build these huge buildings to hold them.
3: Energy. As well,
0: noise that goes with it all.
3: There's some environmental impacts as well. A new report from the Climate Council out today warning of those climate impacts and also of the power impacts too. Mm. They said that they could effectively, what one data centre could take up enough power to power Victoria. So they're taking up a lot of power. But I spoke to Chief Projects Officer at Energy Estate, Simon Curry. He says that the Upper Hunter would be a great location for a data hub. He says that obviously the infrastructure is already there. It's an energy sort of capital of New South Wales, if you like.
0: So we're talking the former Liddell Power Station site.
3: That's one site. And when I was down there last week speaking with AGL, that was one option that they were exploring. Obviously now the stacks are down, there's a bit more real estate there for them to do something with.
0: So the new batteries could almost run this and do nothing for the power grid.
3: Well, that is a concern, is that obviously the power has to come from the grid. But I also spoke to Jeff Drayton about this, and he seemed supportive of the idea because it could bring in new industry
0: the
3: Upper Hunter.
0: Do we know how many people would be employed if a data centre was to be built?
3: That's something I'm not sure on because it seems like it's fairly automated the way that they run once they're set up. Yeah. So
0: we don't want it. Give us a nuclear power station instead. Give us more steady power at a cheaper price in the long run. Mate, some big news yesterday affects NBN News. Now, I watch the nightly news every night. I think it's a great thing that we still have a local news like we do here on the radio, but Wynn, who've just purchased NBN, are going to cut it back to maybe half hour through the week and none on weekends at all when it comes to local news. So we're going to get all the metro garbage.
3: Yeah, so the plan is effectively what they have down on the south coast is where we'll have half an hour of local news from 5:30 to 6 o'clock. And then from 6 o'clock, we'll get the Sydney news out of 9.
0: I don't like
3: the national news that we get there. And, nothing on the weekends at all.
0: It's been more than six decades that NBN has broadcast to the Upper Hunter and around the Newcastle and Hunter region. I think this is a bad move.
3: Central Coast, Port Macquarie, all the way up to the Gold Coast is where the NBN sort of stations are situated. And as a result, you have a collective of Hunter MPs, Dan Ripicoli, one of them, just saying that they need to reverse their decision.
0: Our media laws aren't right that, one or two people can be controlling all of media. It doesn't make much sense because here's what happens. We've seen it happen with newspapers. They're non-existent anymore. We all used to have our own local papers. It's a hard gig
3: localised news is certainly. And I do feel for, fellow journalists at NBN and also camera operators, editors, the whole crew.
0: 100%.
3: The whole crew there will be very nervously awaiting any potential.
0: Well, hopefully Natasha and Adam and the team at NBN can keep on keeping on and that it doesn't cost any more jobs like it has recently already. But, mate, one good thing, I guess, hear it. 2&M, we've got a local journo built in, his name, Cameron Smith, and he's back tomorrow morning on the 100% Hunter Breakfast Show with all your latest local news. And there are no paywalls either if you head to 2&M.com.au. So go and check it all out. Next up, we'll do it with our traffic, and then we've got some Michael Sembello. We'll do it with Maniac, just like Cam Smith, up next here on 2&M.
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0: Checking out your local roads this afternoon. No major problems or incidents out there according to Live Traffic New South Wales. But if you do spot anything we need to be reporting, give us a call in the studio 65431 981 or when you can, text the Hunter Connect text line 0455 33 1981, and that is your latest 2NM Hunter traffic.
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cheers to those moments in music you just have to crank up. 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

0: Pete Holland here with you this afternoon with better music and more of it right across your Wednesday afternoon. And the best way to drive home, Jonesy and Amanda coming up after 4 o'clock. And, of course, Christian O'Connell at 7 o'clock tonight ahead of the 80s at 8 with Shano. It's all still to come your way, but I'm not out of here yet. Well, I am, because the news is in next. And it seems Canberra is in denial that there are inflation pressures after yesterday's announcement of wage rises. They're denying the fact that it could push up inflation. We'll get all the latest details in our news. After that, we're into the two ups. Michael Hutchence and NXS got two of the best of theirs on the way. And we'll start up with this lady. Going to go back with a couple songs out of the 70s from Gloria Gaynor straight after your news. Up next on the home of better music and more of it.
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1: Hi, I'm Harrison Preeve. Australia and the Solomon Islands have agreed to negotiate a new treaty. The move signals a shift in the Pacific relations after the Solomon Islands signed a sweeping security pact with China in 2022. Newly elected Prime Minister Matthew Wale vowing to review the controversial deal while committing to a reset of ties with Australia. Labor's denying claims of a revolt among its MPs on the AUKUS agreement. The US will now only supply us with 3 used submarines until we have the capacity to make our own. Some backbenchers and unions arguing the change warrants a re-examination of the deal. Australia's economy grew at an annual rate of 2.5% in the March quarter, but momentum has slowed. New figures showing growth of just 0.3% in the first 3 months of 2026, falling short of economists' expectations. Reduced household spending and severe weather leading to the decline. Former Carlton president Luke Sayers has failed in a bid to keep a defamation battle with his ex-wife out of the public eye. The case revolves around an explicit image sent from his social media account last year, leading to his resignation from the AFL club. An application to transfer the case to be heard privately in the family court has been rejected. And the United Nations has put the world on notice, warning an El Nino weather pattern is forming and it could be the worst in decades.
2: El Nino conditions will pour fuel on the fire of a warming world. Impacts will hit even harder, travel even further, and cross borders with devastating speed.
1: UN Secretary General Antonio Guterres there.
0: 2NM, your sport now.
1: West Coast has locked in star defender Ruben Ginby for a further 3 years. The 21-year-old already contracted at the Eagles for next season. The new deal keeping him at the AFL club till the end of 2030. And in the NRL, Kieran Foran has made history as the fastest player turned head coach. The 35-year-old appointed to Manly's top job on a 3-year deal this week, just 8 months after hanging up his boots for the Gold Coast Titans.
0: 2NM weather.
3: Partly cloudy around the valley today for your Wednesday. We've got showers on the way tomorrow with a top of 18. A cloudy one for Friday, tops of 17. And Saturday, mostly sunny. 17 is your top there. That's your 2NM 4-day forecast. 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
0: We know you love variety, and we also know that 2 is better than 1. So we've dug deep in the music library and found 2 from your favourite artists, including some you haven't heard in ages. This is the 2 Ups at 2.

Pete Holland in with you as we do with Gloria Gaynor, a couple of big hits out of the 70s, as we do with you two ups this afternoon. And normally I would do, offbeat stories at this time of the afternoon, but I decided to do a little bit of sport. There is plenty happening. I mean, an Essendon legend in James Hird has put his hand up to maybe coach them after Brad Scott, their coach, had been sacked. A return to the past, I guess, as it were, when it comes to the AFL, if that was to happen. We've got Serena Williams at the age of 44 has announced, hey, I'm coming out of retirement and playing doubles at Queen's, which is, of course, the lead up to Wimbledon. The World Cup gets underway in the US of A this weekend. When it comes to NRL, we've seen massive news coming out of Manly. Kieran Foran, who only retired from playing professional rugby league, six, 7 months ago, has now signed a 3-year deal to become their coach full-time after filling in as interim coach for the last 9 games and winning 7 out of that 9, turning their season around, getting them from last up into 5th. And fans are not happy when it comes to the BBL, especially members of the two Melbourne sides because, they're becoming one team for the next season and members weren't even advised or given an option as to whether they wanted this to happen. It's all happening. The BBL, I've never really been able to come at. I don't know about you, but I've never really come at it and it's going to make it even harder to watch now that there's one less team. All right, let's get back into the two-ups right now. Here's some classic Aussie music. The one and only Michael Hutchins and NXS, Devil Inside and Bitter Tears on your home of better music and more of it.

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0: Well, if you head to our little website, it's very shiny. It's still fairly new looking. It is lovely. You can find all sorts of things there, including the trending stories. Stories about Dave Beckham and Lamine Yamal, who are coming to a Macca's drive-thru next week. 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
3: Wilbury's sons, Byron and Kylie. Good news. 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
13: We know you love variety, and we also know that two is better than one. So we've dug deep in the music library and found two from your favourite artists, including some you haven't heard in ages. This is the Two Ups at Two, 981 2NM.

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been granted permission from the gaming authorities to play 2UP every day. Or should that be 2UPs? Come in, Spinner. It's the 2UPs at 2. 981 2NM.

0: Doing a Goo Goo Dolls and Slide. We're still listening out for our 10K cash track this afternoon on 2NM. I've already told you what it is. I hope you were listening. It's coming up between now and 4 o'clock. But this morning, well, there was some sort of fight action between Pete and Ray on the 100% Hunter Breakfast Show.
1: Can you ask that Ray and Jackie Gleason died 10 or 30 years ago? So, no need to be trying to be funny, eh? Otherwise that song might come true, eh?
2: I disagree entirely. I want everybody to ring and try and be funny, entertaining, as interesting as I am, actually.
1: Karen, you're just having a go.
2: Absolutely. It's something that I'm sure Ray will fire back at you in spades very soon.
1: Oh, yeah, that's all right, mate. I've got big shoulders. It doesn't hurt, mate.
3: I tell you one thing. He wants to have a look down around his before his waist. I'm telling you, that's big.
2: Ooh.
3: Around the belly part.
2: Jeez, that's getting personal, mate. Come on.
3: Mate, that's why he's got a gold card at Cross Pies.
2: Their number one customer, you reckon?
3: Oh, number one, two, and three.
0: Oh, dear, shots have been fired. What will happen tomorrow morning on the 100% Hunter Breakfast Show? You'll have to tune in from 6 a.m. And, of course, the Musselbrook RSL Club members' cash draw must be won tonight. $10,000 on the line, and they're the happy sponsors of our 10K cash tracks, which will also return in brekkie tomorrow. On the way next, we'll dive into traffic. Then we've got some Starship as we continue with better music and more of it for your Wednesday.
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0: 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No major problems or incidents out there, according to Live Traffic New South Wales. 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And that is your latest 2NM Hunter traffic.
9: Check, check 1, 2. We know you love variety, and we also know that two is better than one. So we've dug deep in the music library and found two from your favourite artists, including some you haven't heard in ages. This is the Two Ups at Two.

0: Wrapping up your Wednesday tune-ups as we go through our Wednesday arvo together. It is Pete here with you on your home of better music and more of it. It is news time. We'll get all the latest details of what's happening in the news of, well, in the news and also in sport. And I see Ezra Mamm has been cut from the Broncos. That's not bad, is it? Starting on the bench in State of Origin to being dropped by your club team. Anyway, all your latest sport is on the way. Then we're back into better music after your 3 o'clock news.
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10: Afternoon, Harrison Preve here with the latest. Prominent underworld figure Mick Gatto has been arrested. Detectives from a task force dedicated to investigating criminal behaviour in the construction sector raiding his Victoria property this morning and took him into custody. Police say he's being questioned over alleged financial offences. The Solomon Islands is forging a new path alongside Australia. The two nations agreeing to begin treaty talks years after a controversial security pact between the Solomon Islands and China. Newly elected PM Matthew Ali says he'll review that agreement as he looks to strengthen ties with Australia. The Treasurer says today's GDP figures are very solid considering the circumstances. The nation's economy grew just 0.3% in the March quarter, while annual economic growth eased slightly to 2.5%. Jim Chalmers says while our economy has no shortage of challenges, it's also got some very sturdy foundations.
11: What we see in these national accounts are some very welcome numbers and a very timely reminder of Australia's strengths in challenging times.
10: And Optus named Australia's most distrusted brand, topping the latest Roy Morgan rankings. The telco overtaking Woolies with the result linked to the fallout of last year's 000 outage.
3: 2NM, your sport now.
10: In sport, the Socceroos continuing their preparations for the upcoming World Cup, playing their final warm-up match against Switzerland this weekend. The Aussies' first group game will be against Turkey on June 14. Broncos star Reece Walsh has admitted he deserved to be left out of the Queensland side for Game 1 of Origin, and he isn't holding his breath for selection in Game 2.
12: I'm fully focused right now is playing good footy for the Bronx and working really hard here in this building, and whatever comes, comes.
10: And the Aussie one-day team levelling the series with Pakistan with a 41-run victory, chasing a target of 332, the home side all out for 190. Nathan Ellis, man of the match, with his 4-wicket haul.
3: 2NM weather.
13: Partly cloudy around the valley today for your Wednesday. We've got showers on the way tomorrow with a top of 18, a cloudy one for Friday, tops of 17, and Saturday, mostly sunny, 17 is your top there. That's your 2NM 4-day forecast. 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
1: And now it's time to put your knowledge to the test with Pete's Trivia. 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
0: All right, ladies and gents, how good are you with book authors? Because I want to know, well, not so much authors, but books, because today I want to know which dystopian novel features Big Brother. Oh, this is a toughie. Which dystopian novel features Big Brother? I'd love to know if you know the answer. You can give me a call in the studios, or I'll give you the answer after the final countdown from Europe. But for now, here's some Thelma Houston as we go back to 1977. And don't leave me this way. Don't worry, I will give you the answer, I promise. I'm not going to leave you hanging. But which dystopian novel features Big Brother?

0: Hoops, the final countdown on your home of better music and more of it this afternoon.
1: And now it's time to put your knowledge to the test with Pete's Trivia.
0: All right, Bernie, I asked a couple of songs ago which dystopian novel features Big Brother. What do you reckon the answer is?
2: 1984.
0: All right, bonus points if you know who the author was.
2: No.
0: G.O.
2: Yeah, right.
0: George Orwell. I remember reading it in high school. But yes, you are the smartest man alive today, so you will get the virtual trophy.
2: Thank you very much, Pete.
0: All right, buddy, you have a great afternoon.
2: You too, Pete. Bye.
0: All right, on the way, better music. What have we got lined up? Some Blues Brothers and Snow Patrol are on the way. First, though, we will take a break and then we're back with better music and more of it.
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3: 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Prominent underworld figure Mick Yatto has been arrested. The Treasurer says today's GDP figures are solid considering the circumstances. Optus named Australia's most distrusted brand, and Gold Coast is told not to approach a runaway Tasmanian devil. In sport, GWS makes a huge move to lock in Tom Green long term. And get your news when you want it. 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
12: Hi, we're looking back on June 3rd, the anniversary of the bikini being unveiled in 1946. It was named after the Bikini Atoll, where atomic bomb tests had been held because the new swimsuit was highly explosive.
13: Ladies and gentlemen, we now present the Parade of the Bathing Beauties.
12: In 1969, the Starship Enterprise docked, with the last episode of the classic TV series going to air after just 79 shows. Of course, they returned on the big screen.
14: These are the voyages of the Starship Enterprise.
12: The Bob Marley album Exodus was released in 1977. In 1999, Time magazine named it the best album of the century. Warner Brothers Movie World on the Gold Coast opened in 1991.
15: Warner Brothers Movie World,
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12: And Australian Aboriginal land rights were recognised following the ruling in the Mabo versus Queensland case in 1992. Here's Prime Minister Paul Keating.
15: A tremendous opportunity to get its relationship with the Aboriginal and Torres Strait Islander people right.
12: To the June 3rd birthdays, topping today's list is legendary rocker Susie Quattro. She's 76. Denise Williams is also 76, best known for this hit from Footloose. Milestone celebration for Danny Wilde, one half of the hit duo The Rembrandts. He's 70. TV reporter, presenter and long-time host of A Current Affair, Tracy Grimshaw, celebrates her 66.
16: The end of last year, the blowtorch gets supplied.
12: Legendary Pakistani all-rounder Wasim Akram turns 60 today.
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12: Scrimming Jets lead singer Dave Gleeson is 58.
18: You know that I know better.
12: Television renovation star Jamie Jury turns 56.
19: Got a weed whacker. 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
12: And special one for Spanish tennis sensation Rafael Nadal turning 40.
20: Without question, this is Rafa's house.
12: Finally, the man regarded as the number one greatest sports person of all time, floats like a butterfly, stings like a bee, champion Muhammad Ali, lost his greatest fight on this day in 2016.
21: Out of handcuff lightning, throw thunder in jail.
12: Still the greatest. Remember Muhammad Ali on June 3rd.
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toast, the day the music died, and they were singing

0: What a legendary song, Don McLean, American Pie. And, of course, that is our 10K cash track. And quick off the mark, Warren, how are you, buddy?
1: I'm good, thank you. How are you?
0: Mate, not too bad. Well done. As soon as that cash track hit, you were onto the blower, so well done. Now, what would you do with $10,000?
1: Well, do you know, I want to do renovations. I'm going to cruise, so.
0: Give her a couple of grand to get the renos done and you take off on the holiday while it's happening.
1: Sounds good to me.
0: All right. Well, look, I'll tell you what. I'm going to let you in on a secret. From next Tuesday, I'm going to do something the boss hasn't okayed yet.
1: Oh, okay.
0: I'm going to start playing two cash tracks of an Arvo.
1: Oh, okay.
0: Yeah. So listen out next week and I'll have more details throughout the afternoon, but you're on the standby list.
1: Thank you, sir.
0: All right. We'll have a new cash track tomorrow afternoon in the Bear. I'll have more tomorrow morning on the 100% Hunter Breakfast Show from 6. For now, let's do the Shake a Tail Feather. It's the Blues Brothers and Ray Charles on 2&M.
2: Well, I heard about the fella you've been dancing with all over the neighborhood. So why didn't you ask me, baby?

0: doing it with the Doobie Brothers and listen to the music and the 2NM street team. We'll be back out on the streets of the Hunter giving out the free stuff. All you've got to do is tune in and find out where we pull up and then get along. You've got about 10 minutes to collect your show bags. All thanks to the Muswellbrook Workers Club members cash draw every Thursday and Friday nights and every Sunday lunchtime. So get along to the workies where it pays to belong. Hey, on the way next, we're going to hit it up with some Madonna as we continue with our Wednesday and head towards 4 o'clock and the best way to drive home with Jonesy and Amanda here on 2NM.
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11: 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No major problems or incidents out there, according to Live Traffic New South Wales. 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And that is your latest 2NM Hunter Traffic.
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1: That's all, folks.
0: Oh, the little man telling me that's all. Jonesy and Amanda, they're up next. Of course, you can catch their podcasts at any time on the iHeart app. It's a great little app. Plenty of things to see and listen to there. Also, coming up after Jam Nation will be Christian O'Connell at 7 o'clock and then Shano with your 80s at 8 later this evening. I'm Pete Holland. I promise I'll be back again tomorrow afternoon when we'll do it all again for our Thursday and really start looking forward towards the weekend. Until then, have a great evening and keep it locked right here on the home of better music and more of it. And, of course, your 10K cash tracks.
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3: Hi, Harrison Preep here with a check of the latest. Australia could be hit with fresh US tariffs over concerns we're not doing enough to stop imports linked to forced labour. We're among 60 countries called out by the United States, facing a proposed 12.5% tariff hike under the Trump administration. New figures show Australia's economy is losing steam. GDP grew 0.3% during the March quarter and 2.5% annually. Lower spending and severe weather among the biggest drags to our economy. Police are currently questioning notorious underworld figure Mick Gatto and his wife Cheryl relating to allegations of financial crimes. Detectives from a task force served a warrant and raided the couple's Mount Martha home this morning, taking both into custody. The task force dedicated to investigating corruption in the construction industry. The messy defamation battle between Luke and Kate Sayers will play out in an open court. The former Carlton president is being sued by his estranged wife over a lewd photograph posted to his social media account, which cost him his job at the AFL club. Kate claims Luke blamed her, which she denies and says it's caused her reputational damage. Luke had fought to have the case heard in a private court, but that bid's been rejected. The trial's slated for the Supreme Court in November. And Gold Coasters are being warned not to approach a runaway Tasmanian devil, which escaped from her enclosure at a popular wildlife park.
0: 2NM, your sport now.
3: West Coast has wrapped up Ruben Ginby until 2030, with the defender signing a three-year contract extension. The 21-year-old's been instrumental in the team's four wins this season and says he can't wait to play alongside star recruit Brendan Starcevic.
4: Yeah, I think the promising signs we've shown, the great group of lads here, it's just the mix of leaders we've got now. Like, both Liams are going awesome down back, and I think Starcevic's playing his first game of footy for us hopefully this week.
3: And NRL star Jai Arrow will feature in the AFL special Big Freeze clash on Monday, in honour of MND Ambassador Neil Danaher.
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5: Partly cloudy around the valley today for your Wednesday. We've got showers on the way tomorrow with a top of 18. A cloudy one for Friday, tops of 17. And Saturday, mostly sunny, 17 is your top there. That's your 2NM 4-day forecast. 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
10: 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Bad, bad Amanda.
11: All right, got to see Jonesy.
7: And the virile Jonesy.
12: What a creep.
13: I've heard them describe him as a drunken idiot.
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15: Yeah, okay.
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17: Jonesy and Amanda, those are names that you would never forget.
18: It's showtime.
19: Good afternoon, Amanda. How are you today?
20: I'm well.
19: Your hair is on point. It's rocking the suburbs.
20: I did a really nice event today with Women of Insurance. They had a breakfast. It's a really nice organisation.
6: And they have events throughout the year. And I was interviewed on stage for 15 minutes or so. A really nice group of
11: women. What did you eat?
6: It was, well, it was a breakfast, so I had a mimosa, very early in the
11: morning.
6: Drinking
11: on a Wednesday.
6: And it was a toast with, well, there were some pastries.
11: Yep.
6: Toast with avocado and lovely poached eggs on them. It was very nice.
11: Oh, good.
6: Thank you for asking for the details.
11: Did you eat all this while you were up on stage?
6: Yeah, I did. And ordered some more. Did a little bit of a burp and continued. I've got a, that's why my hair and makeup has been done.
11: It looks very good.
6: Thank you. I have a joke for you.
11: Oh, great.
6: I love starting this show with a joke because you're always so supportive. No, I just thought.
11: I'm very supportive of you. Everything I do is a support of you.
6: Wow.
11: All those years ago when I got you to come and work for me.
6: I said today when I was talking that you say that I work for you and everyone laughed.
11: I said, anyway, so I would like a safe space. Ryan, can we make a safe space for Amanda's joke?
6: But you always go,
12: make them laugh.
6: Yeah, exactly.
12: Make them laugh. Yeah. Don't you know everyone wants to laugh?
6: Right. And you're going to get the villagers out, the angry villagers?
11: They love you today.
6: They're laughing before.
11: Oh, hang on, I've turned. Oh, now they're throwing fruit. Oh, it's avocado on toast.
6: All right. Thank you, everyone. Let's just tell the joke. It doesn't. It's a quick joke. It doesn't deserve any of that. You ready?
11: Yes, ma'am.
6: What does Lionel Richie wear when he's home alone?
11: I don't know, Amanda. What does Lionel Richie wear when he's home alone?
6: Well, I'll let him tell you. All nylon. All nylon.
11: We should do a segment.
6: Get a bit hot in the crotch.
11: We should do a misheard lyrics thing.
6: Oh, Brendan, maybe we could. I think someone already is. I think it's Christian.
11: Anyway, action packed show today. You know who's joining us?
6: Who?
11: Michelle Bridges.
6: Michelle Bridges had an incident on a ski field recently, and it turned her thinking around as to how we should be thinking about aging and our training.
11: Another round of Ain't Nobody Got Time For That. You could win a $3,000 Citizen's watch, and Instagram makes its return.
6: Are we playing any Lionel Richie? He's a bit hot under the collar with all that nylon.
11: But we can't do anything till we do the Fast Five. Jonesy and Amanda driving you home.
0: 981 2NM.

0: Hello there, it's Jonesy Demanda driving you home this Wednesday afternoon. Let's get into it.
1: How fast can this thing go?
2: Faster than the speed of light.
3: Jonesy and Demanda.
2: Fast Five.
0: When I say let's get into it, the Fast Five. Five questions, can you go all the way and answer all five questions correctly? If you do that, Amanda will say...
4: If you are the answerer of question five, a $250 fuel voucher.
0: Who's it from? Which fuel company? Is it just fuel?
4: We just buy a voucher.
0: Righto.
4: You can get some Mentos if you like. It's up to you. How you like to spend the money, I'm imagining.
0: One of those chicken heroes. Have you ever had one of those?
4: Holding up for a hero.
0: You know the chicken hero?
4: No, I've never had one.
0: Oh, come on.
4: Is it like a wrap?
0: No, it's like a bun, chicken, bag, microwave oven.
4: I know what you mean.
0: They've got a half-life of 1,000 years.
4: And then you need your Mentos.
0: Rob has joined us in Glen Alpine.
4: Hi, Rob.
5: Hey, Amanda, Jonesy. How are you?
0: Good, thanks, Rob.
4: Rob, here we go. Here's question number one. How do you spell banana?
5: B-A-N-A-N-A.
4: Gotcha.
0: Amanda was just asking.
4: I was just asking.
0: I'm doing my shopping list. Let's play Sing It Back to Me.
4: Sing it back to me. So when the singing stops, you have to continue the song, Rob. Here we go.
5: Up, down, funk, down.
0: Rob, me and everyone.
4: Sweet talker.
0: We all know that you're wrong. But thank you.
4: Thank you, Rob.
0: We always had banana. Sophie is with us.
4: Hi, Soph.
6: Hello.
4: Time for you to sing. Have a listen. Go.
6: Don't believe me, just watch.
4: Yes.
7: Don't believe me, just watch.
0: Boom.
4: That's it. Question three is multiple choice. Jelly babies were originally sold under what unusual name? Was it A, misplaced babies, B, stray babies, or C, unclaimed babies? Oh. A, B, or C. They're all appalling.
0: Yeah.
6: A?
4: No, it misplaced wasn't misplaced babies.
0: That is a very dark question. Jim, am I right? What happened there?
8: It's just interesting.
0: It is interesting nonetheless. And you can join in on the Fast Five if you like. Jelly babies were originally sold under what name? Misplaced babies, stray babies, or unclaimed babies? Jonesy Demanda driving you home with Jam Nation.
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0: Hello there, it's Jonesy and Amanda driving you home. And it's a cup of soup for the brain, the Fast Five.
1: How fast can this thing go?
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2: Fast Five.
4: We're up to question number three, and this is multiple choice. It's going to Paul in Mount Druitt. Hello, Paul.
5: How are you going?
4: Very well, thank you. Here's the question. Jelly babies were originally sold under what unusual name? We've scribbled out misplaced babies, but were they sold as stray babies or unclaimed babies?
5: I'm going to have to go with unclaimed babies.
4: Yeah, they trace their roots back to 1864. They were intended to be jelly bears, but they came out lumpy and looked like newborn infants, so it led to their morbid original name, unclaimed babies.
0: Come and get your unclaimed babies.
4: Eat your unclaimed babies.
0: You know, they were hard times, weren't they, the 1860s? What do the letters HMAS stand for when used before the name of an Australian Navy ship, Paul?
5: His Majesty's Navy ship.
4: What would the A be? Sorry, Paul.
0: What would the A be? Clue, you're standing in it. Laura in Epping. Hello, Laura.
4: Hello, Laura.
6: Hello.
4: His Majesty's...
0: Hello.
4: HMAS.
0: Do your parents know you've called Laura?
4: Why are you talking like that?
0: No, just Laura sounds like, hello.
4: Is your mum there? Put her on. Pop
0: First
4: her
0: time on.
4: On
0: the phone, is it?
4: What do the letters HMAS stand for when used before the name of an Australian Navy ship? We know it's His Majesty's, but what's the A and the S?
6: Australian ship?
0: Yeah, very good. And it's good because it was Her Majesty's ship while the Queen was alive, but when she passed, His Majesty's Australian ship, so we don't have to change any sign.
4: This is just the letter. Just, what if we in the future have a they royal?
0: Or when Harry becomes king.
4: He's not going to be a they. He's not a they.
0: He'll be a big they. He'll go into they.
4: I don't think so. Question number five for you. This is where it happens for you, Laura. Australia hit a major population milestone yesterday. We reached, well, how many people?
0: How many
4: people were in Australia as of yesterday?
6: 28 million?
4: 28 million.
0: Hey,
4: and what are their names? Laura, for the bonus prize.
0: Actually, did you hear the 28th million person? They were on the telly last night.
7: Hello. Hello.
0: Fresh off the boat. Congratulations. You've won the jam pack. Well, he wasn't just born yesterday.
4: It may have come from an aeroplane. There are lots of ways people come to Australia.
0: He might have got here in some way other than being born.
4: Yes.
0: Yeah, because he's a grown man. I'm not trying to say anything here.
4: May have also been a baby. Why they let babies on planes on their own, I don't know.
0: Congratulations, Laura. You've won the jam pack, a $250 fuel voucher. How good's that?
6: Perfect. Just what we need.
0: It is what you need. Thank you, Laura.
4: Thank you. Well, coming up in the next half hour, we're going to be joined by Michelle Bridges, and I've got the latest news on Susan Boyle.
0: Okay.
4: Back in the news.
0: Jonesy and Amanda driving you home with Jam Nation.
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0: Jonesy and Amanda driving you home. Good afternoon to you. It's Wednesday.
1: Hands up if you remember Susan Boyle.
0: I do, yes.
1: She was the sensation of Britain's Got Talent, and it was that classic thing where, as they called her, the hairy angel. And she came out and Simon Cowell and the others.
0: And he was doing that dismissive sort of,
1: and obviously they've been told this person's going to blow you away.
0: I think that's what happens. Because they do know, I've spoken to the people on Australian Idol, they do have an idea of what's coming.
1: Of course they do. And so they're told.
0: Because I'll say, oh, this guy's good, he's got a good backstory.
1: Yeah, that's right. They're going to look terrible but sing really well.
0: Do you know what Knowlesy was telling us when he was on the show with us? He was saying that if he didn't have a good backstory, he doesn't think he would have made it through. That's from the mouth of Knowlesy.
1: His backstory was he grew up on the farm.
0: On his farm, and his dad had passed away, and they were saying that story. And he said, and I can sing really well. And I said, yeah, yeah, whatever, mate. We love that
1: backstory. We want to film pictures of you on your farm.
0: Knowles, he can sing the, I'm trying to think of a metaphor to what he can sing.
1: Sing the songs.
0: Yeah. No, you know.
1: He can sing the words in a song.
0: Yeah, he can sing the,
1: of course, sing the pants off something.
0: There you go.
1: But Susan Boyle, we all remember the images of her. She came out, she had a frizzy hair, a moustache, but she sang like an angel. Well, then she did a tour, various things, tried to have various makeovers. I don't think her mental health was as rigorous as it might have been, so she's been quiet for a little while. Last week, the internet collectively went crazy as she shared images of herself. I'll have a look at this. She looks like a mob wife. She's got a giant fur coat, dark glasses, and a very sleek bob. She looks like a larger Anna Wintour.
0: She looks like Dawn French as the Vicar of Dibley.
1: She does a little bit.
0: She was about to get up to some shenanigans.
1: And she had big oversized glasses on. So adding to the hype, she wiped her Instagram of previously posted content, which is a common industry move when an artist is preparing to drop new content.
0: Oh.
1: And then she said last week on Instagram, a new era starts tomorrow when she launched this new look. This was closely followed by another statement that said, on her socials, I've heard it's Susan boiling out there. It's about to get hotter. Just One is out soon. So people think, amazing, a new album, a new song, what's going to happen here? Well, yes, she did release some new music overnight. She's lifted the lid on her new project. The song is Just One, but it's actually Just One Cornetto. It's an ad for an ice cream.
0: Oh.

0: away. And then she wrote on Instagram, well, it's boiled over, B-O-Y-L-E-D.
1: Okay.
0: I couldn't keep you waiting. Just one is yours. Two icons back for summer, meaning her and this ice cream.
1: Well, looking at the size of her, it's going to take more than just one.
0: I love the comments. They said, oh, people were really going for, really supportive. Yeah. This obviously is her record label. Someone said, groove over Brat Summer, we're boiled alive. And someone else has said, this is diabolical. What the hell is going on?
1: Which is just most people that aren't in marketing. Coming up, Michelle Bridges. She's a long-term friend of the show. That'd be fair to say. We've been through her ups and her downs. She recently had a skiing accident over there in Japan, which is not a place you want to have a skiing accident. Actually, no, you don't want a skiing accident. But she was sitting around and she's come up with a new exercise program that she assures us is kind of easy. In fact, you can future-proof your life. Michelle will be joining us next. It's Jonesy and Amanda driving you home for Jam Nation.
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13: 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Let Jonesy and Amanda make it better.
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0: It's Jonesy and Amanda driving you home.
1: Our next guest is the face of fitness, inspiring thousands to get in shape and live their healthiest lives possible. But recently, Michelle Bridges was forced to take a good look at her own life after an accident saw her dependent on her young son, Axel. Poor old Axel. Michelle joins us now.
0: Michelle Bridges, hello.
2: Yeah, hi. What the hell happened?
1: I can walk again, finally.
2: What happened?
3: I was in Japan. I looked fabulous. I had a great ski outfit. It was a brand new one. I was coming down that hill, last run, and bang, did my medial ligaments.
1: Ooh. Tell me where your medial ligaments
3: are. It's on the inside of the knee. Now, I'd already done the ACL about 12 years prior of that same leg, had to have an operation. Anyway, I found myself on crutches, in an ambulance, in a Japanese village where it was all things got very weird. It was like Fargo, out of a scene of Fargo.
1: Wow. And as you say, it's always the last run.
3: It was the last run. But ultimately, I came home. I was on a wheelchair coming off the plane. I'm on crutches. I can't drive. I can't even cook a meal because I'm on crutches. I've got a tent, like at the time he was nine. I found myself in the shower on a plastic chair, nude, crying with my crutches next to me.
0: And he had to come and tend to you.
3: Well, he came in to me and he said, "Mum, listen," gave me a speech of a century, made me giggle, made me laugh. And in closing, Mum, I'd just like to say that this is going to make me more independent and a much more grown up. And I thought, warmed my heart, beautiful, good boy, I love you. The next night, I did exactly the same thing, crying in the nude on a plastic chair, still can't walk. Obviously, it's only one day later. And he comes in and says, "Mum, I just don't have it in me tonight."
1: That's how you find who your true carers are, don't you?
3: You're going to have to pull it together. But, I mean, ultimately, I just couldn't. No. I couldn't look. I was having to order food in. I couldn't drive my car. It was so debilitating and such a kick in the butt.
1: In the blink of an eye, your circumstances can change.
0: And you're an active, you're an active person, so sitting around is not going to sit well with you.
3: Not at all, but I think probably my big thing was, I'm a single parent with a 9-year-old child and I can't even take care of him. So again, I gave myself all the massive guilt trips that you do, and there was a lot of therapy involved, which was helpful. But I ultimately decided that this is a very clear snapshot into what could be if I don't continue on the path that I've always been on and take care of myself. I mean, no one's got a crystal ball. Accidents happened as it did. But I thought, what if I started to really look at my training? And I've always looked at it through, you know, being strong, not skinny, and not about necessarily aesthetics, although it's nice to fit into your jeans properly if you can. But really start to look at it, okay, what is it going to look like? What am I going to look like in my 60s? What am I going to look like in my 70s? And what am I going to look like in my 90s?
1: When you say look like, you mean how will my body be?
3: Correct. And I ask this question of many people, you know, how do you see yourself when you're 80? And everyone says pretty much the same thing. I want to remain independent. I don't want to be a burden on my family. So I started really considering a new program that would really encompass all of those things. Obviously, I will still maintain the weight training because that is the fountain of youth that keeps your muscles and your bones and your brain and everything strong. So I wanted to make in the training program a mobility prehab-rehab session. It's dedicated to that. So it's actually one of the workouts. And then I saw Kelly Abbey, who is a guru in the dance world. She did this fantastic show on the ABC about dancing, and she had to teach a cohort of people 60 and plus a dance routine over 12 weeks. Some had dementia, some had all sorts of different illnesses and ailments, and you watched their progress, and they followed with university studies and research behind her as well to see how, you know, what the changes were through brain, through neuroplasticity, through the way in which their bodies worked. And I was transfixed, and I was like, right, that's it. I am going to incorporate dance. So I wanted to bring all of the things that I've learned into a program that, you know, no one looks at Michelle Bridges and says, "Oh yeah, she's known for dancing." Trust me,
1: I've seen you on Dancing with the Stars. I was with you.
3: I wasn't that great. I mean, I was okay.
0: Yeah, well, you're better than me.
3: I had to work at it. But I just feel like this really is all encompassing, and it covers so many really remarkable bases that can actually move the needle.
0: Yeah.
3: I think it's not overwhelming. The workouts are 30 minutes, only five days a week.
0: I do it. I just want to be a burden on my family. So
1: You are, don't you?
3: You want to be a burden.
0: I want to be a burden. Michelle,
3: I've spoken to your family. They're already saying that you are. But
0: for more information on Michelle's new program, Future Proof, visit 12wbt.com. It just rolls off the tongue.
3: It's Michelle, so easy.
0: That's a workout in itself. Thank you for joining us.
3: Thank you so much for having me.
0: It's Jonesy and Amanda driving you home for Jam Nation.
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10: Numbers were up by nearly 400 head, which saw Singer and Agents pen 1,486 cattle. Quality was very good, as were the prices. Big runs of steer and heifer calves saw buyers able to secure numbers and resulted in light steer calves improving by 21 cents a kilo, making from 405 to 620 cents, with medium and heavyweights over 330 kilos to both restock and feed saw between 480 and 586. Numbers of heifer calves nearly doubled their steer counterparts to be 30 cents a kilo dearer, selling from 350 to 514, and they average around 490. There were some exceptional supplementary fed B muscle steer and heifer calves and attracted strong competition from the trade buyers to be 26 cents a kilo dearer, and they made from 554 to 578. There were quality related rises in the medium and heavy yearling steers to feed on, and they sold between 410 and 538. Too few yearling heifers to gain a reliable trend, but the heavyweights over 400 kilos to the lot feeders topped at 536. Just on 200 cows are offered. Lighter two scores sold from 240 to 345. The three and four score heavyweight cows held firm to 2 cents a kilo dearer and traded from 350 to 420 cents. Angus Barlow for MLA at Singleton.
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1: Hi, I'm Harrison Preeb. The Treasury is welcoming today's fresh GDP figures, despite them showing the nation's economy is slowing. Australia's economy grew just 0.3% in the March quarter, while the annual rate eased slightly to 2.5%. But Jim Chalmers hailing the numbers as a big win for the private sector.
2: As a share of the economy, business investment is now at 12.9%. That's the highest in nearly a decade. And it's much higher than the 11.3% that we inherited. Now, these business investment figures are incredibly welcome.
1: Independent Senator Jackie Lambie launching an attack on the AUKUS agreement. She used a Senate estimates hearing to question the latest plans for Australia to receive 3 second-hand nuclear subs from the US. Senator Lambie says the US isn't fulfilling its end of the bargain, labelling the used subs trash. Mick Gatto and his wife are in custody, arrested in relation to alleged financial crimes linked to the construction industry. Officers from the task force set up to probe corruption in the construction industry raided the Underworld Figures Victoria home this morning. And a man who booed a welcome to country at Sydney's Anzac Day dawn service has pleaded guilty but stopped short of apologising in court. Eli Toby represented himself in court, pleading guilty to committing a nuisance in or on a war memorial and was fined $800. The 24-year-old told the court he regretted the controversy and stress placed on his family but held mixed feelings about his actions.
0: 2NM, your sport now.
1: Former NRL star Jai Arrow will toss a coin at Monday's AFL Big Freeze game between Collingwood and Melbourne at the MCG, a day in honour of the late MND campaigner and AFL legend Neil Danaher. And Broncos star Reece Walsh has spoken of his disappointment after he was left out of the Queensland side to face the Blues in Game 1 of State of Origin.
3: Disappointed, but, you know, I know the standards it takes to play for Queensland, and, you know, I'm a realist and I'm honest with myself, and, you know, I probably haven't been living up to those standards.
1: That's latest in news and sport.
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4: Partly cloudy around the valley today for your Wednesday. We've got showers on the way tomorrow with a top of 18. A cloudy one for Friday, tops of 17. And Saturday, mostly sunny, 17 is your top there. That's your 2NM four-day forecast. 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
19: Benefits of signing up to jonesydemanda.com.au. We're like your friends with benefits. You sign up because we give you stuff like your Instagram. You can register for that. And we've given away cash. And today we're giving away a Citizen Watch with Ain't Nobody Got Time For That.
20: It's worth over $3,000. I've got it in my
19: hot little
20: hand.
19: Well, what have you broken out another one for? You opened the one from yesterday.
20: It is the same one.
19: Are you sure? It looks like new packaging.
20: No, it's just I put it back in the packaging so no one can tell which one I've played with.
19: Okay. It's a great watch, and all you have to do is tell us what you don't have time for. I'll tell you something I don't have time for.
20: Tell me.
19: I've just been finishing watching Half Man. Have you seen Half Man?
20: No.
19: It's from
20: You've spoken about it a lot.
19: The baby reindeer guy, and I was loving it. It was really, really good. Then I watched episode 6, and I was thinking there's another episode, so it's only one series, 6 episodes.
20: Don't tell us what happens. Wreck it.
19: Well, I thought there was one more episode because there's a lot of unfinished business, I feel.
20: The first thing I do when I start a show is I Google how many episodes
19: there
20: are.
19: And then I said to my wife, I said, well, there's got to be another episode. She said, yeah, surely. There's a lot of unanswered questions. Then I've gone online last night into the Half Man chat room on Reddit.
20: Half Man chat room. Yeah, I wonder what kind of content you're seeing there.
19: You know, and if you see the show, it's pretty hard going, if you know what I mean. But there's
20: Series 2. It's sounding like...
19: No, there's no series 2. And I said, is there going to be a series 2? And there's not going to be a series 2. It's not happening.
20: Is it one of those shows that makes you have to think? I hate
19: that. You know
20: what
19: I feel like? They've done what they did in, you know, that thing that you liked with the castles and the dragons and all that junk. And they just wrapped it up really quickly. You know, what was that?
20: No.
19: Ryan, help me.
21: That was a Game of Thrones.
19: Game of Thrones.
20: I've never watched Game of Thrones.
19: Okay, so Game of Thrones that Ryan liked. Do you remember how they just hodgepodge the ending.
6: Yeah, the ending was controversial. I haven't seen it, but don't spoil it.
19: Okay, so Half Man, please, baby reindeer guy, just give us some sort of epilogue for the last episode, and that will be great.
20: You know what you should do, and I do this if I finished a book and I'm confused. I Google, what does the ending mean? And people will have a whole lot of theories. Yeah,
19: but that was like, you know, in the end, he does come around to the ham. He likes in green eggs and ham. He likes the ham.
20: Was this an entire journey to get there?
19: Just works. Anyway, anybody got
20: time
19: for that?
20: You know what I don't have time for? That entire story you've just told me.
19: Well,
7: ain't nobody got time for that.
20: Quite.
19: We have three finalists. One of them will win the brand new Citizen Watch, which Amanda is defiling as we speak.
20: What do you mean? Put two hands and a face on this.
19: It's Jonesy and Amanda driving you home for Jam Nation.
0: 981 2NM.

0: Hello there, it's Jonesy and Amanda driving you home this Wednesday afternoon.
1: Ain't nobody got time for that. Ain't nobody got time for that.
0: Every day, a limited edition Citizen Atessa watch worth over $3,000. That could be yours. Amanda's just been fingering it.
2: I have. It's a fabulous watch. It is absolutely gorgeous. If you'd like to register, jonesyandamanda.com.au, it could be you that wins tomorrow. And let's see who's winning today.
0: What don't you have time for? And our favourite story of the day.
2: Finalists today.
0: Okay, so who's doing the host bit?
2: You do the host bit.
0: And you do the story bit.
2: Yeah.
0: Okay. So we have three people today.
2: Yes.
0: First up, we have Joanne.
2: Joanne said.
0: Oh, okay. Yes.
2: Ordering something online and being told it would arrive on a certain day. So I stay home all day waiting for a package that doesn't arrive. I don't have time for this.
1: Ain't nobody got time for that.
0: Next, it's Dee.
2: She said, nuisance neighbours who misconstrue friendliness for us being friends.
0: Yeah.
2: There's a big difference between being friendly and being my friend.
0: Next minute, you're in matching Terry Towling towels.
1: Ain't nobody got time for that.
0: And Vinesh.
2: He said, I think it's a he, we only started a cleaning business 4 months ago. This is something a man would complain about.
0: Mm-hmm.
2: Now we get so tired and worked up, as we're both in our 50s, that we don't have time to be intimate. Because we spend so much time together, the intimacy is being left out.
0: Ah, the intimacy always suffers.
1: Ain't nobody got time for that.
0: Three worthy winners, but there can be only one. And guess what?
2: Guess who you've picked, Brendan?
0: Not me. It's a collective. Vinesh.
2: Hello, Vinesh.
0: Of Tana.
3: Hello.
0: How are you?
3: I'm good. Thank you. Thank you very much.
2: May not be having any more intimacy, but you've got a nice watch.
0: That's something.
3: No, that's something. Yeah, I know. Michelle's going to kill me for this.
2: I was going to say, I wondered if your wife had heard the story.
0: Did you feel that this was ever going to get to air, or did you just write this thinking it wasn't going to happen, and now it is?
3: Now I just threw the dart in the dark. I'm like, okay, something might happen, but okay. No, it's good.
0: Talking about your sex life here, or are we talking about...
3: I'm talking about winning on the right
0: spot. Okay, well, you know what? You might win all round here, mate.
2: Vinesh,
3: it might be.
2: As soon as your cleaning business, as long as your cleaning business is going on, would you like to give it a plug?
0: Yeah.
2: What's the name of your business?
3: I'm a franchisee owner for James Home Cleaning Services.
0: Are you, James?
2: Well, you sound like you're very hardworking, and you're putting first to get ahead.
0: What's your wife's name?
3: Her name is Sangeeta.
0: Sangeeta, right? Yeah. Can we make any more? Entendres. No, I think that's that. Vinesh, congratulations.
2: Congratulations, Vinesh.
3: Thank you very much.
0: Oh, let me talk about the watch, mate. Citizen Atessa, super titanium excellence, Japan-made precision, powered by EcoDrive innovation and words that sound like that. Sweet, sexy words. Vinesh, thank you.
3: No, thank you very much.
2: Well
3: this
2: done.
3: Is a great pleasure. Thank you. Thank you very much.
2: And now go and deal with the fallout.
0: Good luck on all fronts, mate. We want to report.
3: Good one. Thank you very much. You.
0: Carry on. JonesyAndAmanda.com.au. 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
2: Coming up, we've got the whip poll. Something I read an article about the other day, and I'm fascinated to know what people's opinion is.
0: Also, some more thoughts on your Puerto Rico song.
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0: And the AI, because it's an AI song. 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
5: 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Oh, perfect. More time for our nonsense.
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0: Jonesy and Amanda driving you home.
1: A song that's been in my mind is that stupid Puerto Rican song.
2: Oh, it's everywhere through my socials, head. And now I hear it more and more. I love it. See, everyone, you can't stop moving when you hear it.
1: So, and it is very catchy. And then I ask who performed it.
2: Well, it's AI. The guy who went to Puerto Rico wrote the lyrics, mm-hmm. but he put it into AI and it came out with that.
1: AI is a fascinating tool for the future. And I'm not scared of AI. I'm not like a Luddite. You know, the people that they feared the weaving loom in the 1700s. I say, bring on the weaving loom. We can do this. He's got the inspiration for that particular song from 80 sitcoms.
2: Well, how do you know? Well, it just sounds
1: the vibe.
2: Like it.
1: Okay, the vibe. You listen to Puerto Rico, right? First time in San Juan. Okay, and now you listen to Greatest American Hero. World, it should have been some. See what I mean?
2: Same kind of good, feel-good feeling.
1: Okay, you go to the facts of life. Take the facts of life. Don't make a face. What about growing pains?
2: A similar nostalgic kick to the world.
1: Alan Thicke. And Kirk Cameron before he went nuts. What about Full House? So, after you bundied off last night, I stayed back. And I put
2: and
1: in
2: used
1: a,
2: AI.
1: I put in a,
2: wow, the hard yards,
1: I
2: Brendan.
1: I just thought I'd hang around, I'd toy around with it. So I put in a synopsis of our radio show into the AI technology we have available to us from all the key players on the show, you, me, Ryan, and I asked for it to create an 80s sitcom theme song for our show. So without any further ado, I give you the theme song for our show.

0: way they was born.
1: Speaks volumes, don't you think?
0: Straightening the curves.
1: Flattening the hills.
0: Flattening the hills.
1: Someday the mountain might get them, but the law never will. That's us, baby.
2: What?
1: Do you want your credit card back?
2: What song's that? It's a known song. What is it?
1: That's our theme song for our show.
2: No, it's not.
1: It only costs $500.
2: Ryan, what's that song?
1: That's our show.
2: No, it's not. It's an existing song.
1: No, it's not.
2: Yes, it is. Yes, it is.
1: That's us.
3: No, it's the Dukes of Hazzard.
1: Oh, it's not that Dukes of Hazzard.
2: Is it? Is that the Dukes of Hazzard?
1: It's not the Dukes. One of us is going to have to wear Daisy Dukes.
2: What about the Paddy Dukes of Hazzard?
1: Anyway, put that on your expense account.
2: You're an idiot.
1: You're a bigger idiot.
2: Oh, good comeback. Coming up next, we're going to put something. Well, we're not going to put it to the pub test. We're going to use a whip poll. Yes or no, I'm going to ask you a question about something that says I read an article that says we've given up on something, and I want to know if you have. Not like Vinesh we've heard earlier.
1: Jonesy and Amanda driving you home with Jam Nation.
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0: Hello there, it's Jonesy D'Amanda across Australia driving you home.
1: I've got a question for you.
0: Yes, ma'am.
1: It's two parts. A, do you iron? And B, if you don't do the ironing, does someone else do ironing for you? Are your clothes being ironed?
0: Full disclosure, I don't iron. My wife irons, and what she doesn't do, she gives to the little Mongolian ironing man up the road, and he irons it.
1: So you have ironed clothes?
0: I have, when need be, and I don't mind it. I've actually mentioned this before. The house that I live in now came with a Robin Hood ironing station.
1: And we got robbed constantly.
0: It was a thing of the late 90s, and it's a ironing board that comes out of the wall, and it's got a light, it's got a PowerPoint, it's got an area you can put your Fabulon.
1: A Fabulon.
0: It's got a timer.
1: So a timer?
0: So you don't spend too long.
1: So you don't miss days of our lives?
0: So you don't miss too much time ironing. So when my wife starts ironing, I go, well, you know.
1: Give yourself 3 hours and then you can have a cup of tea.
0: There's an hour. And I said,
1: Are you joking? It's got a clock in it.
0: It's got a timer. So, and it's one of those old school, you twist the timer. I love it.
1: You've never used it.
0: I used it one day and I was really enjoying it. I went, how good's this joint?
1: Said the man who never did it again. The reason I ask is I saw
0: my wife likes to iron though.
1: Does she?
0: Don't ask her that. There's a face of enjoyment when I see her doing it in that room. With a washing machine and stuff.
1: It's called a laundry. I saw an article and the headline was, I love how as a generation we all decided collectively we were going to stop ironing clothes. And it seems to be, I've got friends who do no ironing because today's school uniforms don't need ironing.
0: Yep.
1: I've got friends who now have teenage sons or young men living in their houses, their sons, meaning their clothes don't need ironing. I sometimes drop in. Jack's doing a part-time job at the front of an office, and I see his shirts and I know he's not ironing, and I choose to say nothing. Much as I'd like to, I choose to say nothing.
0: I've seen him. He looks like he's up for a court appearance. He's a footy player facing a tribunal.
1: If he was, his shirt would be ironed. Yeah, he doesn't do any ironing.
0: Yeah.
1: But I'm wondering, is ironing a thing of the past? The comments underneath this were interesting. Someone said, I gave up ironing so long ago, I don't own an iron or an ironing board. Someone else said, I remember my mum and grandmother ironing bed sheets, their husband's boxer shorts, their handkerchiefs. I decided I'd never do that. Other people say, I've got a dress code where you have to wear ironed clothes. Someone said, my mother, I'm Balkan, and my mother would kill me if I went outside in creased clothes. Mm.
0: Some people go crazy on the ironing. They iron their sheets, underpants, socks,
1: while
0: everything.
1: They're wearing them. So let's do a whip poll. Well, remind me again the difference between a whip poll and the pub test.
0: The whip poll is a snapshot of what the broader community thinks about any given subject. The pub test is a snapshot of what the broader

0: What did you say I look like?
1: You look like Krusty the Clown. It's coming out everywhere. Okay.
2: All right, the whip poll
1: is
2: in
1: session. This
2: is
1: a radio station, not a place for long-haired weirdos.
2: Ironing.
1: Be a part.
2: Let us know.
1: Of the broader chat. 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
7: Good morning, I'm Cameron Smith. Work has started on Scone Road to repair damage caused by this year's floods. The future of the Mount Arthur coal mine near Musselbrook has taken a dramatic turn. The long-term issue of overcrowding at Singleton High School may soon be eased.
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14: Hi, I'm Rana Hussein, NRLW stalwart Ali Brigginshaw is handing over the reins as Brisbane Broncos captain. The 36-year-old has led the club to four premierships since the competition's inaugural season in 2018. Quarterfinals action continues tonight at the French Open. Anna Kalinskaya meets Maya Shrelinska before world number one Aryna Sabalenka takes on Diana Schneider. Marta Kostyuk and Mira Andreeva have already booked in the semis. And Dutch cyclist Anna van der Breggen is the race leader heading into stage five of the Giro d'Italia.
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0: Hello there, it's Jonesy and Amanda driving you home. You brought this to the table today.
1: There's an article about how an entire generation has collectively decided to stop ironing. Is it just this generation? Are you still ironing your clothes or did we give it up years ago? What's the story with
0: ironing?
1: Full
0: disclosure, my wife, God love her, irons my clothes and has done for a long time. And I've offered to iron, but we've got a house and it came with a Robin Hood ironing station.
1: Well, that, does that mean you can't do it?
0: It comes out of the wall. It's got a timer. It's got a light.
1: A timer?
0: Yep. Jim, am I right?
2: Yeah, I found the ad for that Robin Hood ironing.
0: Oh, let's have a listen.
2: Yeah, from the 90s, I think.
3: How many times have you wished the ironing board would just magically appear out of the cupboard and put itself up? Oh, if you haven't got a Robin Hood iron away, you don't know what you're missing. It's so easy to install, even I could do it. Mm. And it does everything except iron the clothes. It even turns itself off. The Iron Away by Robin Hood. Now you see it, now you don't.
0: That's great.
1: So the timer is, it turns itself off. It's not how long you're designated to stay there.
0: No, mine doesn't
1: do the ironing.
0: It's just for the timer. I said to my wife, don't get speeding through with the clock either. I can hear it.
1: Well, we thought we'd have a whip poll. We thought we'd have a whip poll and see how you feel about ironing.
0: The whip poll, a barometer of what the community thinks about any given subject. And today we're talking about ironing. Does anyone do it? Louise, you're in Box Hill.
1: Hi, Louise. How are you doing the ironing?
4: Yes, I'm a very proud ironer of everything. I did stop when the kids were born. I did stop ironing the fitted sheets on the bed.
1: Oh.
4: So I don't do that now, but I do iron all sheets, tea towels, boxes.
1: Oh. Tea towels?
0: You do it all the
1: way. Boxes, you iron boxes. My mum used to iron a fitted sheet.
0: What's the point? What's the point even of a fitted sheet?
1: Yeah. Mm. Thank you, Louise.
0: Thanks, Louise. Debbie is with us.
1: Hi, Debbie. Are you ironing?
5: No, I don't iron.
0: Yep. Even if you had a Robin Hood ironing station, Debbie?
5: No, an iron to me is like a funnel web spider.
0: Oh. I don't know about that. I think I'd rather face an iron in the wild. Anita has joined us.
1: Anita, are you an ironer?
6: Yes, I do. I'm the second of four kids. I've been ironing since I was about 10 years old. I'm now almost 46. So I do iron, I will admit that.
1: Mm-hmm. And do you get pleasure from it?
6: I do get a good satisfaction, weird satisfaction out of seeing a nice starched collar.
1: I can imagine.
0: Yeah, you get a nice shirt.
1: I get a nice sense of satisfaction with the washing coming out of the dryer or off the line, the smell of it, and you fold it. I do draw the line at ironing, I think.
0: Yeah, I've
1: I'll
0: seen
1: iron if I have
0: when
1: to.
0: When it billows on the line, it looks good.
1: When you've seen that, Brendan.
0: Thank you.
1: Adrian, hello, Adrian. Are you an ironer?
7: I was the ironer of the family, but I've since moved to a garment steamer. I find that a lot easier and time efficient.
1: Yes.
0: The steamer.
1: I have to be careful. I tend to burn myself with it.
0: What about press that they have in Wentworth?
1: And put your head in. The steamer, I can see, but can you do detailed collars and things like that on a steamer?
7: Well, you don't. It's, again, towing that line, you know. Mm. I need to look respectable at work, so it takes up most of the wrinkles, but doesn't take as much time and space.
0: Well, how do you feel about a Robin Hood ironing station then,
1: Adrian? Who's selling them, Brendan?
0: No, I'm just saying.
1: A Robin Hood station, it steals from the rich and it gives to the poor.
0: How do you feel about that? A man's perspective. No, we have no perspective, okay.
1: No, why are you trying to flog the
0: No, I'm just saying.
1: Robin Hood ironing
0: Because as a man,
1: station.
0: I appreciate good infrastructure around the house. Debbie is in Brookhaven.
1: Hi, Deb. Are you ironing?
8: Oh, definitely. I'm a nurse and I always iron my uniforms, although I must say the younger generation don't seem to think that that's a priority.
1: Yeah.
8: But certainly I think you need to look professional and you only have one opportunity to make a first impression with a patient.
0: Debbie, you sound like Ryan's mum.
1: That's true.
0: Thank you, Debbie. Allison.
1: Yeah, nurse's uniforms, I could see.
0: Yeah, you've got to have a crisp nurse's uniform.
1: Hi, Allison. Are you ironing?
9: Yes, I love my iron.
0: Good. Well said. And Anthony, to wrap this up.
1: I could hear her opening
0: in
1: her
0: Townsville.
1: Mouth to say more.
0: Anthony.
10: No, you learnt to iron the navy and I've given up now unless I absolutely, positively have to iron something for something good.
0: Mm-hmm.
10: No way. Dryer all the way.
1: Did you say the dryer?
0: Yeah.
1: I have a knack for knowing when to take things out of the dryer so that you can put them on a coat hanger and they're done. Are you the same, Anthony?
10: No, they just go into the basket.
1: Oh, okay. And miraculously go in your cupboard.
0: Townsville's a big military town as well, so you'd have to have iron fatigues.
10: No, I was ex-Navy.
0: Oh, okay. Well, whites. You got to deal with the nappy sand as well. That's a lot of stuff,
10: guys. It was the Seven Priests to Seven Seas.
1: Oh, wow.
0: You would
1: really
0: certainly appreciate the Robin Hood ironing station, wouldn't you, Anthony?
10: No, because it wouldn't give me a winny blue cigarette back in between each crease.
1: Oh, wow. That's highly precise. Thank you, Anthony.
0: Well, they used to have that in the army, the fag paper test.
1: Was it?
0: They'd get a cigarette paper and drag it across your face.
1: Before they ironed it?
0: No, just so you had a smooth face.
1: Mm-mm.
0: Anyway, thank you for all your calls on that. We didn't get an outcome, but we will have
1: one. It's not about an outcome.
0: Well, it's an outcome.
1: It's just a barometer.
0: How many people like it?
1: No, that's right. No, we're 50-50.
0: I'll tell you what, my shares in Robin Hood ironing station have gone up.
1: I'll tell you what, we are doing TikTok Tucker in the next half hour. The essential ingredient is something I don't think I've ever had and I don't think I'm going to like it.
0: Instagram on its way too. Your chance to win $2,000. 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
1: Hi, Harrison Preen with you. The nation's economy is slowing to a crawl, growing just 0.3% in the March quarter. That's down from 0.9% in the previous quarter. The figures largely from before the war in the Middle East. Annual economic growth easing slightly to 2.5%. Australia and the Solomon Islands have agreed to negotiate a new treaty. The move signals a shift in the Pacific relations after the Solomon Islands signed a sweeping security pact with China back in 2022. Newly elected Prime Minister Matthew Wale has vowed to review that controversial deal while committing to a reset of ties with Australia. Queensland's Attorney General says the report handed down into the state's child safety system makes for sobering reading. It's made 52 recommendations to address what it says are serious failures. Deb Frecklington says under the previous Labor government, the number of children in residential care had surged 229%. And Neil Danaher's wife and daughter have united a room full of footy foes at today's launch of the 2026 Big Freeze. Monday's fundraising event before the King's birthday clash at the MCG will be the first without Neil, who passed away last week following his brave battle with motor neuron disease. Jan Danaher reflecting on the birth of their charity Fight MND when they first learnt of her husband's diagnosis.
2: We knew we had to do something, but we knew we couldn't do it alone. The AFL and two very special clubs, Melbourne and Collingwood, every one of them chose to join the fight, and that decision changed everything.
0: 2NM, your sport now.
1: Sam Mitchell has praised Hawthorn star Will Day's return to the AFL back from injury in the win over St Kilda last weekend. The Hawks coach says the midfielder is looking forward to fronting up again in Friday's clash against the Western Bulldogs.
3: Less managed, so I think he'll do 8 or 10 minutes more than he did last week.
1: And Pat Cummins says he can see both sides to the privatisation of the Big Bash League. It comes after news the Melbourne Stars and Renegades will be merging with foreign investors likely to buy the open franchise licence.
0: 2NM weather.
4: Partly cloudy around the valley today for your Wednesday. We've got showers on the way tomorrow with a top of 18. A cloudy one for Friday, tops of 17. And Saturday, mostly sunny. 17 is your top there. That's your 2NM 4-day forecast. 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
17: Good afternoon to you. There's been a flood of calls about the Robin Hood ironing station.
18: It's actually an ironing centre.
17: An ironing centre. This is the commercial.
19: If you haven't got a Robin Hood iron away, you don't know what you're missing. It's so easy to install, even I could do it.
17: How sexist is that?
20: Has there really been a flood?
17: There's been, what, two calls. still available.
20: Because no,
17: I've got
20: still
17: one
20: available.
17: In my house. I've got one in my house.
20: Yeah, but you said it was ironing there from the 90s.
17: Centre stage. My house was built in 2000. My wife seems to like it. It's got a timer. It's got a place for your Fabulon. It's got a light. It's got a PowerPoint. It's got
20: how
17: all
20: much
17: that
20: are they? Can still get
17: am
20: them?
17: I right? How much
18: yeah,
17: is it?
18: So we found them on Bunnings. This is the Ironing Centre, Robin Hood Deluxe, $498.
20: Deluxe?
18: Yeah.
20: And what's the timer for? I don't believe it's so you time yourself when you're ironing so you don't miss days of our lives.
18: No, it's a safety timer.
17: Oh.
20: Yeah, it turns itself
17: mine's
20: on.
17: Mine's just a time timer.
20: Okay.
17: But $498, what's that, pesos? That's going to have to come out of Helen's housekeeping.
20: I look forward to her greeting you this evening when you go home.
17: She doesn't listen to this show.
20: Coming up next, TikTok Tucker. As I said, there's an ingredient in this lots of people love. I've never tried it. I don't think I'll like it. But anyway, okay. Let's see how we go.
17: Yay, it's all. Jonesy and Amanda driving you home with Jam Nation.
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0: Hello there, it's Jonesy and Amanda across Australia driving you home. Let's go to the kitchen, Batman.
1: I enjoy cooking bacon and stop working with flow. You're making slack.
2: Not a bad Tucker.
3: What are you?
4: To do your sandwich.
5: Gonna make you go, yeah.
0: TikTok Tucker. We make food from TikTok and eat it.
6: There's two ingredients being put together today, and as usual, who knows whether they're going to work. The person on TikTok said it was delicious.
0: Mm-hmm.
6: One, the main ingredient that I think people would like.
0: Yep.
6: I've never had a Sour Patch lolly. Let's open up the packet of Sour Patch Kids.
0: What sort of Sour Patch? The kids like them. My youngest likes that stuff.
6: Yeah. Do
0: you want a lot of sugar and
6: I've never had one, but chemicals. Sugar but sour. Let me try one.
0: They're like, they're little babies. You know, on the Fast Five.
6: I don't know what it is. My senses don't know whether it's sweet or sour.
0: Well, that's the point of them.
6: Oh.
0: That's the point.
6: Yeah. Okay. Well, it's not just that.
0: There's some guy in a chemical lab that's put that together and goes, bravo, it's worked. Because we were talking about jelly babies when we're doing the Fast Five before. I didn't realize they were supposed to be a different sort of creature. And they came out.
6: It's supposed to be a teddy bear, but they came out all squished and they look like newborn babies. So what did they call them?
0: Unclaimed babies.
6: Mm. Well, Sour Patch Kids are just cranky kids. Now, this is one ingredient. Okay. I've got a bag of Sour Patch Kids.
0: Cranky kids.
6: Rat bag kids. What I'm going to add to this is a jar, get ready, of pesto.
0: Oh, no. What, a whole jar?
6: A whole jar of pesto. It smells
0: delicious. Did that pop off when you opened it?
6: No, I did. No, I opened it just before.
0: Because, you know, that's just a fun fact while we're food hygiene, everyone.
6: I opened it about a minute ago.
0: If you buy a jar and you're at the shops, always test that safety seal up top.
6: If you test the seal and open
0: it up. No, you test it, you press it to make sure it hasn't popped off.
6: Okay, well, I only opened it a minute ago. So I'm going to pour...
0: all of that in?
6: All of this in. Can you hold this bag, please?
0: Sure.
6: Thank you.
0: What's her name?
6: Okay. The whole jar is going in
0: right
6: there. And then...
0: well, this might take some time.
6: No, it won't take time.
0: Well, what we'll do is...
6: no, wait. I'm going to do this more. Because I've got to shake it around. I want you to see me shake it around.
0: What are you, the Demtel guy? Just put it in there.
6: Shut up! I know what I put. What I'm doing is, you know, I'm.
0: Oh, we can do other stuff while you do this.
6: No,
0: and
6: we
0: then
6: don't.
0: We'll come
6: no. Look, what I'm doing. Okay, you're happy. I've poured it in. I've poured an entire jar of pesto. I'm resealing it and munching it all together.
0: Right.
6: I want people to have this impression of what's happening. It is our Sour Patch Kids being mixed right through. Okay, with pesto. I'd hate to be a waiter going through the specials list with you.
0: Well, I got no time for that.
6: I know, I can tell. Okay, mate.
0: I'll tell you another thing, food hygiene. They're getting specials, they just want to get rid of the stuff, so don't order from the specials.
6: Really?
0: Yep. Yeah, everyone knows that.
6: I didn't know that.
0: How have you got to your age?
6: All right. Well, this is what's happened. I have mixed pesto in with Sour Patch Kids. What will it taste like? We'll find out next.
0: Jonesy and Amanda driving you home with Jam Nation.
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1: You hungry?
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4: Not a bad tucker.
5: What are you?
6: An idiot sandwich.
7: Gonna make you go, yeah.
0: TikTok Tucker, we make food from TikTok and eat it. We've had some terrible delights in the past. We had ice cream tuna.
8: Actually,
0: ice cream.
8: We quite liked that. It was ice cream and tuna and ranch dressing.
0: Yeah.
8: And we quite liked it.
0: Smelt dreadful, but tasted nice.
8: I don't know what today's will be like. It is Sour Patch Pesto. It's these Sour Patch lollies.
0: Yep, the kids seem to like.
8: With a jar of pesto in the bag, and I've munched it together.
0: What did you say about them when you ate one raw?
8: Oh, my senses didn't know what to make of it.
0: Yeah.
8: Sweet and sour.
0: That's the point of them.
8: Yeah, I didn't
0: Some guy's gone to university to make that.
8: Well, what do you think they'll make of this? Have a look in that bag.
0: Oh.
8: I know. No one's gone anywhere for that. Ain't nobody got time for that. I am going to serve this up onto three plates. Ryan, don't pull a face. No. No one's gone anywhere for that. Ain't nobody got time for that. I am going to serve this up onto three plates. Ryan.

0: I can't describe
1: it. Do you think that? It looks like camel dung?
2: Yeah.
1: Okay.
0: Okay.
1: We're going to have to just use our fingers.
0: We're just going to have to use it.
1: When I say three, okay, pick one up that's well coated.
0: Well coated.
1: Here's some spoons. Thanks, Meg.
0: Pick one up. It's all moot.
1: Okay. Is it?
0: It's all moot. All good right on you, Meg.
1: Thank you. All right. Thank when I you say three, one, two, three.
0: Go, go. Wow.
1: That has improved the taste.
0: Wow.
1: Mm.
0: You know what?
1: That has actually improved the taste.
0: No fooling.
1: I don't know why you do it.
0: It's
1: But it's improved the taste of a Sour Patch. It stripped the sugar off it.
0: Mm.
1: Look at Ryan's face. You look like you're in some medieval painting and you're being lanced.
0: It's like
1: I quite like it.
0: Dinner and dessert. It's like an entree. You like it?
2: It's like soggy. I don't...
1: No.
0: No, I think it's got a consistency I enjoy.
1: Good on you. Thanks, Professor.
0: I've never eaten anything like this in my life, but I like it.
1: I think that has improved the Sour Patch.
0: I think it's worth doing.
1: If you can get a small bag of Sour Patch, it's worth it.
0: Yeah.
1: And put some pesto in. We've got the big bag, but don't waste a whole big bag.
0: If you've got money and nothing else to do, have a go.
1: Yeah, have a go. This very detailed recipe will be on our socials. TikTok, make and slap, gonna make you go yuck. That was surprising.
0: Maybe the money you could, you wouldn't waste your money on this, but $2,000 coming up with Instagram. Jonesy and Amanda driving you home with Jam Nation. 981 2NM.

0: Hello there, it's Jonesy and Amanda driving you home with Jam Nation. 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
0: 10 questions, 60 seconds on the clock. You can pass if you don't know an answer. We'll come back to that question if time permits. Get all the questions right. $1,000
4: each. We'd love this to go off.
0: Yep.
4: $1,000.
0: Well, that sounds so needy about it.
4: No, you can make it $2,000, but you have to answer a bonus question and it's double or nothing.
0: But you want to be a bit stone cold. You want to be, you know, you're the quiz master.
4: Yeah, I'd be stone cold, but I really want this to go off.
0: Yep, now you're sounding too needy. Chris is with us.
4: Hello, Chris.
5: Oh, my God, are you serious?
0: We are serious as a heart attack, Chris.
5: Oh, my goodness. Your producer said it was the luck of the draw, so I just did not expect to come on. Amanda Keller, you legend. You absolute legend. It is an absolute privilege to be speaking to you.
4: Aren't you the sweetest person, Chris? What a lovely thing to say, and thank you.
5: Oh, you are an icon, Amanda. Oh, I'm about to cry right now.
4: You have made my day, Chris.
5: Oh, you're beautiful. Aww. You're beautiful. You're unlike anyone else on radio at the moment. So.
4: Thank you so much. Jonesy's face is all pinched and red.
5: Oh, I'm so sorry, Jonesy. I'm so
0: it's
5: sorry.
0: Okay, Chris.
5: I do know you're
4: It's a girl
5: there.
4: Thing.
5: You're you? Lovely too.
4: It's a girl thing.
0: Oh, my
4: thing.
0: God. You're lovely too.
4: Chris, I really, really want you to
0: Despite
4: win this money
0: that,
4: now.
0: I'll
4: give you all the answers.
0: I'm on your team, Chris.
4: All right, Chris, here we go. We have to put our serious listening ears on. I've got 10 questions. We've got 60 seconds. If you're not sure, say pass. We might have time to come back, okay?
5: Okay.
4: Okay, deep breath, Chris, because here we go. Here comes question number one. What month are we currently in?
5: June.
4: Question two. Goal attack is a position in which sport?
5: Netball.
4: Question three. Basmati is a variety of what?
5: Rice.
4: Question four. How many children does Pink have?
5: Two.
4: Question
5: four.
4: Five. Belgium is in which continent?
5: Europe.
4: Question six. Which airline calls themselves the Spirit of Australia?
5: Qantas.
4: Question seven. What force keeps objects on the ground?
5: Gravity.
4: Question eight. Who is Nicole Kidman's first ex-husband?
5: Tom Cruise.
4: Question nine. What type of meat is traditionally used in stroganoff?
5: Beef.
4: Question 10. Which sport is Stephanie Rice known for?
5: Swimming.
0: There it is.
4: Chris, you did it.
0: 1,000.
4: You did it.
5: Oh, my God. What?
4: $1,000.
5: No. No.
4: It's you, Chris. Congratulations.
5: Oh, my God. Thank you so much. This is unbelievable.
4: Well, Chris, you know it doesn't end here.
5: Thank you.
4: Don't go anywhere yet.
5: I'm not going.
4: This is where the music changes. Over to you, Jonesy, for your big voice.
5: Oh, my God.
0: Well, you don't want to talk to Amanda more? It's okay.
4: Oh, don't take this personally at a time like this.
0: Chris, you have a situation. You have $1,000 in your hot little hand, and you can leave this place if you want, or you can risk it all on one question and double your money.
5: $2,000.
0: $2,000.
4: Does Jonesy need to put on the tempting pants?
0: I'm happy to. Would that spin your wheels, or would you like to see Amanda in these pants?
4: Brandon, don't be sensitive.
0: Chris, I'm wiggling towards you.
5: Oh my gosh.
0: Chris, $2,000. And I look at this question.
4: Don't say anything, Jonesy.
0: I look at this
4: question.
0: Don't
4: botch this for Chris.
5: Oh, this is a huge risk, you guys. I'm frightened to do it, I've got to say.
0: Well, let's just unpack this. $1,000 in your hot little hand.
5: Jonesy, stop it.
0: And you have this one question, you get $2,000.
4: That's right. It's not an and, it's an or. $1,000 and off you go, and isn't that wonderful?
0: Mm-hmm.
4: Play for 2,000, and if you don't get the question right, you've got 6 seconds to answer the question. Don't get it right, you get nothing. There's no consolation prize.
5: I know, exactly. So it's just too much of a risk, and this $1,000 is really precious and incredibly valuable. Oh, my God, I can't do it. I'd love to, but I just can't.
0: All right. It's okay.
4: It's all right, Chris. Congratulations.
0: I'll take your pants off. I'm putting them back in the
5: so
0: linen
5: much.
0: Press.
4: You've won $1,000, but we will torture you, Chris.
0: Congratulations.
4: But we will torture you by seeing if
5: really
4: you would have known yet. Don't go anywhere. We're going to see if you would not have known the answer.
0: Just for the record, Chris, I reckon you would have got this all day.
5: Can you tell me what it is now that I said no?
4: Yes,
0: yeah,
4: here it is. Here's the question. Could you have answered this in 6 seconds? Jeff Bezos was CEO for which company?
5: Oh, Christ. Amazon.
0: Yeah. Told you.
4: You got $1,000. Well done, though. Congratulations.
0: Much
5: Thank
0: love
5: you
0: to
5: so
0: you.
5: Much. Thank you, guys. I really appreciate
4: lovely
5: it.
4: Lovely to
5: Thank
4: talk
5: you so
4: to
5: much.
4: You. Thank you,
0: Good
4: Chris.
0: On you, Chris.
4: Oh, it happened. How
0: that
4: lovely.
0: Happened.
4: It happened.
0: And couldn't happen to a nicer person.
4: I think so.
0: Good on you, Chris. If you would like to be a part of Instagram, jonesyandamanda.com.au.
4: Coming up next, Taylor Swift's wedding is fast approaching. And you think, Brendan, you had trouble with the seating arrangements at your daughter's wedding?
0: Mm-hmm.
4: I'm going to talk you through some of the couplings and uncouplings that are going to make this very uncomfortable.
0: And that was just you. That's coming up. Jonesy and Amanda driving you home with Jam Nation.
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0: Hello there, it's Jonesy Demander driving you home across Australia. Good afternoon to you.
1: Doesn't matter how small your wedding is, trying to organise where people are going to sit is fraught, isn't it? You've been through this recently with your daughter's wedding.
0: Oh, yeah.
1: It's fraught. What about if you're Taylor Swift and Travis Kelce? So many people are going to be at this wedding who have interbred with each other as Hollywood musical stars.
0: Yeah,
1: I often have that theory that you put everyone who's famous in the States into a snow dome, shake it up, they'll all eventually pair off with each other. I thought that when Daryl Hannah ended up marrying Neil Young. And
0: well,
1: remember
0: still
1: Meg
0: together?
1: Ryan was going out with John Mellencamp. It's just the weirdest of combinations.
0: They're still together, aren't they?
1: Yes. No, not Meg Ryan and John Mellencamp.
0: They're not?
1: But Daryl Hannah and John, not John Young, Young Talentine, and Neil Young are.
0: But I thought Meg Ryan was still with Mellencamp.
1: No, I don't think so. I could be wrong, but they're not on the wedding list. Look at all.
0: Because I forgot Meg was with Rusty.
1: Yes.
0: So
1: let me go. Don't derail.
0: Sorry, but it's just
1: a confusing story I'm going to tell you. I saw an article about pretty much the Arthur Murray dance chart of celebrities, their partners, their ex-partners, who they're going to be there with and why it's awkward for everyone. Let me talk you through it. Lena Dunham, she is, do you know who she is, Brendan?
0: No.
1: She was in the TV show Girls. She wrote it. She's written an autobiography recently, so she's big in popular culture.
0: Still not.
1: She is a Swift bestie, someone saying maybe a bridesmaid. She had a very messy breakup with Jack Antonoff, who is also a Swift bestie and a creative collaborator. He collaborated with Lorde, and the reason that that Lena and Jack may have broken up was because of Lorde. Jack is now married to Margaret Qualley, who is Andy McDowell's daughter.
0: Right.
1: So there's people in that little circle who are exes, maybe lovers that broke up marriages. They're all going to be there. Where do you sit them? How about this batch? You have Joe Jonas, who's a Taylor Swift ex.
0: Part of the Jonas Brothers.
1: Had been married to Sophie Turner, who's a Swift bestie. It's now rumoured that Sophie Turner is going out with Chris Martin, so the two of them might be going together. But also Dakota Johnson, who's a Swift bestie, will be there, but she obviously is an ex of Chris Martin. Where do you sit those people? How about this batch? Bradley Cooper's model girlfriends and where they all slot in. Gigi Hadid is Swift's bestie, maybe a bridesmaid, is now with Bradley Cooper, maybe engaged. He has broken up with Suki Waterhouse, who is also one of Swift's best friends.
0: Who's Suki?
1: She's a model. She used to go out with Daniel Craig, I think, years ago.
0: Oh.
1: But then she was dating Robert Pattinson. So are all those people going to be there and how awkward that is going to be? There's another combination. Stick with me. This is Paul Mescal. You know that actor, Paul Mescal?
0: Yes.
1: Yes. So he is now dating Gracie Abrams, who is one of the best friends of Taylor Swift, I think was a tour opening act. He's broken up with Phoebe Bridgers, who's a very good friend of hers and will be there, who is also part of an opening act. She's now going out with this other comedian who has broken up with someone else who knows Paul Mescal.
0: Jeez.
1: You also have Blake Lively and Ryan Reynolds. Oh. Blake Lively, will she be there? Because Taylor Swift was called into court situations with her. Are they still friends? But Taylor Swift is godmother to their children. You have Zoe Kravitz, who is a best friend of Taylor Swift, who is now engaged to Harry Styles, who's her ex.
0: Oh, he can't be there.
1: Well, Brendan.
0: There's going to be a lot of
1: people. What are you going to do?
0: There's going to be a lot of people sitting next to the toilets.
1: There's going to be a lot of people who are cordoned off from each other.
0: So when you came to my daughter's wedding, we had to just cordon off a whole area.
1: Just for me.
0: Yeah, just
1: in case I offended someone. Awkward. Sphincter tighteningly awkward.
2: Righto, you two. That's enough.
1: It's in the vows. Well, we
0: you
1: are
0: didn't
1: back
0: mind being near the toilet, though.
1: I enjoyed it.
0: Well, what a day.
1: I'm exhausted.
0: We'll
1: back
0: be back
1: tomorrow.
0: Again tomorrow with the World of Prizes, our Good Out Citizens Watch. 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
15: 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On today's show, yesterday Rio and I were up to something and our names were called out over the intercom. If you've got a story, why were they calling your name out over the PA? We want to hear it on today's show. It's Wednesday, so that means on this show we always do What Are the Odds? And the big Viennetta giveaway cranks up. That's our show today. Coming up next then, have you got a story? Why were they calling your name over the PA? If you have, you can text me 0475 031043.
10: 981 2NM.

0: Christian O'Connell Show. All right, yesterday, Rio and I went on a secret road trip. We were in Queensland.
1: Mm.
0: And it was a fantastic time. We were checking out a pub, the Save Our Pub. But anyway, when we were at Brisbane Airport waiting for our flight back, something happened which has never, ever happened to me before. Has it ever happened to you before?
1: Never.
0: I felt ashamed.
2: I did.
0: They called Rio and I's name over the speakers at Brisbane Airport. Now, where were we? We were at the bar.
1: Yeah, I thought you were omitting a crucial detail as to why.
0: You have to give context.
1: It was 4 p.m., Patsy. That was the time
0: no,
1: the boarding
0: it was
1: started.
0: Actually 3.52 p.m. And I thought we've got time for another sneaky 4X.
1: I went to the bathroom. I was like, I'm going to the bathroom. And then when
0: at
1: I come
0: 3:53.
1: Back. 3.55. I said, we got to go straight away after.
0: Just smash these back. Hydrate. I always say hydrate before you fly.
1: I come back. There's two huge pints of beer.
0: They were pots or schooners, as small as they were. Zip it. They were small amounts. Small amounts. That's all they had there.
2: Buckets of beer.
0: And so we were chugging them back, and then suddenly I said to Rio, oh God, that's not us, is it? And then we're still searching for two passengers, Riordan Lee and Christian O'Connell. I said, oh my God, that's us. We then have to sprint bellies, with our two beers, running down to get on the plane. I was so ashamed.
1: Well, I was, and you have the walk of shame when you get into the into the actual airport and everyone's looking at you knowing, hey, you're holding us up.
0: Plus they saw us just sprint as well from the bar.
1: We were only 5 minutes late though. They were really running a tight
0: ship. They're hotting it up there. They run a tight ship. So anyway, we want your stories today. Why were they calling your name over the speakers? This is a great story. Just been emailed to me by Shona. Christian, not an intercom, but my son Michael took his dog to the vet. The nurse comes out and calls out, Michael Parker. He stands up with his dog. So does a lady nearby. Turns out her dog's name was Michael Parker. What are the odds? That's also what are the odds? His name was Michael Parker. Her dog had a human name. Dogs with human names. I can never get enough of.
1: Michael.
0: When I'm down the dog park, you hear someone yelling Kevin and some little poodle comes running over. I'm like, this gets me every time. Michael Parker, Shona, that's a great one. Leanne, why was your name called out over the intercom?
3: The same thing that happened to you happened to me at Brisbane Airport also.
0: Oh, chugging a few beers.
3: I was actually on the plane. I walked onto the plane and the flight attendant scanned my boarding pass. And as I went to walk off, he said, have a lovely flight, doctor. And I said, sorry? And he said, oh, doctor, have a lovely flight. I said, I'm not a doctor. And he said, oh, let's go and check. So we walked down and there was a doctor sitting in the seat that I was supposed to be sitting in. And he said, oh, we've got to fix this up. So I got walked off the plane. So walk of shame off the plane.
0: You're not the doctor. Doctor who? Thank you. Yeah.
3: And then the lady at the front says, oh, we've been calling you all over the airport for ages. And I said, well, I've been on the plane. So I couldn't get back on the plane until they found me a seat on the plane.
0: You're coming off.
3: I don't know where I was going.
0: No.
1: I would like to hear if anyone has actually been on a plane and gone on the wrong plane and flown to the destination.
0: Surely that's never happened.
1: It might, but you know what? In Australia, they check the when you get on the plane, but some countries they don't. In Europe, they don't check.
0: Hey, listen, double check. Don't now attack the entire Northern Hemisphere. Who are you, Hitler? You want to pick a fight with half the world, man? I've lived in Europe. Come here. We check more than this country. All right, let's have a World Cup of check-ins.
1: I bet Europeans will call in tomorrow
0: and
1: say...
0: No, sticklers for this stuff.
1: Belarus.
0: Sticklers for it. No, this country lacks security. Very lax.
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0: Christian O'Connell Show. What are the odds? It's here right now. Your story is every Wednesday on the show of coincidence and chance. Christian, I met my wife 17 years ago, and our FPOS card PIN numbers were one number apart.
1: That was almost an incredible story.
0: Almost, though. Almost. No Vianetta.

0: some great stories you had last week. What are the odds?
1: There's a 7-year age gap between my sister and I. I married a Jason who works with Power Poles. She married a Jason who also works with Power Poles.
2: I asked my son to come and help me clear through some things. Rang me when he got home and said, "Mum, I can't find my wedding ring." Many, many months later, he works in IT, and he got a call from someone saying their computer wasn't working. Opened it up, and what was in the bottom of the computer case but his wedding ring?
3: I was working in a small local club, and I was involved in an armed hold-up. And down the road, my cousin was involved in an armed hold-up at a bank same morning.
0: Told you, we get all sorts of stories. Give us a call now, 1355 22. Begin with this email. Christian, last year I celebrated my 60th by booking a trip to Spain to walk the France's Way, 770Ks from the south of France to Santiago de Compostela. It's a legendary trek, this, one of the most beautiful ones in the world. It takes about 35 days to do. Mm-hmm. My wife and I will be doing this one day. Always want to do it. I travelled with Raw Travel, who organised my accommodation and bag transfers. I left Saint-Jean-Pied-de-Port on the 8th of April, walking for 4 days and had a rest in Pamplona. Pamplona's famous for the running of the bulls. Over the next few days, I kept seeing the same woman at all the hotels. Just the usual pleasantries at first. A few days later, we found ourselves walking together, got chatting. We realised we both booked through Raw Travel. She'd left a day after me and skipped the rest day, so we caught up along the way. We started talking about flowers as we were passing. She mentioned poppies were her mother's favourites and that she'd left flowers on her grave before the trip in Malden. I said, "Hang on a minute, my family's in Malden." "What, from the 1850s? Yes, there were stonemasons." She asked my surname. I said, "Beau." She said, "I'm Helen Beau." Helen then contacted her siblings in Australia. They sent through a PDF of her family tree.
4: Oh,
0: who has a PDF ready to go? And even trying to send those things is a flipping nightmare. When we opened up the file and checked, we confirmed that our great-great-grandfathers were brothers and we were related.
5: Oh,
4: wow.
5: That's crazy.
0: From there, everything lined up. Same 41-day travel through Spain, finishing in Santiago on the 70th of May. I mentioned I was catching a train to Madrid on the 19th. So was Helen.
6: Train
0: departing at 11:48 a.m. So was Helen. We went from never having met to walking together for the next 18 days. We even wore the same shoe size and swapped during the day to see what worked best for each other. This is my favourite bit of it. That and the PDF. And swapping shoes on this legendary pilgrimage. Fancy travelling 18,000 Ks to find a family member. What are the odds?
6: Incredible story.
0: Thank you so much for that story. Great story. Fiona's on the line.
7: Hi, Christian. This is my story. I immigrated from the UK, went to high school in Nepean. One of my high school friends, we kept in contact when she left and moved to Tasmania. Every year, sent Christmas cards. Fast forward a couple of years, I then met my Mauritian-born husband at a friend's wedding when I'd introduced the two of them at work. Anyway, that year I sent a Christmas card to my friend saying I've met this wonderful man, Colin, and the details. She thought, "That's a bit funny. I know the name,
0: Colin,
7: but I don't know the person, Colin." She then took the card to her friend and said, "Look, this is the card I've got from Fiona." And her friend had a card from Colin saying, "Oh, he's marrying Fiona." So we never knew that they actually knew each other in Tasmania.
0: What?
7: And they each had a card from each of us.
0: Wow. Wait.
6: That's great.
0: At first, I thought you were saying that he was already married.
7: No. I introduced two work friends to each other.
0: To Colin?
7: It was at their wedding. I met my husband, Colin.
0: God.
6: He's Mauritian born.
0: Oh, beautiful Mauritian man.
7: Mauritian born man, yes.
0: Lovely. Oh, Fiona, that's a lovely story. Thank you very much.
7: Thank you.
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0: Christian O'Connell show. So I moved here 8 years ago, and tomorrow, 8 years of this show to celebrate as we begin show number 1512. We give to you all those shows back in Viennetta's. I can't believe we're actually doing this. Pete, how do you fancy taking one to WA?
1: I can do that. I can do whatever needs to be done. Yes. Absolutely. We got...
0: Yes, someone wants one. They're listening to us. And Becky is a big fan of the show, but she is over in WA. She wants a six-pack. How... not we, actually. How are you going to get it there, Pete? Fire up your mum's Holden.
1: No, we can do that. A few ice packs, I think, will be good. And I've got one of those plug-in Eskies that goes into the old cigarette lighter as well. So we are good to go. It's going to WA. There's no question about it.
0: Becky is in... You might want to start putting it in Google Maps. Manjura, WA. Becky wants a six-pack. Becky, we'll work it out. We will get you the six-pack. Here is Rio's birthday Viennetta song.

0: you gotta do is call in and say, give it to me, Christian, I am hungry!
1: Just so you know, we got a minimum order. Take at least 6 to 1 none left over. The clock is ticking, it's over to you. Call now, 135522!
2: Very, very good. One of your finest ones, Rio. Christian, are you the reason I couldn't get a Viennetta in Woolies last night? Yeah, we got them all. I don't reckon there are any left in this great country.
3: We're hoarding them.
2: Simone is on the line now. Simone, hello?
4: Hello, Christian.
2: Simone.
4: How are you? Can you get me a butter ice cream?
2: Yes, you can. You've got to have at least 6.
4: Yeah, I need at least 6. I've got a family of 5, so...
2: A family of 5. So what, 3 kids?
4: Yeah, 3 kids.
2: And how old are they?
4: They're all adults, but they're all living at home, and they would be really excited to have lots of ice cream.
2: In my mind, I've got the image of, like, stepbrothers in the house, you know, like grown men. Mum, the Viennetta's here yet from the radio show.
3: How old's the oldest one, Simone? Yeah.
4: 27.
2: Ooh, this is
3: come
2: great.
3: On now.
2: No, come on.
4: Wow.
2: House prices these days, I get it.
3: How old's the oldest one, Simone? Yeah.
4: 27.
2: Ooh, this is
3: come
2: great.
3: On now.
2: No, come on.
4: Wow.
2: House prices these days.

0: my four kids and their partners and grandkids are all coming over for our last meal in the house after 24 years.
1: Oh, right. It's kind of like a last supper in the house.
0: Exactly right, yes.
1: And those disciples would have had a better Last Supper if they had delicious Fiorinetta as well. Yeah. It's all that's missing from those pictures. I can't say photos, they were painted. Joe, yes, you can have some for the Last Supper.
0: Oh, fantastic. Thank you very much, Christian and team.
1: Pleasure. I hope the move goes well.
0: Thank you.
1: Lynn, okay, you want some Fiorinettas?
2: Yeah, I do. I volunteer every week at a local aged care facility for isolated old people. And I would really love to bring them some Vianettas, bring up morale.
1: Oh, my God. What a lovely thing to do and go and help, especially the isolated elderly as well. Bless you for doing that. Yes. I mean, how many are there?
2: I think there's about 50 that live there.
1: What do you mean you think? Do a head count when you get there, Lil. You can't have them going missing, mate.
3: That's about true.
1: But we know they could be wandering the streets.
2: Yeah, I should do a stock take.
1: Yeah. Yeah, you do. You have to do a stock take. You're right. Well, okay. Well, let's then say there's 50. Now, these are only multiples of six. My maths is terrible. So how many slabs that's...
3: eight. If they want one each, six eights are 48.
1: You can't have any of the old people go missing. Give them an extra.
3: 54.
1: Yes.
3: We'll give you 9.
1: Okay, yes. The highest order so far.
2: Wow,
1: all right, Lil,
2: okay.
1: You're in. Okay, we're going to give you 54 Vianettas.
2: Thank you so much.
1: And please do that head count later on today.
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0: Christian O'Connell Show. Right now, time for today's Time Waster. It's time to crank up the electric blanket. We're looking for your winter songs. Enter Snowman.
1: Oh, gold.
0: Ballad of John and Coco.
1: Gold plus.
0: Love me some cocoa. Mm. You know a good hot chocolate?
1: I find it too sweet.
0: Oh, no. It's a lovely little treat. Cold Finger.
1: These are gold.
0: You know Coldplay?
1: Uh-huh.
2: Where are yellow snow?
0: Yellow snow. Yellow.
1: Yellow snow.
0: Snow.
1: No. It's bronze.
0: Damn, I was doing so well. I was on a tear there. Well, listen, I know a lot of people get quite scared this time of year because utility bills are very expensive. They don't want to put that heater on. But please, don't fear the heater.
1: Gold.
0: All right, Rhea, what have you got then?
1: Well, in winter, she's not an easy lover. No, too cold. She's a freezy lover.
0: Freezy lover. Oh, chilly to touch. Gold, I guess.
1: Ask me what's for dinner.
0: What's for dinner?
1: Soup. There it is.
0: Soup. There it is. Now that's gold.
1: Los Rios have pretty chilly.
0: Wow, deep cuts. Are we on Triple J now?
1: They're doing the park arena, putting on their jacket.
0: Bronze.
1: Cypress Hill, oh, they're really chilly today.
0: Insane in the...
1: This insane in the membrane.
0: All right, let's wrap it up. What have you got? Winter songs. Are you ready to mark?
1: I am.
0: Nothing Elsa matters.
1: Ooh, very
0: Frozen
1: good.
0: Reference. Blood on Ray.
1: Cold.
0: Not Fat Bottom Girls. Fat Toboggan Girls.
1: Oh, good luck beating that.
0: Joanne, that is very good. How did you come up with that? Incredible stuff. Well done, Joanne. Fat Toboggan Girls?
1: That's incredible.
0: I want to hear the song. What about the man in the mittens?
1: Gold too.
0: Sleet Caroline.
1: Silver.
0: Cry Me a Shiver.
1: Silver.
0: Electric Blanket Dreams. Golly. No, it's gone. What?
1: Silver Plus.
0: Socking on Heaven's Door.
1: Gold.
0: I love this one from Brendan as well. Purple Reindeer. Purple Rain. Purple Reindeer.
1: Yeah, gold.
0: Not quite Christmas, but...
1: Yeah. Oh, yeah.
0: Where the Sleets Have No Name.
1: Silver.
0: Hey, June. Not June, June, winter.
1: Gold.
0: These are very good. Well done, everyone. As always, when you send them in, put your name on these. But that was 862. Shingle Bells.
1: Silver.
0: Shingle Bells, shingle. So. What about 50 Cent? He likes to warm himself up when it's winter.
1: Yeah.
0: That's right, he gets in the hot tub.
1: Oh, gold.
0: Oh, very good, Glenn. Sleets Caroline.
1: Silver.
0: Saturday Night Freezing.
1: Bronze.
0: The heater's on.
1: Gold.
0: The heater's on. Sweet Child O' Mulled Wine.
1: Silver.
0: Cinnamony. Chili Jean.
1: Gold.
0: Well done, Lisa. You better be home soon to light this fire.
1: Bronze.
0: Yeah. Beanie hat in a bottle.
1: Gold.
0: I saw her standing there.
1: Silver.
0: All right, who's the best in show?
1: Joanne, Fat Toboggan Girls.
0: Well done, Joe Siggers. You're off family pass to Dancing on Ice. That's the Christian O'Connell Show for today. Tomorrow on the show, then, we announce the fourth pub winning $5,000 in Save Our Pub. And we start to give away as the show becomes 8 years old. And we begin show number 1,512. I'm giving that number away in Viennetta's. 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I know that you exaggerate on the radio. 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
9: Good evening. Welcome to the show. Shane Bryan with you tonight. Our special guest is frontman for Mondo Rock, Ross Wilson. We'll find out how Rick Springfield stole their song.

Ross Wilson coming up tonight on the 80s at 8. But right now, let's kick off the show with a band that you would probably confuse with Real Life, Pseudo Echo or Ice House, any one of the synth pop bands. But they were from Amsterdam. A Dutch synth pop, big worldwide hit. Time Bandits, I'm Only Shooting Love, went to number one in New Zealand and cracked the top 10 here in Australia. This is the 80s at 8.

0: You're on the 80s at 8. Shane Bryan with you. That was Robert Palmer, Simply Irresistible from 1988, the one that earned him a Grammy Award for the best male rock vocal performance, right in the middle of a big late career comeback. Although not everyone was convinced it was entirely new territory. At the time, Palmer was actually accused by some critics of borrowing a bit of the sound from the Power Station, the tight, punchy, groove-driven style that he'd been a part of a few years earlier with the members of Duran Duran. Either way, it worked. Now, from one distinctive voice to another, joining me is a true Australian music legend, Ross Wilson from Mondo Rock. Ross actually made his mark in the late 60s with Daddy Cool, one of the biggest early rock success stories, before launching Mondo Rock in the late 70s, going on to become one of the most consistent hit-making bands of the early 80s. Songs like Cool World, Chemistry, and State of the Heart. Now, a bit of a twist about that song, Mondo Rock released it here in Australia back in 1980. A few years later, Rick Springfield picked it up, re-recorded it, and it became a huge hit in the US for him, giving the song a whole new international profile. Ross actually mentioned how it all came together and how he was not happy with Rick Springfield.
1: I think Rick Springfield did a version of it, didn't he?
2: Well, yeah. You remember, he's Australian.
1: Yeah, yeah.
2: And
1: yeah.
2: He was like, at one stage he was on the same label as Daddy Cool, Sparmac, or yep. Became Wizard.
1: With Zoot? On the solo.
2: Yeah, yeah. Produced by Robbie Porter, the producer of Daddy Cool. So, and he was tuned in to like what was going on back home by the time he was in America having stuff. I did Living in the Land of Oz. He brings out an album called Living in Oz. Right?
1: Yes.
2: Then, down the track, he's like, oh, they had a big hit with State of the Heart. And a couple of years later, he calls up Eric McCusker and goes, oh, I've covered your song, man. And he goes, oh, that's good. He goes, yeah, but I wrote this extra bit, and he'd written a bridge and stuck it in, right? And I guess instead of the bass solo or whatever. And Eric goes, well, I don't think it actually needed a bridge, Rick, but Rick's going, well, I want a piece of the song.
0: And he got a piece of the song. This is State of the Heart by Mondo Rock. You're on the 80s at 8.

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0: You're on the 80s at 8, Shane Brain with you, and that was Mondo Rock, No Time, from the album Nuevo Mondo, which also spawned the hit A Touch of Paradise. His version is very different to John Farnham's version. Now, I've spoken to Ross Wilson many times throughout the years, and it's always a good chat. He always talks a lot. He loves chatting. And I asked him to do a bit of a quick summary of, you know, the whole Mondo Rock period leading up to Come Said the Boy.
1: Well, we'd already had a bunch of hits. We'd had, you know, off the first album, Chemistry album was the album of the year, Go Set album of the year.
2: Great album.
1: Had four singles off that, you know.
2: Yeah, sensational.
1: Comes State of the Heart, Cool World, Both Huge, Summer of 81 and Chemistry that were keeping the album going but still hit the charts. Then we had No Over Mondo, different producer, a bit more kind of rock kind of. It was the guy that, Peter McGeehan, who produced Man at Work, and we said, gee, we'd like you to do a thing with us, and he was hanging around Australia, so we did that. But it wasn't as big. We had a couple of singles off that. I thought it was a really good album, actually.
2: Great album, yes.
1: But the biggest single of that was No Time.
2: Yeah.
1: And then we were kind of going, oh, what are we going to do, you know? And we sort of needed to get back up there a bit, and that's where Come Said the Boy came along, you know, and we were trying to get a new album together. We spent a lot of time doing demos. But we knew that Come Said the Boy had a lot going for it.
2: Yeah.
1: And on that album, I think we would have spent, you know, the album had like 10 tracks or something, and we would have spent about half the time just on that one song.
0: And what a song it was too. If you want to hear any of my chats with Ross Wilson, you can head over to iHeart.com and just search for Long Way to the Top. And, of course, Ross is still out there touring, doing what he does best, keeping the classic Mondo Rock and Daddy Cool songs alive for a whole new generation. In fact, he did the 60th anniversary tour of Daddy Cool just recently. A lot of fans who were there that were remembering the first time around. Ross Wilson, of course, Daddy Cool, Mondo Rock, his solo time, and what an absolute Aussie icon he is. Coming up next, speaking of Aussie icons, we've got a bona fide, well, New Zealand icon, I guess. We'll adopt him anyway. Noiseworks, Take Me Back. John Stevens from Noiseworks. That's coming up very shortly on the 80s at 8.
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You're on the 80s at 8, Shane Bryan with you, and that was A Flock of Seagulls. I Ran So Far Away. Released in 1982, it was one of those songs that really defined the new wave sound. They actually came out of Liverpool in 1979, fronted by Mike Score, a hairdresser, which probably explains the famous haircut. They became one of the early bands to really break through internationally using MTV. The track went all the way to number one in Australia and into the top 10 in the US, helped massively by that futuristic video that was everywhere on MTV in the early days. And yes, Mike Score these days is very much rocking the bald look, which might just be the long-term effect of all that hairspray to get that thing standing up in the first place. Now, that was definitely a moment, because new wave wasn't really a sound either. It was a whole movement, right? Coming out of the late 70s, it took the attitude of punk, made it a bit more melodic, more electronic, and a whole lot more friendly. You had bands like Duran Duran and Culture Club bringing in style and image. Eurythmics and Depeche Mode driving the synth sounds, and acts like Tears for Fears adding a little bit more depth and emotion into it. And for a few years there in the early 80s, new wave absolutely dominated radio, TV, and even fashion. And A Flock of Seagulls, well, they were right in the centre of it. After the break, we're going to head back to Australia with James Rain.

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0: Well, that's it for the 80s at 8 tonight. Tomorrow night on the show, we take a look at one of my all-time favourite albums of the 80s, Phil Collins' No Jacket Required. So many big hits off that album, including Sussudio. We'll take a look at that and also another big song of his, Billy Don't Lose My Number, as we go back to No Jacket Required. That's tomorrow night on the 80s at 8. I'll catch you then. Thanks for keeping me company.
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4: 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Plus, there are also reports that Southside News Agency has beautiful greeting cards and a wide range of giftware and lighters. Share the good news from Southside News Agency and TSG Tobacco Station. Look out for them on Maitland Street, Musselbrook. Parking at the rear.
5: Christian O'Connell's show. Good morning, Pats.
6: Morning.
5: Pats, I've got to say,
6: yeah,
5: you're doing a lot of hard work this morning, straight out the gates at 6.
6: Yeah.
5: Sport was on point.
6: Was it?
5: Yes.
6: Give it time.
5: It's a lot of exotic names. Roland Garros, countdown to a World Cup.
6: Not too bad
5: well
6: today.
5: Done. No, well done.
6: It'll get worse.
5: Well done. Good morning, Rio.
7: Good morning.
5: All right, so start of every show on a Wednesday, we do a three-word Wednesday. Tell us about your week so far in three words. You can text us 0475-031043. Patsy, what's yours?
6: Hearing aid SOS. So I have dear elderly parents who live very close by, just two streets away, and my dear old dad, who's 84, I got the call last night from Mum. Dad can't find his brand new hearing aids. So last week he got fitted with these new hearing aids, like $6,000. They're really expensive hearing aids.
5: I mean, yeah. You'd want a young person's ears.
6: They're very
5: expensive.
6: It's
5: a hearing of a 21-year-old.
6: Anyway, these are brilliant. And they charge like a mobile phone, so they don't have a battery in them, so they can't go flat. They're brilliant. Anyway, he'd lost them, and they cost a lot of money, and he couldn't hear. So I went over there to help them look for them. They'd turned up chairs. They were looking under rugs.
5: Oh, bless them.
6: You know, brand new. He was so angry with himself. I've lost these. Anyway, I looked in his ear.
5: Of course, hard to direct him if his hearing's really bad. You can't go over there left a bit, left a bit. It's like, going to slow down the search party, isn't it?
6: It was terrible. We're looking under the cat. We're looking everywhere.
5: And obviously, they're tiny.
6: They're so minute. They're like a tiny, tiny. Oh, what are they the size of? Like, not even a thimble. Like, they're so small.
7: What sort of point of reference is a thimble?
6: Well, like, he's old.
5: No, I'm up to speed. I know what a thimble is.
7: No, I do not know what a thimble is.
5: Well, there's two types of people in this world, Rhea. Those who know what the size of a pinhead or a thimble is.
6: It's very small.
5: It must be tiny. They're smaller than the Apple AirPods, aren't they?
6: Oh, way smaller. Like, maybe a quarter of that size, even smaller.
5: Probably about, what would we say, a third of a thimble's head?
6: It's a third of a thimble, I would say.
5: Yep.
6: Anyway, I looked in his left ear and it was in his ear. He didn't realise.
5: Turn it on. Pardon?
6: Dad, it's in your ear. He goes, what?
5: Oh,
6: I said, it's in your ear, my love. Oh, that's better.
5: Doesn't it make you sad about getting old?
6: Yes.
5: I don't want to get like that.
6: I know.
5: Not even knowing if you've got your hearing aids in.
6: That's what he was laughing at.
5: Your grown-up daughter's got to come round, just flick it on or something.
6: What do you want me to do? Like, I fix everything, you know, with my magic wand. But anyway, they are not lost. They are in his ears.
5: This is great
6: and
5: news.
6: Working well.
5: And tell me this, Pat, what do you have to do? Do you have to leave your phone on during the night? Because you're so close and they are elderly and that.
6: Yeah.
5: Because they must just call you at 2 or 3 in the morning sometimes.
6: Oh, no, they don't do that. Just only if
5: they respect the news.
6: They respect the news and that I need sleep. But I always have my phone on because I wake up to the alarm on my phone. I don't have like a bedside alarm.
5: Oh my word, how can you do that?
6: Easy.
5: Oh, no, no, the clock has to do that. I don't want the phone. I wouldn't trust the phone.
6: Really?
5: What if it does one of those annoying updates in the middle of the night? It's very smug. You're not on the iPhone network. They just shut down, do an update, and then they go, I've updated myself.
7: What? So, of course you use the phone a lot.
5: No
6: yeah,
5: way.
6: Everyone uses
5: a phone. It's called an atomic clock. An atomic clock.
7: That sounds like you've been sold the North some Pole. Magic beans.
5: No. This thing has never let me down in 28 years. It's an amazing clock.
6: Oh, you've had it for nearly 30 years.
5: Yeah, it's incredible.
6: Wow.
5: I've replaced it exactly the same one, I think, three times. But
6: really?
5: It's still the same one.
6: Oh.
7: What makes it atomic? What does that
5: not
7: mean?
5: Not entirely sure. It speaks to the North Pole. That's all I know. You know anything else that's like NASA technology?
7: Yes.
5: Well, they can't be late for that countdown sequence if they're going into space. And I can't be late for the breakfast show.
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0: Rich and O'Connell show. School reports suck. Now, I guess that's from a teacher listening.
1: Yeah, or a kid.
0: Up this early? Biggest nerd in the world. Kids, they're not up this early and they're not listening to us, okay?
1: That's a good point.
0: There's no chaperone, kids. There's no Pink Pony Club on this show, my friends.
2: It is report writing season.
0: Ah.
2: Mm. Palaces, our school's changed it this year.
0: What are they doing?
2: Well, we normally get like 2 full reports at 6 months and then at the end of the year.
0: Yeah.
2: And they're streamlining it. We're just getting like a one page kind of...
1: Just like
2: minor
1: a thumbs
2: review.
1: Up, thumbs down.
2: I don't know if I'm really happy about it, to be honest.
0: That's surely they're using AI.
2: Of course.
1: Good news for the kids, though. I'd love that. Oh, only yeah. just.
0: No, but not good news for parents. You want to know, are they progressing?
2: Yeah. I want to know I'm getting my money's worth.
0: Yeah, I didn't want to be honest, but Pat's being honest. Yeah, you want to know you're getting your, what's the word, return on investment.
2: Yes. I have to say, they do a great job, though, teachers.
0: Of course they do. They absolutely do. They work bloody hard as well.
2: Yes.
0: And I don't know if you do use AI, but you really should. All right, 3 Word Wednesday. What's yours, Rio?
1: Mine is salty curry disaster. My lovely partner, Will, did a very nice thing for me because I landed back in Melbourne late Sunday night because we were in Sydney all of last week. I normally make the lunches for the week, but he said, I'll do it for you because you're coming.
0: What is this image of gay utopia you're presenting? This is amazing. It's like a modern-day version of Birdcage, you two.
1: What do you mean?
0: The lunches for the week.
1: Yes, most Sundays I will prepare both of our lunches for the week.
0: Oh, my God, that is incredible. 28 years of marriage, we don't have that system. It's chaos. Every night and morning. This morning I was making a sandwich at 4:30.
1: No, I couldn't do that.
0: I don't have the energy to be making sandwiches at 4:30. Why don't I do this last night?
1: No, you
0: don't. If only I was gay, I would have done this on a Sunday night.
1: Double income, no kids. We've got plenty of time on our hands to be making
0: wonderful
1: lunches.
0: Wonderful, wow.
1: So he took it upon himself. I will say he's not as experienced as a cook of me, to put it nicely. And so he's made these red curries for the whole week.
2: That's
0: oh, God. What? The same thing every day?
1: Yeah, well, till Monday to Thursday, yeah.
0: What? Wow. That's just so
2: weird. What about just a Vegemite Sanger or something?
1: No. It can't
0: but
1: live
0: the same
1: like that.
0: Thing every day.
1: Yeah, otherwise you make it. Well, we're not going to
0: make... What's he doing, like, Chinese cooking recipes? Like state government getting involved. The same thing every day.
1: It's easier just to bulk make a whole make for the weekend. Anyway, I try it on Monday. I go to eat my delicious red curry. It is completely inedible. It is... Oh, I don't know what he's done.
0: Did he taste it or anything?
1: I don't know. It is so salty. Each bite is like... It's like eating a scoop of the ocean.
0: It's awful.
1: It's so salty.
0: It's awful when someone's used... It's oversalted. You can't eat it.
1: It actually is inedible and I'm panting after every breath because it's so salty. I think maybe he messed up with the fish sauce. You know how that stuff is super deadly.
0: Yes.
1: And so I think he's gone crazy.
0: He put entire fish in.
1: And it is... I've got to say, it's disgusting.
2: Like,
1: he's,
2: no.
1: But he's done such
0: but now
1: a
0: that's thrown out Monday, Tuesday, Wednesday.
1: Yes.
0: So you know I've been eating.
1: And I can't.
0: Now I understand the scene I saw yesterday at lunchtime, which we'll get onto at some point this morning. What a scene! In fact, I'm going to jump into it now because my three word Wednesday is secret road trip. Rio and I yesterday travelled a distance of 3,200 km. Had a look this morning what it was. We flew somewhere to check out a pub. And it involved 5 hours. Yesterday, my day was 5 hours on planes and 5 hours in taxis.
2: Wow.
0: But to see this pub and to meet the two legends that run this pub was worth every single minute. And we go to this pub, and next week you'll find out where we were and why. But we go to this pub, and we're there to meet and check out the pub and meet the people and have lunch with them. This is all being filmed. Now, sometimes you see some of these new sort of video podcasts where they're having dinner together. And I just presume, obviously, I won't eat because I'm interviewing them. And I thought Rio would join me in that kind of professionalism. No, Rio ordered the most expensive thing at their pub that we're getting for free. Ate it in front of them. They were horrified. They kept looking at me. It looked like he was actually on the run.
1: It was
0: the only time he looked up from his massive mega burger, whatever it was, the biggest
1: It was the works burger.
0: It's huge.
1: It was bacon, meat patty,
2: everything.
1: Egg, onion, beetroot.
0: You're getting your 3 days' worth.
1: It was huge. It was bigger than my head.
2: Wow. Wow.
0: The only, because we were in this, we were in the middle of nowhere, basically. Mm-hmm. And the only question Rio asked was how many policemen were at the local police station?
2: What?
0: It was one of these little places in the middle of nowhere. Everyone knows it, where there's the pub, there's an RSL, mm. there's a post office, and the police station. Mm. That's really all there was around there.
2: Wow.
0: For some reason, you were fixated on asking them how many police were working at that. That's the only question you asked. It was like it was Danny Ocean.
1: I was curious because it was such a small cop shop that I was like, oh, I wonder how many people were actually
0: in case you're listening
1: cops.
0: And you want to know, six cops. Oh. I mean, it is the most heavily policed area in Australia.
1: 1,000 people in the town.
2: Wow.
0: Six cops is a lot.
1: So I threw all my plans out the window with all those cops.
0: But while we were there, the lunch we had with these two people, right? They're lovely, lovely, salt of the earth, proper Australians, hardworking, care about the community. They were a joy to meet. Both a couple of larrikins as well, and really care about the community and the pub. They bought this place 2 years ago as a house, and then they realised they can't just turn this pub into a house and kill what is a really big community place there. The other thing we realised, I didn't realise that rodeos are a big thing. Did you know this, Pat, in certain parts of Australia?
2: Yes.
0: Rodeos.
1: Mm. But Patsy, have you heard of a pub rodeo?
2: No, I have not heard of a pub rodeo.
0: We did yesterday. And wow. Have you also heard about 12-year-olds getting on a bull?
2: 12?
0: Yeah.
1: 12. He looked at me, one of the wow. guys I heard.
0: They thought you were a bunch of city slickers. Now, what? Didn't you have like permits or anything like that? He goes, this straight neck from the city.
1: Oh. I said, I'd never heard of a pub rodeo, thinking, no. obviously. And he goes, what?
0: Yeah.
1: I'm like, no, he's like, don't you have them in Melbourne? Like, I've never seen 27 bulls in the back of the pub. I've got to be honest with you.
2: Literally the back of the pub?
0: No, it really was out the back.
2: Oh.
0: In an area that didn't seem big enough to house a small makeshift rodeo ring. And 27 actual bulls.
2: Wow. That's insane.
0: It was an eye-opener. Anyway, as we were having lunch yesterday, and we had such a laugh with them, right, I'll come up with a new idea. What do you say, team, once a month, we go for dinner, round at somebody's house?
1: Love it.
2: That's a great idea.
0: We give our listeners, we give you guys breakfast. The least you could do is feed us a meal in the evening. It's a fair exchange. Just once a month, we go round to somebody's house for dinner. And the golden rule is we can never turn up empty-handed. Whether it's a pav, a bottle of wine, so we turn up with something. Are you two in for this?
2: I'm in.
1: Great.
0: Because Rio and I had such a laugh yesterday at lunch. Well, so I didn't even eat the food because I was interviewing them. And also, like, you don't see Graham Norton tucking in to a sanger midway through interviewing David Tennant and Tom Hanks.
1: It was
0: wiping his chin. Sorry, I'm mad over the Carry on. Tom, tell us about the new movie. When's it out again?
1: It was very juicy. And you know how if you leave a burger a bit too long, it starts disintegrating. So I was wrestling with this massive burger throughout the interview.
0: You can see the whole horror show next week.
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0: Christian O'Connell Show. Good morning, David. Christian, I love the idea of having you and the team over dinner. And I'll be the first to invite you. I will do a three-course meal, entree, main, and dessert. Wow. I am a qualified chef, and I love cooking dinners for others. Rio can ask as many police-related questions as he likes. My wife and I are both cops.
1: Perfect. Oh,
0: well. Are we? Christian, my three-word Wednesday, freezing at work. The office temperature is 19 degrees. Oh, listen, dry your eyes. That's a heat wave for where I'm from. We're down the beach on a day like that. 19, balmy, I'd say.
2: Christian insists the studio is 18 degrees yeah. And
0: do you know
2: full
0: what?
2: Blast.
0: I wish it could go another one or two clicks down to a nice cool 17. It'd be the ideal temperature. Christian, my three-day Wednesday, payday, super yuck. What's that, like a superannuation? The super yuck? I think that's what we get out of this company. And Lee's is simply Jesus blowy. It is blowy. That's the one-word weather today. All right, extra time on the time waste today. We're looking for your cat songs. Best in show, we got a gold-class double pass up for grabs. We're looking for your cat bands. Text them in 0475 031043. We just played a... What about Cat Lady Gaga?
2: Oh, yeah,
0: Yeah, it needs to want to get going, isn't it? You know? Very blowy right now. Catnip at the disco.
2: Silver?
0: Deep purple. Oh.
2: Gold.
0: Kitty Perry.
2: Gold.
0: Men Without Cats.
2: Silver plus.
0: Metallic Cats.
2: Silver.
0: Struggling to read my own handwriting. Got it, no, got it. Pearl Jam. Pearl Jam. All right, cat bands. What have you got, Rio?
2: Hissy Elliot.
0: Oh, that's... Wow-wee. Very good. And a good hiss as well. Silver Plus.
2: Sir Paul McCartney.
0: Hmm?
2: Sir Paul.
0: Paul. Oh, McCartney. God. Very good.
2: Stray Charles.
1: That's brilliant.
0: He's feral. He's just wandering the streets looking for a home. Gold.
2: And who's he seen out there on the street? Feral Crow.
0: Oh, that's another gold.
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7: 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Amanda Keller, you legend. 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

0: Rich and O'Connell show. Right now, though, extra time on the time waster, cat bans. Rio, are you ready to mark?
1: I'm ready.
0: Rage Against the Litter Box.
1: Silver.
0: Larry Gaga. Reference
2: good.
0: To my enormous cat, Larry.
1: Gold.
0: Psychedelic Furballs.
1: Silver.
0: Havana.
1: Oh, gold.
0: That's very good. Chris, well done. Barry Meowlo.
1: God plus.
0: Gonna take some beating there. Barry Meowlo is genius. Well done, Sharon. Tomcat Jones.
1: Silver.
0: Siamese and Garfield.
1: Yeah.
0: Two cats.
1: Pretty good, gold.
0: Tabby Wynette.
1: Tabby Wynette, silver.
0: And Lady Garfield.
1: Lady Garfield, silver plus.
0: All right, who's the winner, Rhea? Who's best in show?
1: Barry Meowlo by Sharon.
0: Barry Meowlo. I'm tired, Grandpa. That's too damn bad!
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0: Christian O'Connell's show. Now, tomorrow morning, big show for us. The show turns 8 years of age. When we begin tomorrow morning's show, we will be doing, we will start show number 1512. And as a thank you for each of those shows and the last 8 years, big thing for my family tomorrow as well, because if actually the people hadn't actually listened to the show, supported the show, and it was something completely different when I started, an English guy unknown on breakfast radio in Australia. There's no life for my wife here, my daughter as well. So tomorrow, each show is a gift. And my gift to you is the equal amount Viennettas. So it's 1,512 shows. And tomorrow morning from 6 a.m., we are giving away 1,512 Viennettas.

0: you gotta do is call in and say, give it to me, Christian, I am hungry.
1: Just so you know, we got a minimum order. Take at least 6 to 1, none left over. The clock is ticking, it's over to you. Call now, 135522.
2: Wow, it's an anthem, 1512. I prefer that way rather than 1512, 1512. Like Beverly Hills 90210.
3: Exactly.
2: That is great work, Rio.
3: Thank you.
2: Very good. So we have all the Viennettas. 1512 Viennettas between two radio stations in Melbourne and in Sydney. There are freezers everywhere. Pete has been running this. Intern Pete. Good morning, Pete.
4: 23 hours and 48 minutes to go, Australia. We are counting down for Viennetta Day.
2: Happy birthday,
4: Christian.
2: I reckon we'll have given away by tomorrow morning, this time tomorrow morning, what, maybe 100 of them?
3: We better. Oh,
4: minimum, for sure. Yeah, I'm also hoping we do give away a lot of them as well because we've only got so many staff here at the radio station as well for leftovers.
2: All right, so what is the latest? When we spoke about this 2 days ago, Pete, we were trying to get hold of freezers. We've got the freezers. We've got all the Viennettas. There are actually some in the studio in these big... It's actually a slab of Viennetta.
4: Yeah, absolutely. Major Viennetta update here this morning, ladies and gentlemen. Of course, yesterday or the day before, we said, look, you can only get a minimum... Sorry, not only, but you get a minimum of five. We're not just going to give one away. The major update is as they arrived late last night, I can confirm they are going to be packets of six because they come in a six pack, okay? So this is very important news. So you don't just get five, you get six.
2: Wow, this is a major Viennetta update.
4: Yes.
2: So it's multiples of six as well.
4: That's right, absolutely.
2: Because you could have, we've got a family on over 13 kids.
3: Well, you're getting 18.
2: Wow, you're right, actually. We're not breaking up any of these six-packs.
4: That's great. So just to be clear, we've got 93 kilos of ice cream at radio stations across the country as we speak right now. In equation, that's about one adult rhino, two grand pianos, 15 kangaroos, 33 golden retrievers. So there's a lot of stats there to play around with Viennettas if we run out of things to talk about. But look, this is very, very exciting. I can tell you, big shout-out to Streets, by the way, because they ended up supplying the freezers, which I didn't thing to ask them in the first place. I thought, well, you've got lots of ice cream.
2: Maybe that's a good idea. I mean, yeah, they're the experts in this. They make this stuff.
4: Oh, no, I was exploring ice rinks and all sorts of stuff and maybe we could borrow, but hey, let's just ask the people that actually own the product. So that's all sorted. We have freezer space. We are ready to go tomorrow morning. Viennettas, baby.
2: All right, so the way we see this happen, so it's 1512 Viennettas for 1512 radio shows over the last 8 years. So it starts tomorrow morning at 6 a.m. and then by Friday, 10 a.m. when we say goodbye, they all need to have gone.
4: Yes, every single one of them.
2: No, every single one of them has to go. We need the office space back next week as well. All right,
4: so you
2: can join the Viennetta wait list right now. Give us a call. Don't forget, don't even call up if you want one or two. It's at least six of these. Are we allowed to have can we have a slab as well?
3: Yeah, sure. I mean, are we allowed to go early? It's not our birthday yet.
2: No, you can't do that. Come on, this is our Christmas Eve.
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0: Christian O'Connell show. So I moved here 8 years ago, and tomorrow, 8 years of this show to celebrate as we begin tomorrow morning at 6 a.m., show number 1512. We give to you all those shows back in Viennetta's. I can't believe we're actually doing this. Pete, how do you fancy taking 1-2-WA?
1: I can do that. I can do whatever needs to be done. Yes. Absolutely. We got...
0: Yes, someone wants one. They're listening to us. And Becky is a big fan of the show, but she is over in WA. She wants a six-pack. How... not we, actually. How are you going to get it there, Pete? Fire up your mum's Holden.
1: No, we can do that. A few ice packs, I think, will be good. And I've got one of those plug-in Eskies that goes into the old cigarette lighter as well. So we are good to go. It's going to WA. There's no question about it.
0: Becky is in... You might want to start putting it in Google Maps. Mandura, WA. Becky wants a six-pack. Becky, we'll work it out. We will get you the six-pack. Here is Rio's birthday Viennetta song.

0: All you gotta do is call in and say, give it to me, Christian, I am hungry.
1: Just so you know, we got a minimum order. Take at least 6 to 1 left over. The clock is ticking, it's over to you. Call now, 135522.
2: Very, very good. One of your finest ones, Rio. Christian, are you the reason I couldn't get a Viennetta in Woolies last night? Yeah, we got them all. I don't reckon there are any left in this great country.
3: We're hoarding them.
2: Christian, I'd love some Vetters. I know in this country you shorten everything. No, come on, give them their full name. For the staff at my school, we just raised $10,000 for Cancer Council yesterday, so it'll be a nice treat to some of the staff to work very hard. Jerry Penny, yes, we'll definitely give you some. Simone is on the line now. Good morning, Simone. Hello?
4: Hello, Christian. Simone. How are you? Can you get me a bottle of ice cream?
2: Yes, we can. You've got to have at least 6.
4: Yeah, I need at least 6. I've got a family of 5. So
2: a family of 5. So what, 3 kids?
4: Yeah, 3 kids.
2: And how old are they?
4: They're all adults, but they're all living at home, and they would be really excited to have lots of ice cream.
2: In my mind, I've got the image of, like, stepbrothers in the house, you know, like grown men. Oh, Mama, the Viennetta's here yet from the radio show.
3: How old's the oldest one, Simone? Yeah.
4: 27.
2: Ooh, this is
3: come
2: great.
3: On now.
2: No, come on. Wow. House prices these days, I get it. Simone, we'll send you a 6-pack.
4: That would be fabulous. Thank you very much.
2: All right, thanks for listening to the show. Lil? Hello? All right, let's drop Lil. Let's try somebody else. Give us a call now. The Viennetta waitlist is open. 13:55:22. Let's try Joe now. Morning, Joe. Welcome to the show.
5: Good morning, Christian. Happy birthday.
2: Well, I can't accept that for tomorrow, but thank you, Joe. Now, how many do you want and why?
5: We're moving house after a long, long battle of trying to secure this new place. We're finally moving next week, and all my 4 kids and their partners and grandkids are all coming over for our last meal in the house after 24 years.
2: Oh, right. It's kind of like a last supper in the house.
5: Exactly right, yes.
2: And those disciples would have had a better Last Supper if they had delicious Viennetta as well. Yeah. That's all that's missing from those pictures. I was about to say photos, they were pictures, actually. Joe, yes, you can have some for the Last Supper.
5: Oh, fantastic. Thank you very much, Christian and team.
2: Pleasure. I hope the move goes well.
5: Thank you.
2: We're trying Lil again. We're going back. We never leave a corner down. Lil!
6: Good morning.
2: There
6: how are
2: she
6: you?
2: Is. Lil. Okay, and you want some Viennettas?
6: Yeah, I do. I volunteer every week at a local aged care facility for isolated old people. And, you know, they love gold, and I would really love to bring them some Viennettas, bring up morale.
2: Oh, my God. What a lovely thing to do and go and help, especially the isolated elderly as well. Bless you for doing that. Yes. I mean, how many are there?
6: I think there's about 50 that live there.
2: What do you mean you think? Do a head count when you get there, Lil.
3: You can't have them
2: going missing, mate.
3: That's about
2: true. Well, we know they could be wandering the streets.
6: Yeah, I have to do a stock take.
2: Yeah. you do. You have to do a stock take. You're right. Well, let's then say there's 50. Now, these are only multiples of 6. My maths is terrible. So how many slabs
3: that? 8. If they want there's one each, 6 8 to 48.
2: You can't have any of the old people going missing. Give them an extra.
3: 54.
2: Yes.
3: We'll give you 9.
2: Okay, yes. The highest order so far.
6: Wow.
2: All right, Lil, you're in. Okay, we're going to give you 54 brilliant. Viennettas.
6: Thank you so much.
2: And please do that head count later on today.
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0: Christian O'Connell Show. Christian, happy 8-year birthday for tomorrow. We here at HMAS Penguin love the show. The big boats.
1: You're kidding.
0: Wow-wee.
1: Wow.
0: I have a great command team here that would really love some Viennettas. He's going to have to get a little dirigible and chuck, and get it over to you guys. Yes, how many do you need, Jack? This is a lovely message from Joe. Christian Viennetta holds the most magical place in my Christmas memories. Every year, my brother and I made absolutely sure it found its way onto our family shopping list because no festive celebration was complete without its gracing our table. The moment of slicing through those gorgeous chocolate layers, pure joy. It's really hard because young kids now won't understand this really was a forbidden pleasure, wasn't it?
2: Mm, yeah.
0: And I would even say you could even guarantee you'd get it on your birthday.
1: Yes, that's special.
0: There was no guarantee you were hoped, but you didn't know. Now I'd love to share some, Christian, if seeing as you have so many, with the incredible staff at Giant Steps Sydney, an extraordinary team who pour their hearts into supporting children with autism every single day. They deserve something truly special, and nothing is special more than Australia's most iconic ice cream dessert. Please, can we make some new memories together with these special kids? Joe, how many you need? You can have them. Absolutely. All right. Yesterday, Rio and I went on a secret road trip. We'll tell you next Tuesday why we were in Queensland.
1: Mm.
0: And it was a fantastic time. We're checking out a pub, the Save Our Pub. But anyway, when we were at Brisbane Airport waiting for our flight back, something happened which has never, ever happened to me before. Has it ever happened to you before?
1: Never.
0: I felt ashamed.
1: I did.
0: They called Rio and I's name over the speakers at Brisbane Airport. Now, where were we? We were at the bar.
1: Yeah, I thought you were omitting a crucial detail as to what...
0: You have to give context.
1: It was 4 p.m., Patsy. That was the time
0: the
1: boarding started.
0: No, it was actually 3:52 p.m. And I thought we've got time for another sneaky 4X.
1: I went to the bathroom. I'm going to the bathroom. And then when I come back...
0: At 3:53.
1: At 3:55, I said, we got to go straight away after.
0: Just smash these back. Hydrate. I always say hydrate before you fly.
1: I come back. There's two huge pints of beer.
0: They were pots or schooners, as small as they were. Zip it. They were small amounts. That's all they had there.
2: Buckets of beer.
0: And so we were chugging them back, and then suddenly, I said to Rhea, oh, God, that's not us, is it? And then we are still searching for two passengers, Riordan Lee and Christian O'Connell. I said, oh, my God, that's us. We then have to sprint.
1: We're booking
0: with bellies, with our two beers, running down to get on the plane. I was so ashamed.
1: I was, and you have the walk of shame when you get into the into the actual airport and everyone's looking at you knowing, hey, you're holding us now.
0: Plus, they saw us just sprint as well from the bar.
1: We were only 5 minutes late, though. They were really running a tight ship.
0: It up there, they run a tight ship. So anyway, we want your stories today. Why were they calling your name over the speakers? A couple of years ago, we were blessed with an amazing story. On a Wednesday, actually, for What Are the Odds? A great man, Arvind Singh. The case of not one, but two Arvind Singhs.
3: I was flying over from Fiji into Melbourne and wandering around the duty-free shop at the Nandi International Airport. There's an announcement over the intercom goes, passenger by the name of Arvind Singh, please report to the Jetstar counter. So I head off to the counter and guess what? There's another Arvind Singh by the same name and he's also flying over from Fiji into Melbourne.
0: One of the greatest What Are the Odds Ever.
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0: Christian O'Connell Show. Christian, my name is Robert. I'm flying to Perth a week Thursday, the 11th of June. If you want me to take the parcel with me or the Viennettas to meet the listener there, Becky, I'm going to be in Fremantle for 10 days. Happy to arrange a pickup. Yes.
1: Legend.
0: Although you really should pack your own bags and not take suspicious packages.
2: From us?
0: Yes. Yeah. Most of all.
2: But also, 5-hour flight. We're going to have to maybe ask the flight attendants if you can pop it in their freezer.
0: It's not like they've got a big deep freeze there.
2: Well, how's
0: it's crammed,
2: gonna...
0: that little, what's it called, the galley there?
2: Yeah.
0: They make so much use of such a small space.
2: Well, clear some space for the Viennettas.
0: A six-pack of Viennettas. All right, so we're looking for your stories. Why was your name called out over the intercom? This is a great story. Just been emailed to me by Shona. Christian, not an intercom, but my son Michael took his dog to the vet. The nurse comes out and calls out, Michael Parker. He stands up with his dog. So does a lady nearby. Turns out her dog's name was Michael Parker.
3: No!
0: What are the odds? That's also what are the odds? His name was Michael Parker. Her dog had a human name. Dogs with human names. I can never get enough of.
2: Michael.
0: When I'm down the dog park, you just hear someone yelling Kevin and some little poodle comes running over. I'm like, this gets me every time. Michael Parker. Shona, that's a great one. We got Kathy here. It's got a wild story. Morning, Kathy.
4: Hi, how are you?
0: I'm good, Kathy. Welcome to the show. So why were they calling your name out over the intercom?
4: In Bali, about maybe 10 years ago, where they're calling, because I couldn't understand half the Indonesian that was going on. And
0: what is that country?
4: Yeah,
0: I know. Can't understand Australian.
4: And of course, they're calling, you know, like nearly last call to Bali, to Melbourne. And when we checked in, it said 1A. So we start heading towards the 1A gate lounge, and there's not a soul in the gate lounge. And we're thinking, oh, my gosh, we're going to miss the plane. So we go under the ropes, down the stairs, down the gateway to the plane, get to the plane. They look at our boarding pass, get on, and we're supposed to be Jetstar, and it's a Garuda plane. And anyway, so I go to the seats, and there's people in our seats, and I'm going to the air hostess, you know, there's people here. And they said, oh, look, where's your boarding pass? So I give her the boarding pass, and she goes, oh, you go to Melbourne. And I said, yes. And she goes, oh, we go to Jakarta.
3: Oh.
4: On the wrong flight.
0: How did they even let you on?
4: I don't know, and especially after the Bali bombings, you know, and all that sort of stuff. But anyway, so we're on the wrong plane. So then we get back out into the walkway areas, and we're thinking, well, what gate lounge do we have to go to? So then we hear the call out. Am I allowed to say my name, or...?
0: It's up to you.
4: Interesting. But anyway, they called my name with my surname.
0: Unless you're on the run, I can't see why you wouldn't. I mean, we read people's full names out every single day on the show.
2: It's up to you. It's on you.
0: Really up to you. But...
4: Mrs. Catherine Chigana.
0: What did you do that for? Now everyone's going to know who you are.
4: I know.
0: Crazy game you're playing at. We're getting trouble for this. We can't have names on the radio.
4: I'm sorry.
0: No, I'm joking.
4: Oh, anyway, then they didn't know how to pronounce my husband's first name.
0: Oh, so not that again.
4: There's this big gap in the time. And then they go, and Mr. Catherine Chigana. And I'm going, gosh, you know, so my husband's run off, and it's like gateway, you know, gate lounge 9, which is like down the other end of the airport.
0: Come on, chickeners, move it.
4: Yeah.
0: Getting
4: anyway,
0: cheeky with
4: this
0: it.
4: Guy comes running at me, and he grabs my case. And I go, what are you doing? And he goes, are you Miss Catherine Chigana? And I said, yes. And he goes, he grabs a case. And because I go, it's not the case that's holding me up, you know, because I couldn't run. So anyway, but then we get on the plane, because then we have to have our cases checked.
0: Yeah,
4: get on the plane, and then the whole plane, because we're the last seats, the whole plane clapped us as we got
0: on.
4: Oh,
0: my God. The chickeners. The chickeners.
4: But then we did find out there were a few other that went to the gate lounge run. But,
0: right.
4: But, of course,
0: what
4: they
0: a malarkey.
4: Didn't get... Yeah.
0: Bruhara and a kerfuffle.
4: It was hilarious. So.
0: It was. It still, and it still is.
4: They got us on the plane. Same. Security's not that good.
0: All right, Kathy, lovely stuff. And that's our ambassador to Indonesia there. Thank you very much, Kathy. Let's go to Leanne now. Leanne.
5: Hi, how are you?
0: This team did do the legal training yesterday, didn't they? Yeah. All right, Leanne, yeah, we're good. Welcome to the show. Why was your name called out over the intercom?
5: The same thing that happened to you happened to me at Brisbane Airport also.
0: Oh, chugging a few beers.
5: Yeah. I was actually on the plane. I walked onto the plane and the flight attendant scanned my boarding pass. And as I went to walk off, he said, "Have a lovely flight, doctor." And I said, "Sorry?" And he said, "Oh, doctor, have a lovely flight." I said, "I'm not a doctor." And he said, "Oh, let's go and check." So we walked down and there was a doctor sitting in the seat that I was supposed to be sitting in. And he said, "Oh, we've got to fix this up." So I got walked off the plane. So walk of shame off the plane.
0: "You're not the doctor." "Doctor who?" Thank you.
1: Yeah.
5: And then the lady at the front says, "Oh, we've been calling you all over the airport for ages." And I said, "Well, I've been on the plane." So I couldn't get back on the plane until they found me a seat on the plane.
0: You're coming off.
5: I don't know where I was going.
0: No.
2: I would like to hear if anyone has actually been on a plane and gone on the wrong plane and flown to the destination.
0: Surely that's never happened.
2: It might, but you know what? In Australia, they check the when you get on the plane, but some countries they don't. In Europe, they don't check.
0: We had a call just now in a clip at Indonesia. Don't now attack the entire Northern Hemisphere. Who are you, Hitler? You want to pick a fight with half the world, man? I've lived in Europe. Come here. We check more than this country. All right, let's have a World Cup of check-ins.
2: I bet Europeans will call in tomorrow
0: You're sticklers for this stuff.
2: Belarus.
0: Sticklers for it. No, this country lacks security. Very lax.
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0: Christian O'Connell's show, What Are the Odds, is here right now. Your stories every Wednesday on the show of coincidence and chance. Good morning to Jason. Christian, I met my wife 17 years ago and our FPOS card PIN numbers were one number apart.
2: That was almost an incredible story.
0: Almost, though. Almost. No Viennetta for you, my friend.

0: some great stories you had last week. What are the odds?
1: There's a 7-year age gap between my sister and I. I married a Jason who works with Power Poles. She married a Jason who also works with Power Poles.
2: I asked my son to come and help me clear through some things. Rang me when he got home and said, "Mum, I can't find my wedding ring." Many, many months later, he works in IT, and he got a call from someone saying their computer wasn't working. Opened it up, and what was in the bottom of the computer case but his wedding ring.
3: I was working in a small local club, and I was involved in an armed hold-up. And down the road, my cousin was involved in an armed hold-up at a bank same morning.
0: Told you, we get all sorts of stories. Give us a call now, 1355 22. Begin with this email. Christian, last year I celebrated my 60th by booking a trip to Spain to walk the France's Way, 770Ks from the south of France to Santiago de Compostela. It's a legendary trek, this, one of the most beautiful ones in the world. It takes about 35 days to do. Mm-hmm. My wife and I will be doing this one day. Always want to do it. I travelled with Raw Travel, who organised my accommodation and bag transfers. I left Saint-Jean-Pied-de-Port on the 8th of April, walking for 4 days and had a rest in Pamplona. Pamplona's famous for the running of the bulls. Over the next few days, I kept seeing the same woman at all the hotels. Just the usual pleasantries at first. A few days later, we found ourselves walking together, got chatting. We realised we both booked through Raw Travel. She left the day after me and skipped the rest day, so we caught up along the way. We started talking about flowers as we were passing. She mentioned poppies were her mother's favourites and that she'd left flowers on her grave before the trip in Malden. I said, "Hang on a minute, my family's in Malden." "What, from the 1850s? Yes, they were stonemasons." She asked my surname. I said, "Beau." She said, "I'm Helen Beau." Helen then contacted her siblings in Australia. They sent through a PDF of her family tree.
4: Oh,
0: who has a PDF ready to go? And even trying to send those things is a flipping nightmare. When we opened up the file and checked, we confirmed that our great-great-grandfathers were brothers and we were related.
4: Oh, wow.
5: That's crazy.
0: From there, everything lined up. Same 41-day travel through Spain, finishing in Santiago on the 70th of May. I mentioned I was catching a train to Madrid on the 19th. So was Helen.
6: Train
0: departing at 11:48 a.m. So was Helen. We went from never having met to walking together for the next 18 days. We even wore the same shoe size and swapped during the day to see what worked best for each other. This is my favourite bit of it. That and the PDF. And swapping shoes on this legendary pilgrimage. Fancy travelling 18,000 Ks to find a family member. What are the odds?
6: Incredible story.
0: Thank you so much for that story. Great story.
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0: Christian O'Connell Show. What are the odds? Your stories of coincidence and chance. Brand new Time Waster coming up in 5 minutes' time. Christian, here is a little coincidence which may or may not be radio worthy. Listen, I wouldn't worry. I mean, there's a certain producer on the show that if only could have that level of discernment that you have there, sir. I've been synonymous with the number 18 as a teenager. My best friend lived house number 18. I became a waiter in Los Angeles. My number was 18. That's all they ever referred to me as, number 18. Wow, what a country. Then my son was born. On his birth certificate, he was born 1,800 hours and 18 minutes.
1: Wow. Is it one more, maybe?
0: No. The trail runs cold there. Okay. But it's a good one. I like it, okay? Antonios. Christian, earlier Ria wanted to know if anyone had actually flown to the wrong location. Mm-hmm. Well, accidentally on purpose, that was my mate and I. This is some story. We were flying out of a smaller airport in Greece, going to Dusseldorf in Germany, flying Lufthansa. While we waited, we noticed there was another Lufthansa flight heading to Mallorca, leaving an hour earlier. So we devised a plan to turn left, when we were supposed to turn right, to get on to our flight. We made it to Mallorca, and then played dumb, saying we followed the instructions we were given, and accidentally, brackets to you guys, on purpose, wink wink, got on the wrong flight. Lufthansa accepted it was their error, paid for our accommodation for 3 nights in Mallorca until we could get another flight to Dusseldorf. Had a great time. Thoroughly recommend Mallorca and flying via Lufthansa. That's a great story. Antonios, that's very good. Fiona's on the line. Good morning, Fiona.
2: Hi, Christian. This is my story. I immigrated from the UK, went to high school in Nepean. One of my high school friends, we kept in contact when she left and moved to Tasmania. Every year, sent Christmas cards. Fast forward a couple of years, I then met my Mauritian-born husband at a friend's wedding when I'd introduced the two of them at work. Anyway, that year I sent a Christmas card to my friend saying I've met this wonderful man, Colin, and the details. She thought, that's a bit funny. I know the name,
0: Colin.
2: But I don't know the person, Colin. She then took the card to her friend and said, look, this is the card I got from Fiona. And her friend had a card from Colin saying, oh, he's marrying Fiona. So we never knew that they actually knew each other in Tasmania.
0: What?
2: And they had a card from each of us.
0: Wow, wait.
1: That's great.
0: At first, I thought you were saying that he was already married.
2: No. I introduced two work friends to each other.
0: To Colin?
2: It was at their wedding. I met my husband, Colin.
0: God.
3: He's Mauritian-born.
0: Oh, beautiful Mauritian man.
2: Mauritian-born.
0: Yeah.
2: Mauritian-born man, yes.
0: Lovely. Oh, Fiona, that's a lovely story. Thank you very much.
2: Thank you.
0: All right, take care. Have a lovely day.
2: Thank you. You too. Bye.
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0: Christian O'Connell Show. Right now, time for today's Time Waster. We're looking for winter songs. We have a wintry prize. Family Pass to Disney on Ice. 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But we have a Family Pass up for grabs for your winter songs. Did any of us know toilet flushing rates increase up to 40%? When they get hold of this?
1: I did not know that.
0: In winter, when it's cold, the body squeezes blood vessels to stay warm, which makes your kidneys expel more water, meaning you have to go to loo a lot more.
1: I've already gone twice this show.
0: Well, that's the winter. That's the big chills here, guys. All right, winter songs. Enter Snowman.
1: Oh, gold.
0: Ballad of John and Coco.
1: Gold plus.
0: Love me some cocoa. Mm. You know a good hot chocolate?
1: I find it too sweet.
0: Oh, no. It's a lovely little treat. Cold finger.
1: These are gold.
0: You know Coldplay?
1: Uh-huh.
2: Where are yellow snow?
0: Yellow snow. Yellow.
1: Yellow snow.
0: Snow.
1: No. It's bronze.
0: Damn, I was doing so well. I was on a tear there. Well, listen, I know a lot of people get quite scared this time of year because utility bills are very expensive. They don't want to put that heater on. But please, don't fear the heater.
1: Gold.
0: All right, Rhea, what have you got then?
1: Well, in winter, she's not an easy lover. No, too cold. She's a freezy lover.
0: Freezy lover. Oh, chilly to touch. Gold, I guess.
1: Ask me what's for dinner.
0: What's for dinner?
1: Soup. There it is.
0: Soup. There it is. Now that's gold.
1: Los Rios have pretty chilly.
0: Wow, deep cuts. Are we on Triple J now?
1: They're doing the park arena, putting on their jacket. And a one and a two. Okay.
0: Bronze.
1: Cypress Hill. Oh, they're really chilly today.
0: Insane in the...
1: This insane in the membrane.
0: All right, let's wrap it up.
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0: Wilbury's sons, Byron and Kylie. Good news. You're one of the winners. Congratulations.
5: Thank you, Christian. Thank you, Forex, as well. I think it's going to make a huge difference.
0: Congratulations. I look forward to coming in very soon. So, Wilbury and Sons, give yourself a plug.
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0: Christian O'Connell show. It's time to crank up the electric blanket. We're looking for your winter songs. What have you got? 0475-1043 is today's time waster. The best one we get, the best in show, it's a family pass, Disney on Ice. Are you ready to mark?
1: I am.
0: Nothing Elsa matters.
1: Ooh, very
0: Frozen reference. Well done, Ray. Not fat bottom girls, fat toboggan girls.
1: Oh, good luck beating that.
0: Joanne, that is very good. How'd you come up with that? Incredible stuff. Well done, Joanne. Fat toboggan girls?
1: That's incredible.
0: I want to hear the song. What about the man in the mittens?
1: God, too.
0: Sleet Caroline.
1: Silver.
0: Cry me a shiver.
1: Silver.
0: Electric blanket dreams. Oh, golly. No, it's come on.
1: Silver flask.
0: Socking on heaven's door.
1: Cold.
0: I love this one from Brendan as well. Purple reindeer. Purple rain. Purple reindeer.
1: Yeah, gold.
0: Not quite Christmas, but
1: yeah. Oh, yeah.
0: Where the sleets have no name.
1: Silver.
0: Hey, June. Not June. June, winter.
1: Gold.
0: These are very good. Well done, everyone. As always, when you send them in, put your name on these. But that was 862. Shingle bells.
1: Silver?
0: Shingle bells, shingle. What about 50 Cent? He likes to warm himself up when it's winter.
1: Yeah.
0: That's right, he gets into hot tub.
1: Oh, gold.
0: Oh, very good, Glenn. Sleet Caroline.
1: Silver.
0: Saturday night freezing.
1: Bronze.
0: The heater's on.
1: Gold.
0: The heater's on. Sweet child o' mulled wine.
1: Silver.
0: Cinnamony. Chili Jean.
1: Gold.
0: Well done, Lisa. You better be home soon to light this fire.
1: Bronze.
0: Yeah. Beanie hat in a bottle.
1: Gold.
0: I saw her standing there.
1: Silver.
0: All right, who's the best in show?
1: Joanne, fat toboggan girls.
0: Well done, Joe Siggers. You're off family pass to Dancing on Ice.
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7: Good afternoon, Amanda. How are you today?
8: I'm well.
7: Your hair is on point. It's rocking the suburbs.
8: I did a really nice event today with Women of Insurance. They had a breakfast. It's a really nice organisation, and they have events throughout the year, and I was interviewed on stage for 50 minutes or so. A really nice group of women.
7: What did you eat?
8: It was a breakfast, so I had a mimosa, very early in the morning.
7: Drinking on a Wednesday.
8: And it was a toast with, there were some pastries.
7: Yep.
8: Toast with avocado and lovely poached eggs on. It was very nice.
7: Oh, good.
8: Thank you for asking for the details.
7: Did you eat all this while you're up on stage?
8: Yeah, I did. And ordered some more. Did a little bit of a burp and continue. I've got that's why my hair and makeup has been done.
7: It looks very good.
8: Thank you. I have a joke for you.
7: Oh, great.
8: I love starting this show
7: did
8: with
7: you
8: a
7: use
8: joke
7: this
8: because
7: today?
8: You're always so supportive. No, I just saw
7: I'm
8: it
7: very supportive of you. Everything I do is a support of you.
8: Wow.
7: All those years ago when I got you to come and work for me.
8: I said today when I was talking that you say that I work for you and everyone laughed.
7: I said, anyway, so I would like a safe space. Ryan,
9: Yeah. Can
7: we make a safe space for Amanda's joke?
8: Because you always go, ma.
9: Make them laugh.
8: Yeah, exactly.
9: Make them laugh. Don't you know everyone wants to laugh?
8: Right. And you're going to get the villagers out, the angry villagers?
7: Yeah, they laugh. They love you today.
8: They're laughing before I told you.
7: Oh, they're throwing fruit. Oh, it's avocado on toast.
8: All right. Thank you, everyone. Let's just tell the joke. It's a quick joke. It doesn't deserve any of that. You ready?
7: Yes, ma'am.
8: What does Lionel Richie wear when he's home alone?
7: I don't know, Amanda. What does Lionel Richie wear when he's home alone?
8: Well, I'll let him tell you.
10: All nylon.
8: All nylon.
7: We should do a segment.
8: Get a bit hot in the crotch.
7: We should do a misheard lyrics thing.
8: Oh, Brendan, maybe we could. I think someone already is. I think it's Christian.
7: Anyway, action packed show today. You know who's joining us?
8: Who?
7: Michelle Bridges.
8: Michelle Bridges had an incident on a ski field recently, and it turned her thinking around as to how we should be thinking about aging and our training.
7: Another round of Ain't Nobody Got Time For That. You could win a $3,000 Citizen's Watch, and Instagram makes its return.
8: Are we playing any Lionel Richie? He's a bit hot under the collar with all that nylon.
7: But we can't do anything till we do the Fast Five. Jonesy and Amanda driving you home.
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Yeah.

0: Hello there, it's Jonesy Demanda driving you home this Wednesday afternoon. Let's get into it.
1: How fast can this thing go?
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2: Fast Five.
0: When I say let's get into it, the Fast Five. Five questions, can you go all the way and answer all five questions correctly? If you do that, Amanda will say...
4: If you are the answerer of question five, a $250 fuel voucher.
0: Who's it from? Which fuel company? Is it just fuel?
4: We just buy a voucher.
0: Righto.
4: You can get some Mentos if you like. It's up to you.
0: I'm imagining. One of those chicken heroes. Have you ever had one of those?
4: Holding up for a hero.
0: You know the chicken hero?
4: No, I've never had one.
0: Oh, come on.
4: Is it like a wrap?
0: No, it's like a bun, chicken, bag, microwave oven.
4: I know what you mean.
0: They've got a half-life of 1,000 years.
4: And then you need your Mentos.
0: Rob has joined us in Glen Alpine.
4: Hi, Rob.
5: Hey, Amanda, Jonesy. How are you?
0: Good, thanks, Rob.
4: Rob, here we go. Here's question number one. How do you spell banana?
5: B-A-N-A-N-A.
4: Gotcha.
0: Amanda was just asking.
4: I was just asking. I'm doing my shopping list.
0: Let's play Sing It Back to Me.
6: Sing it back to me.
4: So when the singing stops, you have to continue the song, Rob. Here we go.
5: Up, down, funk, down.
0: Give it to me. Rob, me and everyone.
4: Sweet talker.
0: We all know that you're wrong. But thank you.
4: Thank you, Rob.
0: We always had banana. Sophie is with us.
4: Hi, Soph.
7: Hello.
4: Time for you to sing. Have a listen. Because Uptown Funk gon' give it to you. Because Uptown Funk gon' give it to you. Saturday night and we in the spot. Go.
7: Don't believe me, just watch.
4: Yes.
8: Don't believe me, just watch.
0: Boom.
4: That's it. Question three is multiple choice. Jelly babies were originally sold under what unusual name? Was it A, misplaced babies, B, stray babies, or C, unclaimed babies? Oh. A, B, or C? They're all appalling.
0: Yeah.
7: A?
4: No, it misplaced wasn't misplaced babies. Babies.
0: That is a very dark question. 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
9: It's just interesting.
0: It is interesting nonetheless. 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Jelly babies were originally sold under what name? Misplaced babies, stray babies, or unclaimed babies. 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

0: Hello there, it's Jonesy Demanda driving you home. And it's a cup of soup for the brain, the Fast Five.
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2: Fast Five.
4: We're up to question number three, and this is multiple choice. It's going to Paul in Mount Druitt. Hello, Paul.
5: How are you going?
4: Very well, thank you. Here's the question. Jelly babies were originally sold under what unusual name? We've scribbled out misplaced babies, but were they sold as stray babies or unclaimed babies?
5: I'm going to have to go with unclaimed babies.
4: Yeah, they trace their roots back to 1864. They were intended to be jelly bears,
0: yep,
4: but they came out lumpy and looked like newborn infants, so it led to their morbid original name, unclaimed babies.
0: Come and get your unclaimed babies.
4: Eat your unclaimed babies.
0: You know, they were hard times, weren't they, the 1860s? What do the letters HMAS stand for when used before the name of an Australian Navy ship, Paul?
5: His Majesty's Navy ship.
4: What would the A be? Sorry, Paul.
0: What would the A be? Clue, you're standing in it. Laura in Epping. Hello, Laura.
4: Hello, Laura.
6: Hello.
4: His Majesty's...
0: Hello.
4: HMAS.
0: Do your parents know you've called Laura?
6: Oh,
4: why are you talking like that?
0: No, just Laura sounds like, hello.
4: Is your mum there? Put her on. Pop
0: First
4: her on.
0: Time on the phone, is it?
4: What do the letters HMAS stand for when used before the name of an Australian Navy ship? We know it's His Majesty's, but what's the A and the S?
6: Australian ship?
0: Yeah, yeah, very good. And it's good because it was Her Majesty's ship while the Queen was alive, but when she passed, His Majesty's Australian ship, so we don't have to change any sign.
4: This is just the letter. Just, what if we in the future have a they royal?
0: When Harry becomes king.
4: He's not going to be a they. He's not a they.
0: He'll be a big they. He'll go into they.
4: I don't think so. Question number five for you. This is where it happens for you, Laura. Australia hit a major population milestone yesterday. We reached, well, how many people?
0: How many people
4: were in Australia as of yesterday?
6: 28 million?
4: 28 million. What are their names, Laura? For the bonus prize.
0: Did you hear the 28th million person? They were on the telly last night.
7: Hello. Hello.
0: Fresh off the boat. Congratulations. You've won the jam pack. Well, it wasn't just born yesterday.
4: It may have come from an aeroplane. There are lots of ways people come to Australia.
0: He might have got here in some way other than being born.
4: Yes.
0: Yeah, because he's a grown man. I'm not trying to say anything here.
4: May have also been a baby. Why they let babies on planes on their own, I don't know.
0: Congratulations, Laura. You've won the jam pack, a $250 fuel

0: voucher. How good's that?
1: Perfect. Just what we need.
0: It is what you need. Thank you, Laura.
2: Thank you. Well, coming up in the next half hour, we're going to be joined by Michelle Bridges, and I've got the latest news on Susan Boyle.
0: Okay.
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0: Jonesy and Amanda driving you home. Good afternoon to you. It's Wednesday.
1: Hands up if you remember Susan Boyle.
0: I do, yes.
1: She was the sensation of Britain's Got Talent, and it was that classic thing where, as they called her, the hairy angel. And she came out and Simon Cowell and the others.
0: And he was doing that dismissive sort of,
1: and obviously they've been told this person's going to blow you away.
0: I think that's what happens. Because they do know, I've spoken to the people on Australian Idol, they do have an idea of what's coming.
1: Of course they do. And so they're told.
0: Because I'll say, oh, this guy's good. He's got a good backstory.
1: Yeah, that's right. They're going to look terrible but sing really well.
0: Do you know what Knowlesy was telling us when he was on the show with us? He was saying that if he didn't have a good backstory, he doesn't think he would have made it through. That's from the mouth of Knowlesy.
1: His backstory was he grew up on the farm.
0: On his farm, and his dad had passed away. Yeah. And they were saying that story. And he said, and I can sing really well. And I said, yeah, yeah, whatever, mate. We love that
1: backstory. We want to film pictures of you on your farm.
0: Knowlesy can sing the, I'm trying to think of a metaphor to what he can sing.
1: Sing the songs.
0: Yeah. No, you know.
1: He can sing the words in a song.
0: Yeah, he can sing the.
1: Of course, sing the pants off something.
0: There you go.
1: But Susan Boyle, we all remember the images of her. She came out, she had a frizzy hair, a moustache, but she sang like an angel. Well, then she did a tour, various things, tried to have various makeovers. I don't think her mental health was as rigorous as it might have been, so she's been quiet for a little while. Last week, the internet collectively went crazy as she shared images of herself

0: on her socials, "I've heard it's Susan boiling out there. It's about to get hotter. Just One is out soon." So people think, amazing, a new album, a new song. Mm-hmm. What's going to happen here? Well, yes, she did release some new music overnight. She's lifted the lid on her new project. The song is Just One, but it's actually Just One Cornetto. It's an ad for an ice cream.
1: Oh.

0: away. And then she wrote on Instagram, well, it's boiled over, B-O-Y-L-E-D.
1: Okay.
0: I couldn't keep you waiting. Just one is yours. Two icons back for summer, meaning her and this ice cream.
1: Well, looking at the size of her, it's going to take more than just one.
0: I love the comments. They said, oh, people were really going for, really supportive. Yeah. This obviously is her record label. Someone said, groove over, brat summer, we're boiled alive. And someone else has said, this is diabolical. What the hell is going on?
1: Which is just most people that aren't in marketing. Coming up, Michelle Bridges. She's a long-term friend of the show. That'd be fair to say. We've been through her ups and her downs. She recently had a skiing accident over there in Japan, which is not a place you want to have a skiing accident. Actually, no, you don't want a skiing accident. But she was sitting around and she's come up with a new exercise program that she assures us is kind of easy. In fact, you can future-proof your life. Michelle will be joining us next. It's Jonesy and Amanda driving you home for Jam Nation.
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0: It's Jonesy and Amanda driving you home.
1: Our next guest is the face of fitness, inspiring thousands to get in shape and live their healthiest lives possible. But recently, Michelle Bridges was forced to take a good look at her own life after an accident saw her dependent on her young son, Axel. Poor old Axel. Michelle joins us now.
0: Here she is.
2: Hello.
1: Yeah, hi. Woo. What the hell happened? Yeah.
2: I can walk again, finally.
1: What happened?
3: I was in Japan. I looked fabulous. I had a great ski outfit. It was a brand new one. I was coming down that hill, last run, and bang, did my medial ligaments.
1: Ooh. Tell me where your medial ligaments
3: are. It's on the inside of the knee. Now, I'd already done the ACL about 12 years prior of that same leg, had to have an operation. Anyway, I found myself on crutches, in an ambulance, in a Japanese village where it was all things got very weird. It was like Fargo, out of a scene of Fargo.
1: Wow. And as you say, it's always the last run.
3: It was the last run. But ultimately, I came home. I was on a wheelchair coming off the plane. I'm on crutches. I can't drive. I can't even cook a meal because I'm on crutches. I've got a tent, like at the time he was 9. I found myself in the shower on a plastic chair, nude, crying with my crutches next to me.
0: And he had to come and tend to you.
3: Well, he came in to me and he said, "Mum, listen," gave me a speech of a century, made me giggle, made me laugh. "And in closing, Mum, I'd just like to say that this is going to make me more independent and a much more grown up." And I thought, warmed my heart, beautiful, good boy, I love you. The next night, I did exactly the same thing, crying in the nude on a plastic chair, still can't walk. Obviously, it's only one day later. And he comes in and says, "Mum, I just don't have it in me tonight."
1: That's how you find who your true carers are, don't you?
3: You're going to have to pull it together. Well, but, I mean, ultimately, I just couldn't. No. I couldn't look. I was having to order food in. I couldn't drive my car. It was so debilitating and such a kick in the butt.
1: In the blink of an eye, your circumstances can change.
0: And you're an active, you're an active person, so sitting around is not going to sit well with you.
3: Not at all, but I think probably my big thing was, I'm a single parent with a 9-year-old child and I can't even take care of him. So again, I gave myself all the massive guilt trips that you do, and there was a lot of therapy involved, which was helpful. Mm-hmm. But I ultimately decided that this is a very clear snapshot into what could be if I don't continue on the path that I've always been on and take care of myself. I mean, no one's got a crystal ball. Accidents happened as it did. But I thought, what if I started to really look at my training? And I've always looked at it through, being strong, not skinny, and not about necessarily aesthetics, although it's nice to fit into your jeans properly if you can. But really start to look at it. Okay, what is it going to look like? What am I going to look like in my 60s? What am I going to look like in my 70s? And what am I going to look like in my 90s?
1: When you say look like, you mean how will my body be?
3: Correct. And I ask this question of many people, how do you see yourself when you're 80? And everyone says pretty much the same thing. I want to remain independent. I don't want to be a burden on my family. Mm. So I started really considering a new program that would really encompass all of those things. Obviously, I will still maintain the weight training because that is the fountain of youth that keeps your muscles and your bones and your brain and everything strong. So I wanted to make in the training program a mobility prehab-rehab session. It's dedicated to that. So it's actually one of the workouts. And then I saw Kelly Abbey, who is a guru in the dance world. She did this fantastic show on the ABC about dancing, and she had to teach a cohort of people 60 and plus a dance routine over 12 weeks. Some had dementia, some had all sorts of different illnesses and ailments. And you watched their progress, and they followed with university studies and research behind her as well to see how, what the changes were through brain, through neuroplasticity, through the way in which their bodies worked. And I was transfixed, and I was like, right, that's it. I am going to incorporate dance. So I wanted to bring all of the things that I've learned into a program that, no one looks at Michelle Bridges and says, "Oh, yeah, she's known for dancing." Trust me.
1: I've seen you on Dancing with the Stars. I was with you.
3: I wasn't that great. I mean, I was okay.
0: Yeah, well, you're better than me.
3: I had to work at it. But I just feel like this really is all-encompassing, and it covers so many really remarkable bases that can actually move the needle.
0: Yeah.
3: I think it's not overwhelming. The workouts are 30 minutes, only five days a week.
0: I do it. I just want to be a burden on my family. So
1: You want to be a burden.
0: I want to be a burden. Michelle,
3: I've spoken to your family. They're already saying that you are. But
0: for more information on Michelle's new program, Future Proof, visit 12wbt.com. It just rolls off the tongue.
3: It's Michelle, so easy.
0: That's a workout in itself. Thank you for joining us.
3: Thank you so much for having me.
0: It's Jonesy and Amanda driving you home for Jam Nation.
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0: Benefits of signing up to jonesydemanda.com.au. We're like your friends with benefits. You sign up because we give you stuff like your Instagram. You can register for that. And we've given away cash. And today we're giving away a Citizen Watch with Ain't Nobody Got Time for That.
1: It's worth over $3,000. I've got it in my hot little hand.
0: Well, what have you broken out another one for? You opened the one from yesterday.
1: It is the same one.
0: Are you sure? It looks like new packaging.
1: No, I put it back in the packaging so no one can tell which one I've played with.
0: Okay. It's a great, great watch. And all you have to do is tell us what you don't have time for. I'll tell you something I don't have time for.
1: Tell me.
0: I've just been finishing watching Half Man. Have you seen Half Man?
1: No.
0: It's from
1: You've
0: the baby.
1: You've spoken about it a lot.
0: The baby reindeer guy, and I was loving it. It was really, really good. Then I watched episode 6 and I was thinking there's another episode. So it's only one series, 6 episodes.
1: Don't tell us what happened. Don't wreck it.
0: Well, I thought there was one more episode because there's a lot of unfinished business, I feel.
1: The first thing I do when I start a show is I Google how many episodes there are.
0: And then I said to my wife, I said, well, there's got to be another episode. She said, yeah, surely. There's a lot of unanswered questions. Then I've gone online last night into the Half Man chat room on Reddit.
1: Half man chat room. Yeah, I wonder what kind of content you're seeing there.
0: And if you see the show, it's pretty hard going, if you know what I mean. But there's
1: series 2. It's sounding like
0: no. There's no series 2. Is there going to be a series 2? And there's not going to be a series 2. It's not happening.
1: Is it one of those shows that makes you have to think? I hate.
0: You know
1: that.
0: What I feel like? They've done what they did in, you know, that thing that you liked with the castles and the dragons and all that junk, and they just wrapped it up really quickly. You know what was
1: no.
0: that? Ryan, help me.
8: That was a Game of Thrones.
1: I've never watched Game of Thrones.
0: Okay, so Game of Thrones that Ryan liked. Do you remember how they just hodgepodge the ending?
8: Yeah, the ending was controversial. I haven't seen it, but don't spoil it.
0: Okay, so Half Man, I please, baby reindeer guy, just give us some sort of epilogue for the last episode, and that will be great.
1: You know what you should do? And I do this if I finished a book and I'm confused. I Google, what does the ending mean? And people will have a whole lot of theories.
0: Yeah, but that was like, you know, in the end, he does come around to the ham. He likes in green eggs and ham. He likes the ham.
1: Was this an entire journey to get there?
0: Just works. Anyway, ain't nobody got time for that.
1: You know what I don't have time for? That entire story you've just told me.
0: Well,
9: ain't nobody got time for that.
1: Quite.
0: We have 3 finalists. One of them will win the brand new Citizen Watch, which Amanda is defiling as we speak.
1: What do you mean? Put 2 hands and a face on this.
0: It's Jonesy and Amanda driving you home for Jam Nation.
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0: Hello there, it's Jonesy D'Amanda driving you home this Wednesday afternoon.
1: Ain't nobody got time for that.
0: Every day, a limited edition Citizen Atessa watch worth over $3,000. That could be yours. Amanda's just been fingering it.
2: I have. It's a fabulous watch. It is absolutely gorgeous. If you'd like to register, jonesyandamanda.com.au, it could be you that wins tomorrow. And let's see who's winning today.
0: What don't you have time for? And our favourite story of the day.
2: Finalists today.
0: Okay, so who's doing the host bit?
2: You do the host bit.
0: And you do the story bit.
2: Yeah.
0: Okay. So we have three people today.
2: Yes.
0: First up, we have Joanne.
2: Joanne said.
0: Oh, okay. Yes.
2: Ordering something online and being told it would arrive on a certain day. So I stay home all day waiting for a package that doesn't arrive. I don't have time for this.
1: Ain't nobody got time for that.
0: Next, it's Dee.
2: She said, nuisance neighbours who misconstrue friendliness for us being friends.
0: Yeah.
2: There's a big difference between being friendly and being my friend.
0: Next minute, you're in matching Terry Towling towels.
1: Ain't nobody got time for that.
0: And Vinesh.
2: He said, we only started a cleaning business 4 months ago. This is something a man would complain about.
0: Mm-hmm.
2: Now we get so tired and worked up, as we're both in our 50s, that we don't have time to be intimate. Because we spend so much time together, the intimacy is being left out.
0: Ah, the intimacy always suffers.
1: Ain't nobody got time for that.
0: Three worthy winners. There can be only one. And guess what?
2: Guess who you've picked, Brendan?
0: Not me. It's a collective. Vinesh.
2: Hello, Vinesh.
0: Of Tana. How are you?
3: I'm good. Thank you very much.
0: We want you.
2: You may not be having any more intimacy, but you've got a nice watch.
0: That's something.
3: Yeah, I know. Mitch is going to kill me for this.
2: I was going to say, I wondered if your wife had heard the story.
0: Did you feel that this was ever going to get to air, or did you just write this thinking it wasn't going to happen, and now it is?
3: Now I just threw the dart in the dark. I'm like, yeah. Okay, something might happen, but okay. No, it's good.
0: Are you talking about your sex life here, or are we talking about...
3: I'm talking about winning on the right spot.
0: Well, you know what? You might win all round here, mate.
2: Vinesh,
3: it might be.
2: As soon as your cleaning business, as long as your cleaning business is going on, would you like to give it a plug?
0: Yeah.
2: What's the name of your business?
3: I'm a franchisee owner for James Home Cleaning Services.
0: Ah, yeah, James.
2: Well, you sound like you're very hardworking and you're putting
0: and
2: your work first to get ahead.
0: What's your wife's name?
3: Her name is Sangeeta.
0: Sangeeta, right, yeah. Can we make any more entendres? No, I think that's that. Vinesh, congratulations.
2: Congratulations, Vinesh.
3: Thank you very much.
0: Oh, let me talk about the watch, mate. Citizen Atessa, super titanium excellence, Japan-made precision, powered by EcoDrive innovation and words that sound like that. Sweet, sexy words. Vinesh, thank you.
3: No, thank you very much.
2: Well,
3: it was a great pleasure. Thank you. Thank you very much.
2: And now go and deal with the fallout.
0: Good luck on all fronts, mate. We want a report.
3: Good one. Thank you very much. You.
0: Carry on. JonesyDemanda.com.au. It's worthy.
2: Coming up, we've got the whip poll. 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
0: Also, some more thoughts on your Puerto Rico song.
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0: And the AI, because it's an AI song. 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

0: Jonesy and Amanda driving you home. A song that's been in my mind is that stupid Puerto Rican song.
1: Oh, it's everywhere through my socials, and now I hear it more and more. I love it. See, everyone, you can't stop moving when you hear it.
0: So, and it is very catchy. And then I ask who performed it.
1: Well,
0: no one.
1: It's AI. The guy who went to Puerto Rico wrote the lyrics, but he put it into AI and it came out with that.
0: AI is a fascinating tool for the future. And I'm not scared of AI. I'm not like a Luddite. You know, the people that they feared the weaving loom in the 1700s. I'd say bring on the weaving loom. We can do this. He's got the inspiration for that particular song from 80 sitcoms.
1: Well, how do you know? Well, it just sounds
0: the vibe.
1: Like it.
0: Okay, the vibe. You listen to Puerto Rico, right? First time in San Juan. Okay, and now you listen to Greatest American Hero. World, it should have been some. See
1: it's
0: what
1: the
0: I mean?
1: Same kind of good, feel-good feeling.
0: Okay, you go to the facts of life. Take the facts of life. Don't make a face. What about growing pains?
1: A similar nostalgic kick to the world.
0: Alan Thicke. And Kirk Cameron before he went nuts. What about Full House? So, after you bundied off last night, I stayed back. And I put
1: and
0: in
1: used
0: a,
1: AI.
0: I put in a,
1: wow, the hard yards,
0: I
1: Brendan.
0: I just thought I'd hang around, I'd toy around with it. So I put in a synopsis of our radio show into the AI technology we have available to us from all the key players on the show, you, me, Ryan, and I asked for it to create an 80s sitcom theme song for our show. So without any further ado, I give you the theme song for our show.

0: the day they were born.
1: Speaks volumes, don't you think? Flatten the hills.
0: Flatten the hills.
1: Someday the mountain might get them. But the law never will. That's us, baby.
2: What?
1: Do you want your credit card back?
2: What song's that? It's a known song. What is it?
1: That's our theme song for our show.
2: No, it's
1: not. It only costs $500.
2: Ryan, what's that song?
1: That's our show song.
2: No, it's not. It's an existing song.
1: No, it's not.
2: Yes, it is. Yes, it is.
3: No, it's the Dukes of Hazzard.
1: Oh, not the Dukes of Hazzard.
2: Is it? Is that the Dukes of Hazzard?
1: It's not the Dukes. One of us is going to have to wear Daisy Dukes.
2: What about the Paddy Dukes of Hazzard?
1: Anyway, put that on your expense account.
2: You're an idiot.
1: You're a bigger idiot.
2: Oh, good comeback. Coming up next, we're going to put something. Well, we're not going to put it to the pub test. We're going to use a whip poll. Yes or no, I'm going to ask you a question about something that says I read an article that says we've given up on something, and I want to know if you have. Not like Vinesh we've heard earlier.
1: Jonesy and Amanda driving you home with Jam Nation.
4: 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Hello?

0: Hello there, it's Jonesy D'Amato across Australia driving you home.
1: I got a question for you.
0: Yes, ma'am.
1: It's two parts. A, do you iron? And B, if you don't do the ironing, does someone else do ironing for you? Are your clothes being ironed?
0: Full disclosure, I don't iron. My wife irons, and what she doesn't do, she gives to the little Mongolian ironing man up the road, and he irons it.
1: So you have ironed clothes?
0: I have, when need be, and I don't mind it. I've actually mentioned this before. The house that I live in now came with a Robin Hood ironing station.
1: And we got robbed constantly.
0: It was a thing of the late 90s, and it's a ironing board that comes out of the wall, and it's got a light, it's got a PowerPoint, it's got an area you can put your Fabulon.
1: Fabulon.
0: It's got a timer. Yeah. So you don't spend too long.
1: So you don't miss days of our lives?
0: So you don't miss too much time ironing. So when my wife starts ironing, I go, well, you know.
1: Give yourself 3 hours and then you can have a cup of tea.
0: There's an hour. And I said,
1: are you joking? It's got a clock in it.
0: It's got a timer. So, and it's one of those old school, you twist the timer. I love it.
1: You've never used it?
0: I used it one day and I was really enjoying it. I went, how good's this joint?
1: Said the man who never did it again. The reason I ask is I saw
0: my wife likes to iron though.
1: Does she?
0: Don't ask her that. There's a face of enjoyment when I see her doing it in that room with the washing machine and stuff.
1: It's called a laundry. I saw an article and the headline was, I love how as a generation we all decided collectively we were going to stop ironing clothes. And it seems to be, I've got friends who do no ironing because today's school uniforms don't need ironing.
0: Yep.
1: I've got friends who now have teenage sons or young men living in their houses, their sons, meaning their clothes don't need ironing. I sometimes drop in. Jack's doing a part-time job at the front of an office and I see his shirts and I know he's not ironing and I choose to say nothing. Much as I'd like to, I choose to say nothing.
0: I've seen him. He looks like he's up for a court appearance. He's a footy player facing a tribunal.
1: If he was, his shirt would be ironed. Mm. Yeah, he doesn't do any ironing.
0: Yep.
1: But I'm wondering, is ironing a thing of the past? The comments underneath this were interesting. Someone said, I gave up ironing so long ago, I don't own an iron or an ironing board. Someone else said, I remember my mum and grandmother ironing bed sheets, their husband's boxer shorts, their handkerchiefs. I decided I'd never do that. Other people say, I've got a dress code where you have to wear ironed clothes. Someone said, my mother, I'm Balkan, and my mother would kill me if I went outside in creased clothes. Mm.
0: Some people go crazy on the ironing. They iron their sheets, underpants, socks,
1: while
0: everything.
1: They're wearing them. So let's do a whip poll. Well, remind me again the difference between a whip poll and the pub test.
0: The whip poll is a snapshot of what the broader community thinks about any given subject. The pub test is a snapshot of what the broader community thinks of at the Jonesy D'Amato Arms. Right now it's Wednesday. We're not at the pub. We're being serious.
1: Well,
0: this is serious stuff.
1: Ironing. Let's put it to the whip poll. Do you still iron?
0: What about Jem Y. Rye?
1: Do you iron? You don't live at home anymore.
2: No, I don't iron. No.
1: And when you're at home, did your mum do your ironing?
2: Yeah, and it was really nice.
1: And when she sees you, does she lament the fact you're not ironing?
2: Yeah, she makes all kinds of comments, about my hair as well.
0: I know, look at that hair. What's happened? You're getting a haircut.
2: What did you say I look like?
0: You look like Krusty the Clown. It's coming out everywhere.
2: Okay.
1: All right, the whip poll
0: is
1: in
0: session. This
1: is
0: a radio station, not a place for long-haired weirdos.
1: Ironing.
0: Be a part.
1: Let us know.
0: Of the broader chat. Jonesy D'Amato driving you home with Jam Nation.
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0: hello there. It's Jonesy and Amanda driving you home. You brought this to the table today.
1: There's an article about how an entire generation has collectively decided to stop ironing. Is it just this generation? Are you still ironing your clothes or did we give it up years ago? What's the story with
0: ironing?
1: Full
0: disclosure, my wife, God love her, irons my clothes and has done for a long time. And I've offered to iron, but we've got a house and it came with a Robin Hood ironing station.
1: Well, that, why does that mean you can't do it?
0: It comes out of the wall. It's got a timer. It's got a light.
1: A timer?
0: Yeah. Jim, am I right?
2: Yeah, I found the ad for that Robin Hood ironing.
0: Oh, let's have a listen.
2: Yeah, from the 90s, I think.
3: How many times have you wished the ironing board would just magically appear out of the cupboard and put itself up? Oh, if you haven't got a Robin Hood iron away, you don't know what you're missing. It's so easy to install, even I could do it. Mm. And it does everything except iron the clothes. It even turns itself off. The Iron Away by Robin Hood. Now you see it, now you don't.
0: That's great.
1: So the timer is, it turns itself off. It's not how long you're designated to stay there.
0: No, mine doesn't
1: do it.
0: It's just for the timer. I said to my wife, don't get speeding through with the clock either. I can hear it.
1: Well, we thought we'd have a whip poll. We thought we'd have a whip poll and see how you feel about ironing.
0: The whip poll, a barometer of what the community thinks about any given subject. And today we're talking about ironing. Does anyone do it? Louise, you're in Box Hill.
1: Hi, Louise. How are you doing the ironing?
4: Yes, I'm a very proud ironer of everything. I did stop when the kids were born. I did stop ironing the fitted sheets on the bed.
1: Oh.
4: So I don't do that now, but I do iron all sheets, tea towels, boxes.
1: Oh, tea towels.
0: You do it all the
1: way. Boxes, you iron boxes. My mum used to iron a fitted sheet.
0: What's the point? What's the point even of a fitted sheet?
1: Yeah. Thank you, Louise.
0: Thanks, Louise. Debbie is with us.
1: Hi, Debbie. Are you ironing?
5: No, I don't iron.
0: Yep. Even if you had a Robin Hood ironing station, Debbie?
5: No, an iron to me is like a funnel web spider.
0: Oh. I don't know about that. I think I'd rather face an iron in the wild. Anita has joined us.
1: Anita, are you an ironer?
6: Yes, I do. I'm the second of four kids. I've been ironing since I was about 10 years old. I'm now almost 46, so I do iron. I will admit that.
1: Mm-hmm. And do you get pleasure from it?
6: I do get a good satisfaction, weird satisfaction out of seeing a nice starched collar.
1: I can imagine.
0: Yeah, you get a nice shirt.
1: I get a nice sense of satisfaction with the washing coming out of the dryer or off the line, the smell of it, and you fold it. I do draw the line at ironing, I think.
0: Yeah,
1: I'll iron if I have to.
0: When it billows on the line, it looks good.
1: When you've seen that, Brendan.
0: Thank you.
1: Adrian, hello, Adrian. Are you an ironer?
7: I was. I was the ironer of the family, but I've since moved to a garment steamer. I find that a lot easier and time efficient.
1: Yes.
0: The steamer.
1: I have to be careful. I tend to burn myself with it.
0: What about press that they have in Wentworth?
1: And put your head in. The steamer, I can see, but how can you do detailed collars and things like that on a steamer?
7: Well, you don't. It's, again, towing that line, you know. Yeah. I need to look respectable at work, so it takes up most of the wrinkles, but doesn't take as much time and space.
0: Well, how do you feel about a Robin Hood ironing station then,
1: Adrian? Who's selling them, Brendan?
0: No, I'm just saying.
1: A Robin Hood station, it steals from the rich and it gives to the poor.
0: How do you feel about that, a man's perspective? No, we have no perspective, okay.
1: No, why are you trying to flog the
0: No, I'm just saying.
1: Robin Hood ironing
0: Because as a man,
1: station.
0: I appreciate good infrastructure around the house. Debbie is in Brookfield.
1: Hi, Deb, are you ironing?
8: Oh, definitely. I'm a nurse and I always iron my uniforms, although I must say the younger generation don't seem to think that that's a priority.
1: Yeah.
8: But certainly I think you need to look professional and you only have one opportunity to make a first impression with a patient.
0: Debbie, you sound like Ryan's mum.
1: That's true.
0: Thank you, Debbie. Allison.
1: Yeah, nurse's uniforms, I could see.
0: Yeah, you've got to have a crisp nurse's uniform.
1: Hi, Allison. Are you ironing?
9: Yes, I love my iron.
0: Good. Well said. And Anthony, to wrap this up.
1: I could hear her opening
0: in
1: her
0: Townsville.
1: Mouth to say more.
0: Anthony.
10: No, you learn to iron the Navy and I've given up now unless I absolutely, positively have to iron something for something good.
0: Mm-hmm.
10: No way. Dryer all the way.
1: Did you say the dryer?
0: Yeah.
1: I have a knack for knowing when to take things out of the dryer so that you can put them on a coat hanger and they're done. Are you the same, Anthony?
10: No, they just go into the basket.
1: Oh, okay. And miraculously go in your cupboard.
0: Townsville's a big military town as well, so you'd have to have iron fatigues.
10: No, I was ex-Navy.
0: Oh, okay. Well, whites. You got to deal with the nappy sand as well. It's a lot of stuff,
10: guys. It was the Seven Priests to Seven Seas.
1: Oh, Sam, wow.
0: You would
1: really
0: certainly appreciate the Robin Hood ironing station, wouldn't you, Anthony?
10: No, because it wouldn't give me a Winnie Blue cigarette back in between each crease.
1: Wow. That's highly precise. Thank you, Anthony.
0: Well, they used to have that in the army, the fag paper test.
1: Was it?
0: They'd get a cigarette paper and drag it across your face.
1: Before they ironed it?
0: No, just so you had a smooth face. Mm-mm. Anyway, thank you for all your calls on that. We didn't get an outcome, but we will have one.
1: It's not about an outcome.
0: Well, it's an outcome.
1: It's just a barometer.
0: How many people like it?
1: No, that's right. No, we're 50-50.
0: I'll tell you what, my shares in Robin Hood ironing station have gone up.
1: I'll tell you what, we are doing TikTok Tucker in the next half hour. The essential ingredient is something I don't think I've ever had and I don't think I'm going to like it.
0: Instagram on its way too. Your chance to win $2,000. Jonesy and Amanda driving you home with Jam Nation.
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2: Good afternoon to you. There's been a flood of calls about the Robinhood ironing station.
3: It's actually an ironing centre.
2: An ironing centre. This is the commercial.
4: If you haven't got a Robinhood iron away, you don't know what you're missing. It's so easy to install, even I could do it.
2: How sexist is that?
5: Has there really been a flood?
2: There's been, what, two calls? still available.
5: Because no,
2: I've got
5: still
2: one
5: in
2: my
5: available.
2: House. I've got one in my house.
5: Yeah, but you said it was ironing, there from the 90s.
2: Centre station. My house was built in 2000. And my wife seems to like it. It's got a timer. It's got a place for your Fabulon. It's got a light. It's got a PowerPoint. It's got
5: how
2: all
5: much
2: that
5: are they? Can still
2: am
5: get
2: I right?
5: Them?
2: How much
3: yeah,
2: is
3: so we found them on Bunnings. This is the ironing centre, Robinhood Deluxe, $498.
5: Deluxe?
3: Yeah.
5: And what's the timer for? I don't believe it's so you time yourself when you're ironing so you don't miss days of our lives.
3: No, it's a safety timer.
2: Oh.
5: Yeah, it turns itself
2: mine's
5: off.
2: Mine's not. Mine's just a time timer.
5: Okay.
2: But $498, what's that, pesos? That's going to have to come out of Helen's housekeeping.
5: I look forward to her greeting you this evening when you go home.
2: She doesn't listen to this show.
5: Coming up next, TikTok Tucker. As I said, there's an ingredient in this lots of people love. I've never tried it. I don't think I'll like it. But anyway, okay. Let's see how we go.
2: Yay, it's all. Jonesy and Amanda driving you home with Jam Nation.
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0: Hello there, it's Jonesy and Amanda across Australia driving you home. Let's go to the kitchen, Batman.
1: I enjoy cooking bacon and stop working with flow. You're making slap.
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4: An idiot sandwich.
5: Gonna make you go, yeah.
0: TikTok Tucker. We make food from TikTok and eat it.
6: There's two ingredients being put together today, and as usual, who knows whether they're going to work. The person on TikTok said it was delicious.
0: Mm-hmm.
6: One, the main ingredient that I think people would like.
0: Yep.
6: I've never had a Sour Patch lolly. Let's open up the packet of Sour Patch.
0: What sort of Sour Patch? The kids like them. My youngest likes that stuff.
6: Yeah. Do you want
0: a lot of sugar and
6: I've never had one, but chemicals. Sugar but sour. Let me try one.
0: They're like, they're little babies. You know, on the Fast Five.
6: I don't know what it is. My senses don't know whether it's sweet or sour.
0: That's the point of them.
6: Oh.
0: That's the point.
6: Yeah. Well, it's not just that.
0: There's some guy in a chemical lab that's put that together. He goes, bravo, it's worked. Because we were talking about jelly babies when we're doing the Fast Five before. I didn't realise they were supposed to be a different sort of creature. And they came out.
6: It's supposed to be a teddy bear, but they came out all squished and they looked like newborn babies. So what did they call them?
0: Unclaimed babies.
6: Mm. Well, Sour Patch Kids are just cranky kids. Now, this is one ingredient. Okay. I've got a bag of Sour Patch Kids.
0: Cranky kids.
6: Rat bag kids. What I'm going to add to this is a jar, get ready, of pesto.
0: Oh, no. What, a whole jar?
6: A whole jar of pesto. It smells
0: delicious.
6: Did that
0: pop off when you opened it?
6: No, I did. No, I opened it just before.
0: Because, you know, that's just a fun fact while we're food hygiene, everyone.
6: I opened it
0: a jar and you're at the shops, always test that safety seal up top.
6: If you test the seal and
0: open it up. You press it to make sure it hasn't popped off.
6: Okay, well, look, I only opened it a minute ago. So I'm going to pour...
0: all of that in?
6: All of this in. Can you hold this bag, please?
0: Sure.
6: Thank you.
0: What's her name?
6: Okay. The whole jar is going in
0: right
6: there. And then...
0: well, this might take some time.
6: No, it won't take time.
0: Well, what we'll do is...
6: no, wait. I'm going to do this more. Because I've got to shake it around. I want you to see me shake it around.
0: What are you, the Demtel guy? Just put it in there.
6: Shut up! I know what I put it. What I'm doing is, you know, I'm.
0: Oh, we can do other stuff while you do this.
6: No,
0: and
6: we
0: then
6: don't.
0: We'll come
6: no,
0: back.
6: No, no. Look, what I'm doing. Okay, you're happy. I've poured it in. I've poured an entire jar of pesto. I'm resealing it and munching it all together.
0: Right.
6: I want people to have this impression of what's happening. It is our Sour Patch Kids being mixed right through. Okay, with pesto. I'd hate to be a waiter going through the specials list with you.
0: Well, I got no time for that.
6: I know, I can tell. Okay, mate, okay.
0: I'll tell you another thing, food hygiene. They're getting specials, they just want to get rid of the stuff, so don't order from the specials.
6: Really?
0: Yep. Yeah, everyone knows that.
6: I didn't know that.
0: How have you got to your age?
6: All right, well, this is what's happened. I have mixed pesto in with Sour Patch Kids. What will it taste like? We'll find out next.
0: Jonesy and Amanda driving you home with Jam Nation.
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4: Not a bad tucker.
5: What are you?
6: An idiot sandwich.
7: Gonna make you go, yeah.
0: TikTok tucker, we make food from TikTok and eat it. We've had some terrible delights in the past. We had ice cream tuna.
8: Actually,
0: ice cream.
8: We quite like that. It was ice cream and tuna and ranch dressing.
0: Yeah.
8: And we quite liked it.
0: Smelt dreadful, but tasted nice.
8: I don't know what today's will be like. It is Sour Patch Pesto. It's these Sour Patch lollies.
0: Yep, the kids seem to like.
8: With a jar of pesto in the bag, and I've munched it together.
0: What did you say about them when you ate one raw?
8: Oh, my senses didn't know what to make of them.
0: Yeah.
8: Sweet and sour.
0: That's the point of them.
8: Yeah, I didn't
0: Some guy's gone to university to make that.
8: Well, what do you think they'll make of this? Have a look in that bag.
0: Oh.
8: I know. No one's gone anywhere for that. Ain't nobody got time for that. I am going to serve this up onto three plates. Ryan, don't pull a face. I'm using tongs.
0: You know.
8: Actually, we might need some spoons to...
0: Well, that's...
8: some spoons. Is anyone listening? Spoons,
0: no, none of those girls are watching another TikTok.
8: And I don't blame them. Okay, right. Some for you.
0: Right.
8: Here, Ryan. One for Brendan. One for you. And we're just going to get some spoons.
0: It looks like...
8: You tell me what it looks like.
0: It
8: looks like camel dung.
0: I can't describe
8: what
0: it looks like.
8: Do you think that? It looks like camel dung?
9: Yeah.
8: Okay.
0: Okay.
8: We're going to have to just use our fingers.
0: We're just going to have to use it.
8: When I say three, pick one up that's well coated.
0: Well coated.
8: Here's some spoons. Thanks,
0: well,
8: Meg.
0: Well, pick one up. It's all moot.
8: Okay. Is it?
0: It's all moot. Good right. on you, Meg.
8: Thank you. All right.
0: Thank
8: when
0: you.
8: I say three, one, two, three.
0: Go. Wow.
8: That has improved the taste.
0: Wow.
8: Mm.
0: You know what?
8: That has actually improved the taste.
0: No fooling.
8: I don't know why you do it.
0: It's
8: But it's improved the taste of a Sour Patch. It stripped the sugar off it.
0: Mm.
8: Look at Ryan's face. You look like you're in some medieval painting and you're being lanced.
0: It's like
8: I quite like it.
0: Dinner and dessert. It's like an entree. You like it?
9: It's like soggy. I don't...
8: No.
0: No, I think it's got a consistency I enjoy.
8: Good on you. Thanks, Professor.
0: I've never eaten anything like this in my life, but I like it.
8: I think that has improved the Sour Patch.
0: I think it's worth doing.
8: If you can get a small bag of Sour Patch, it's worth it.
0: Yeah.
8: And put a tiny and put some pesto in. We've got the big bag, but don't waste a whole big bag.
0: If you've got money and nothing else to do, have a go.
8: Yeah, have a go. This very detailed recipe will be on our socials.
7: TikTok, make and slap, gonna make you go yuck.
8: That was surprising.
0: Maybe the money you could, you wouldn't waste your money on this, but $2,000 coming out with Instagram. 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
0: 10 questions, 60 seconds on the clock. You can pass if you don't know an answer. We'll come back to that question if time permits. Get all the questions right. $1,000.
3: We'd love this to go off.
0: Yep.
3: $1,000.
0: Well, that sounds so needy about it.
3: No, you can make it $2,000, but you have to answer a bonus question and it's double or nothing.
0: But you want to be a bit stone cold. You want to be, you know, you're the quiz master.
3: Yeah, I'd be stone cold, but I really want this to go off.
0: Yep, now you're sounding too needy. Chris is with us.
3: Hello, Chris.
4: Oh, my God, are you serious?
0: We are serious as a heart attack, Chris.
4: Oh, my goodness. Your producer said it was the luck of the draw, so I just did not expect to come on. Amanda Keller, you legend. You absolute legend. It is an absolute privilege to be speaking to you.
3: Aren't you the sweetest person, Chris? What a lovely thing to say, and thank you.
4: Oh, you are an icon, Amanda. Oh, I'm about to cry right now.
3: You have made my day, Chris.
4: Oh, you're beautiful. Oh. You're beautiful. Oh, you're unlike anyone else on radio at the moment. So.
3: Thank you so much. Jonesy's face is all pinched and red.
4: Oh, I'm so sorry, Jonesy. I'm so
0: it's
4: sorry.
0: Okay, Chris.
4: I do know you're
3: It's a girl
4: there.
3: Thing.
4: You're you? Lovely too.
3: It's a girl thing.
0: Oh, my God. You're lovely too.
3: Chris, I really, really want you to win this money now. I'll give you all the answers.
0: I'm on your team, Chris.
3: All right, Chris, here we go. We have to put our serious listening ears on. I've got 10 questions. We've got 60 seconds. If you're not sure, say pass. We might have time to come back, okay?
4: Okay.
3: Okay, okay, deep breath, Chris, because here we go. Here comes question number one. What month are we currently in?
4: June.
3: Question two. Goal attack is a position in which sport?
4: Netball.
3: Question three. Basmati is a variety of what?
4: Rice.
3: Question four. How many children does Pink have?
4: Two or one. Oh, no, two.
3: Question five. Belgium is in which continent?
4: Europe.
3: Question six. Which airline calls themselves the Spirit of Australia?
4: Qantas.
3: Question seven. What force keeps objects on the ground?
4: Gravity.
3: Question eight. Who is Nicole Kidman's first ex-husband?
4: Tom Cruise.
3: Question nine. What type of meat is traditionally used in stroganoff?
4: Beef.
3: Question 10. Which sport is Stephanie Rice known for?
4: Swimming.
0: There it is.
3: Chris, you did it.
0: 1,000.
3: You did it.
4: Oh, my God. What?
3: $1,000.
4: No.
3: It's you, Chris. Congratulations.
4: Oh, my God. Thank you so much. This is unbelievable.
3: Well, Chris, you know it doesn't end here.
4: Thank you.
3: Don't go anywhere yet.
4: I'm not going.
3: This is where the music changes. Over to you, Jonesy, for your big voice.
4: Oh, my God.
0: Well, you don't want to talk to Amanda more? It's okay.
3: Don't take this person at a time like this.
0: Chris, you have a situation.
4: My God.
0: Well, you don't want to talk to Amanda more? It's okay.
3: Don't take this person at a time like this.
0: Chris, you

0: asking, Jonesy?
1: I look at this
0: question. Don't botch this for Chris.
2: Oh, this is a huge risk, you guys. I'm frightened to do it, I've got to say.
1: Well, let's just unpack this. $1,000 in your hot little hand.
2: Jonesy, stop it.
1: And you have this one question, you get $2,000.
0: That's right. It's not an and, it's an or. $1,000 and off you go, and isn't that wonderful?
1: Mm-hmm.
0: Play for $2,000, and if you don't get the question right, you've got 6 seconds to answer the question. Don't get it right, you get nothing. There's no consolation prize.
2: I know, exactly. So it's just too much of a risk, and this $1,000 is really precious and incredibly valuable. Oh, my God, I can't do it. I'd love to, but I just can't.
1: All right. It's okay.
0: All right, Chris, congratulations.
1: I'll take your pants off. I'm putting them back in the linen press.
0: You've won $1,000, but we will torture you, Chris.
1: Congratulations.
0: But we will torture you by seeing if you would have known yet. Don't go anywhere. We're going to see if you would not have known the answer.
1: Just for the record, Chris, I reckon you would have got this all day.
2: Can you tell me what it is now that I said no?
0: Yes, yeah, here it is. Here's the question. Could you have answered this in 6 seconds? Jeff Bezos was CEO for which company?
2: Oh, Christ. Amazon.
1: Yeah. Told you.
0: You got $1,000. Well done, though. Congratulations.
1: Much love to you.
2: Thank you so much. Thank you, guys. I really appreciate it.
0: Lovely to talk to you. Thank you, Chris.
1: Good on you, Chris.
0: Oh, it happened. How lovely. It happened.
1: And couldn't happen to a nicer person.
0: I think so.
1: Good on you, Chris. If you would like to be a part of Instagram, jonesydemander.com.au.
0: Coming up next, Taylor Swift's wedding is fast approaching. And you think, Brendan, you had trouble with the seating arrangements at your daughter's wedding?
1: Mm-hmm.
0: I'm going to talk you through some of the couplings and uncouplings that are going to make this very uncomfortable.
1: And that was just you. That's coming up. Jonesy and Amanda driving you home with Jam Nation.
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0: Hello there, it's Jonesy and Amanda driving you home across Australia. Good afternoon to you.
1: Doesn't matter how small your wedding is, trying to organise where people are going to sit is fraught, isn't it? You've been through this recently with your daughter's wedding.
0: Yeah.
1: It's fraught. What about if you're Taylor Swift and Travis Kelce? So many people are going to be at this wedding who have interbred with each other as Hollywood musical stars.
0: Yeah,
1: I often have that theory that you put everyone who's famous in the States into a snow dome, shake it up, they'll all eventually pair off with each other. I thought that when Daryl Hannah ended up marrying Neil Young. And
0: well,
1: remember
0: still
1: Meg
0: together?
1: Ryan was going out with John Mellencamp. It's just the weirdest of combinations.
0: They're still together, aren't they?
1: Yes. No, not Meg Ryan and John Mellencamp.
0: They're not?
1: But Daryl Hannah and John, not John Young, Young Talentine, and Neil Young are.
0: And I thought Meg Ryan was still with Mellencamp.
1: No, I don't think so. I could be wrong, but they're not on the wedding list. Look at all.
0: Because I forgot Meg was with Rusty.
1: Yes.
0: So
1: let me go. Don't derail.
0: This is just a confusing
1: story I'm going to tell you. I saw an article about the pretty much the Arthur Murray dance chart of celebrities, their partners, their ex-partners, who they're going to be there with and why it's awkward for everyone. Mm-hmm. Let me talk you through it. Lena Dunham, she is, do you know who she is, Brendan?
0: No.
1: She was in the TV show Girls. She wrote it. She's written an autobiography recently, so she's big in popular culture.
0: Still not.
1: She is a Swift bestie, someone's saying maybe a bridesmaid. She had a very messy breakup with Jack Antonoff, who is also a Swift bestie and a creative collaborator. He collaborated with Lorde, and the reason that that Lena and Jack may have broken up was because of Lorde. Jack is now married to Margaret Qualley, who is Andy McDowell's daughter.
0: Right.
1: So there's people in that little circle who are exes, maybe lovers that broke up marriages. They're all going to be there. Where do you sit them? How about this batch? You have Joe Jonas, who's a Taylor Swift ex.
0: Part of the Jonas Brothers.
1: Had been married to Sophie Turner, who's a Swift bestie. It's now rumoured that Sophie Turner is going out with Chris Martin, so the two of them might be going together. But also Dakota Johnson, who's a Swift bestie, will be there, but she obviously is an ex of Chris Martin. Where do you sit those people? How about this batch? Bradley Cooper's model girlfriends and where they all slot in. Gigi Hadid is Swift's bestie, maybe a bridesmaid, is now with Bradley Cooper, maybe engaged. He has broken up with Suki Waterhouse, who is also one of Swift's best friends.
0: Who's Suki?
1: She's a model. She used to go out with Daniel Craig, I think, years ago.
0: Oh.
1: But then she was dating Robert Pattinson. So are all those people going to be there, and how awkward that is going to be? There's another combination. Stick with me. This is Paul Mescal. You know that actor, Paul Mescal?
0: Yes.
1: Yes. So he is now dating Gracie Abrams, who is one of the best friends of Taylor Swift, I think was a tour opening act. He's broken up with Phoebe Bridgers, who's a very good friend of hers and will be there, who's also part of an opening act. She's now going out with this other comedian who has broken up with someone else who knows Paul Mescal. You also have Blake Lively and Ryan Reynolds. Oh. Blake Lively, will she be there? Because Taylor Swift was called into court situations with her. Are they still friends? But Taylor Swift is godmother to their children. You have Zoe Kravitz, who is a best friend of Taylor Swift, who is now engaged to Harry Styles, who's her ex.
0: Oh, he can't be there.
1: Well, Brendan.
0: There's going to be a lot
1: of
0: people.
1: What are you going to do?
0: There's going to be a lot of people sitting next to the toilets.
1: There's going to be a lot of people who are cordoned off from each other.
0: So when you came to my daughter's wedding, we had to just cordon off a whole area.
1: Just for me.
0: Just in case
1: I offended someone. Awkward. Sphincter tighteningly awkward.
2: Righto, you two. That's enough.
1: It's in the vows. Well, we
0: you
1: are
0: didn't
1: back
0: mind
1: to
0: being near the toilet, though.
1: I enjoyed it.
0: Well, what a day.
1: I'm exhausted.
0: We'll be back again tomorrow with the World of Prizes, our Good Our Citizens Watch. 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
7: 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This is your news now.
9: Good morning, I'm Cameron Smith. From tomorrow, some pharmacists in the Hunter will be able to prescribe the contraceptive pill in a bid to ease the load on GPs. The state government will pay for the first 5,000 consultations. After that, pharmacists can set their own prices. Health Minister Ryan Park has told Seven that 30 pharmacists, including at Singleton and Musselbrook, have been given the green light to hand it out tomorrow.
10: Many of these pharmacists starting on Friday have undertaken extensive training through James Cook University. From October, we'll be working with Family Planning Australia to design bespoke and a specific training course that our pharmacists will do, and they'll do that over a several week period.
9: Musselbrookshire residents may notice something different on their next bin collection day. Council has engaged an independent consultant to conduct a curbside waste audit across the Shire throughout June. The samples from red, yellow and green bins will be used to better understand what households are throwing away. Properties will be selected at random and residents don't need to do anything differently. A rural fire brigade in the Upper Hunter has taken delivery of a new truck, boosting its capacity to protect the local community. Barami Rural Fire Brigade has received a new primary response vehicle, replacing an older model. Captain Graham Tao says the new truck features improved safety systems, enhanced LED lighting and extra crew capacity.
11: We have a lot of improved safety features for working in the local community. Obviously, the better high visibility markings and especially the new LED lighting package that these vehicles come with means that we can be seen well before vehicles get onto us when we're working along major roads like Bylong Valley Way and the highway.
9: Turning to sport, the NRL's Integrity Unit is investigating a young Newcastle Knights player after he was charged with drink driving. Jermaine McEwen was indicted for low-range drink driving and driving with a suspended licence. It comes after the 21-year-old only inked a two-year extension at the club last month. That's your local news and sport. I'm Cameron Smith.
7: National News now.
12: Morning, I'm Phoebe Humphrey. New South Wales could become the first state to allow medicinal cannabis users to drive. Nine reports under the proposal to be introduced to Parliament. People with a prescription can enrol to get behind the wheel. The state government will look at implementing a three-strike approach to allow drivers to manage their use while driving. More proof authorities are losing their war on illicit tobacco, with ABS figures saying it now accounts for 80% of the cigarettes, vapes and nicotine Australians consume. The US and Iran continue to trade blows with a deadly strike on Kuwait's international airport. One person has died and several others have been injured in the Iranian attack, the most dramatic since the ceasefire began in April. It comes after the US hit an oil tanker heading towards an Iranian port. And there's growing calls for Australia's under-16 social media ban to include AI chatbots. It comes as more teens are turning to chatbots to help form relationships. Experts warn the technology can be too much of a mirror and can become dangerous.
7: 2NM, your sport now.
12: In sport, John Longmire is remaining tight-lipped on whether he wants to return to coaching. The former Swans premiership coach is linked to roles at Essendon and Carlton, but he's told Fox he remains undecided.
13: I know everyone wants a yes or no decision, but nothing's changed from a couple of weeks ago from my perspective.
12: The Crows host the Cats tonight. And round 14 of the NRL kicks off with the Sea Eagles facing the Rabbitohs tonight. David Fifita will play his first game for South Sydney since round 6, while it'll be Kieran Foran's first game as official head coach of Manly. That's the latest news and sport.
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8: Few clouds expected around the valley today with a slight chance of a patchy shower or two as we head towards 18 for your Thursday. Finding up tomorrow, we're looking at sunshine and 19 for Friday. The long weekend on Saturday starts with 19 degrees and sunshine. Sunday, a slightly little bit warmer with 20 degrees and more sunshine. Right now, 5 minutes after six, I'm showing 12 at Muswellbrook. 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
16: It's a good day, good day coming.
8: Good morning. Welcome to Thursday, the 4th day of June. Do I sound like I'm in a good mood? I'm in a great mood because, well, the tap dancing seagulls succeeded again last night. Had ourselves a solid victory at the Royal Hotel with our trivia night last night. Yeah, succeeded with a 44 out of a possible 50. We were a little bit worried at the beginning. We were stuck in third position after a couple of rounds, but continued to power on towards victory. Good music round at the very end of it too. Pretty much every song you've ever heard on 981 2NM was played last night in the music round, so that was very much in our wheelhouse. What else is coming up in the program? We'll talk some technology. Yeah, you can get a laptop with two screens. How does that work? We'll find out in about half an hour's time when Lee joins us. You're also listening out for this particular song when I play it in full.
17: Walking in Memphis. Was walking with my feet 10 feet off a beam.
8: When you hear Mark Cohen's brilliant Walking in Memphis played in full, jump on that phone, 6543 1981, to get yourself an entry into our 10K cash tracks draw, all thanks to the Muswellbrook RSL Club. That's happening this hour as well. We got heaps going on. News headlines and highlights next. Here's the police.

0: is Media Break. You give us 3 minutes and we'll give you the world.
1: Well, it looks like there was trouble in paradise this week after Donald Trump reportedly had an expletive-filled phone call with Benjamin Netanyahu, frustrated that Trump was constantly fighting with Lebanon, which is surprisingly because normally Donald loves people who refuse to stop arguing, especially when that person is him. Meanwhile, Marco Rubio called concerns over Donald Trump's health absurd and ridiculous after videos surfaced appearing to show the president falling asleep during public appearances, though aides insisted he wasn't sleeping, he was simply closing his eyes and dreaming of tariffs. Speaking of tariffs, Australia could face a new 12.5% tariff from the United States after America accused dozens of countries of failing to crack down on forced labour. Australia responded by saying, hang on, we barely make anything anymore. That's true. We hardly make anything anymore. What on earth? Who are we forcing to do any kind of labour around here? We're all lazy. What the hell? Australia has also joined an exclusive club, gaining access to advanced AI considered too dangerous for public release, because that'll end well. So congratulations. We now have technology smart enough to destroy civilization and still not explain why Centrelink put you on hold for 3 hours. This story I love. The Sydney Morning Herald took down an opinion piece defending AI at universities after, get this, the author admitting you are using AI to write it. Even the chatbot was reportedly like, mate, at least change a few words. What's going on? In business news, the owner of Sportsbet is expanding into a less regulated rewards club industry, proving once again that gambling companies hear consumer protection and immediately start looking for a side door. And finally, Australia and the US have reportedly been discussing AUKUS submarine changes for 18 months. We've been talking about that all this week. With Australia now buying 3 second-hand submarines instead of 2 used ones and a new one. Nothing screams military confidence quite like shopping for defence equipment the same way you buy a Holden on eBay or Marketplace. That's it. You're all up to date. We know what's going on in the world. Cam will be along in 15 minutes' time with a local news update. I want to know what's happening with you this morning. Give us a call. 6543 1981 is the number. Is the B-52s.

0: Good morning, 2&M, it's Bear.
1: How you going, Bear?
0: Not too bad, Pete. How about yourself for a Thursday? What's happening out there?
1: Oh, not much, bud. Just up here at Jane, going to do the networks way off this part of town today.
0: That's the way. Is it wet out there at the moment? Is it rainy at all?
1: No. It's a bit too dark to have about clouds around, but yeah, I don't know, it's not rain.
0: Fair enough, then. What can I do for you today?
1: You want to hear a joke?
0: I'd love to hear a joke. Go for it.
1: What does Stevie Wonder wear at home when he's by himself?
0: What does Stevie Wonder wear at home when he's by himself? What?
1: All night long.
0: Hey?
1: All night long. You listen to it, it says, it sounds like all night long.
0: All nylon?
1: Yeah.
0: I think you mean Lionel Richie, mate.
1: Lionel Richie, I mean, yeah. I did mean that too. Yeah, Lionel Richie.
0: Yeah. That's a great joke. That put a good laugh on to me today. Thank you for that. Don't know if that went quite the way you wanted, but anyway, what else is happening?
1: Now, here's one for you.
0: Yeah.
1: Do you spell iron?
0: How do I spell iron?
1: No, do you still do it? Does Mrs. Bear iron, or do you iron, or does anybody still do their ironing anymore?
0: We do have an iron. But we don't use, I mean, like, we've got some nice clothes. If you've got a really nice shirt, a dress shirt, that sort of stuff, that gets ironed. But in the most part, no, when it comes to the T-shirts and flannels that I wear, usually they just get folded up and put straight into the cupboard.
1: That's right. When I was growing up, Mum used to iron our underpants.
0: Yeah.
1: Tissues, handkerchiefs, everything got on, nearly the socks even.
0: Yeah, absolutely. Mine was the same. Done about the socks, but definitely the hankies and the undies. And I remember when I moved out of home, I was ironing a lot of stuff and then realised, hang on a second, I'm just living with a bunch of mates who are bigger slobs as I am. What am I doing?
1: Yeah, the last one I met, I used it for a hanger for one of my yummy pots.
0: That'd do the trick. We might have to ask that question one time if people are still using the iron out there. That's a good one.
1: Yeah, they should, yeah. We should, yeah. No worries then, man.
0: Have a great day. See you, Pete.
1: Yeah.
0: There we go, Pete the Street Hooper, doing a fantastic job around the Upper Hunter. Do you still do the ironing at your place? Maybe you take it to the dry cleaner all the time. We will have to ask that question very soon. Tell you what, I've got something that you're listening out for. It's this. Walking in Memphis. Walking with my feet 10 feet. When I play Mark Cohen's Walking in Memphis in full, you want to jump on that phone to get into our 10K cash draw thanks to the Musselbrook RSL Club. It's not too far off. We'll check those roads straight after the break.
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0: Pretty dark out there on the roads of the Upper Hunter. Nothing to report at the moment, according to Live Traffic New South Wales. Just a reminder, double demerit points will kick in at midnight tonight and carry right across Friday and into midnight on Monday after the long weekend. Give us a call if you've seen anything out there. 6543 1981 is the number, or text that Hunter Connect text. 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
0: We've got $10,000 to give away with our 10K cash tracks. Jump on the phone right now. This is what you've been listening out for. I want caller number two this morning. 6543 1981 to get yourself an entry. Put on.

0: Good morning, 2&M. This is Bear.
1: How you going?
0: I'm excellent, Janet. How about you for a wet Thursday morning?
1: Oh, pretty good, love. Pretty good. It's I haven't been outside yet, but I will soon to have a look.
0: It's a bit windy, if anything else. Make sure you,
1: put my beanie on.
0: Put your beanie on and your gloves. Now, Janet, would you like to win
1: $10,000? Oh, look, I'd love it.
0: What would you do with it?
1: Probably share it with me.
0: Oh, come on. You can spoil yourself. You can do... If you think about all the things that you've ever wanted to do, what would be the number one thing?
1: Well, probably take a holiday, but...
0: There you go. Go on a holiday to Cyprus.
1: Oh, no, I don't think I want to go overseas.
0: Don't want to go overseas? Okay, here's the tip. Go to Kalgoorlie. That's an interesting town, I'll tell you that for sure.
1: Yeah, actually, I wouldn't mind getting the train from Sydney to Perth too.
0: Ah, whatever. What's it called? The Pacific?
1: Pacific,
0: yes,
1: I think.
0: The National Pacific, something along those lines. Somebody's yelling at their radio right now going, it's called this, you people. But anyway, the great news is, more than anything else, I've got an entry for you. I'll send it to Mark's phone. Yes. $10,000 could be yours, all thanks to the Muswellbrook RSL Club. Janet?
1: Oh, that's fantastic. That's great from the RSL.
0: No worries. You have a great Thursday.
1: Okay, thanks, love. Ta-da.
0: And before you call, it just hit me. Indian Pacific, that is the name of that train that Janet would like to go on if she wins the $10,000. We'll give you another chance to get into the 10K Cash Tracks draw after 7 o'clock this morning. We've got a local news update coming your way from Cam. Hunter manufacturers are being encouraged to apply for a share of $225 million in state funding. And we'll be back to talk technology.
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4: Good morning, I'm Cameron Smith. Hunter manufacturers are being encouraged to apply for a share of $225 million in state funding. The New South Wales government has opened applications for the latest round of its Net Zero Manufacturing Initiative, targeting commercial and construction-ready projects. Funding will support renewable energy components, battery technology and other clean technologies. Successful applicants will need to match government funding dollar for dollar. Upper Hunter drivers are being warned to keep an eye out for wildlife as we head into the most dangerous time of the year for animal collisions. New data shows that winter months are the most likely to hit an animal, with kangaroos accounting for 80% of collisions, followed by wallabies, wombats and deer. Motor claims manager at AAMI, Leah James, says low light conditions on regional roads accounted for 24,000 claims last year.
5: Regional and rural roads and wildlife go hand in hand, especially in winter. So if you are driving regionally, slow down, make sure that you're aware of the signs in the area, stay alert, especially in low light conditions. And remember that an extra few seconds of caution can save an animal's life and prevent a serious crash.
4: Hunter Valley Police have a new tool to help the public share crucial information during incidents. BlueLink is a platform that allows people to stream live video, share their GPS location, and send photos or videos directly to police dispatchers. The service is accessible through a web link sent by police, so no app download is required. But remember, always call 000 for emergencies. Turning to sport, the Newcastle Jets have confirmed a promotion for young goalkeeper Jordan Bayliss. The 20-year-old has signed a scholarship deal with the club, having been with the academy side since the under-15s. The Hunter local is yet to make his debut for the senior side, despite being named on the bench on previous occasions. That's your local news and sport. I'm Cameron Smith.
2: National News now.
6: Morning, I'm Phoebe Humphrey. It appears there's no stopping the illegal sale of tobacco in Australia, with ABS figures showing it now accounts for 80% of the cigarettes, vapes and nicotine that is consumed in the country. That's up from 12% in 2017. Australia could be hit with a new tariff from the US as Washington cracks down on countries that it claims are making goods with forced labour or modern slavery. We're among 45 countries facing that 12.5% hit. Others include Japan, China, India, Brazil and Switzerland. Mick Gatto and his wife Cheryl have returned to their home in Victoria following their arrests yesterday as part of investigations into alleged corruption within the construction industry. The former underworld figure had this to say while returning home.
7: The only thing I can say is when they use 20 or 30 police over a speeding fine, this country is in trouble.
6: And an electric vehicle has topped Australia's new car sales chart for the first time. The Tesla Model Y has knocked the Ford Ranger off the top spot.
2: 2NM, your sport now.
6: In sport, Aryna Sabalenka says she now wants to quit tennis after her loss in the French Open quarterfinals. The world number one was cruising to victory before losing the final 12 games.
8: Mentally, I got into a very deep, dark hole over there and I just couldn't get back.
6: And some cross-code unity with NRL's Jai Arrow accepting an invitation from Collingwood to toss the coin at the AFL's Big Freeze clash against Melbourne on Monday. The Rabbitohs forward has retired following his recent diagnosis of MND. That's the latest news and sport.
2: It's on now. 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
0: Few clouds around, gusty conditions and a chance of a patchy shower in parts of the valley for Thursday the 4th of June. A top of just 18 expected this afternoon. 24 and a half minutes to 7, I'm showing 12 at Parkville. It's 13 right now at Pecolbin and iHeart. Let's put 2NM in your pocket. 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
2: Warning, this program may cause laughter, lateness for work and an unexplained craving for Bear.
0: Good morning, 2NM, this is Bear.
10: Hi Bear, it's Tim.
0: Hello Tim, how did you go at trivia at the workies last night?
10: We got third.
0: Third?
10: Aww. No, it's good. No, that's good.
0: Are you happy with that? Sorry mate, I misunderstood. What's going on? How did it all turn out?
10: Oh well, we had one of those nights where our worst rounds were our double point rounds. We're shot ducks.
0: Yep.
10: But it turned out everyone was struggling. The lowest score last night was 17 out of 86.
0: Oh, I'm sure they'd love to have their names put over the radio. What was the highest score?
10: The highest score was 58, I think.
0: So wow.
10: That wouldn't have got you like fifth a few weeks ago.
0: Yeah, that's carnage last night. A tough night at the workies with the trivia.
10: It was. They were just those questions where if you didn't know them, you just couldn't guess them right.
0: We had one round last night that was all multiple choice. It was our worst round because we ended up having to guess those. Yeah.
10: I hate multiple choice questions.
0: When you've got different options, you end up going for the ones that sound like they'd be right but just aren't.
10: Yeah, there's always two that are, if you don't definitely know, there's always two that are, they're possible.
0: Yes, that's right, and you talk yourself into it.
10: Yeah, but it was a big field. There was 12 teams here last night and
0: that's impressive.
10: Other people there. I don't know what was going on in town, but even out in the street last night when I was walking there, people everywhere.
0: Actually, I commented about that. When we turned up at the car park behind where the Royal is, it was chockers. There was only a couple of spare spaces, but there wasn't as many people in the pub as I've seen in the past. Everyone said that they're all at Anytime Fitness. What are they doing at fitness at 7 o'clock at night, I want to know?
10: Oh, they're there at 5 in the morning too.
0: And a big cheerio to them all if they're listening.
10: Yeah, all the people at 5 in the morning going to the gym.
0: Yeah. That's all theirs, mate. I wish I could, actually, but I've got more important things to do. I've got broadcasting.
10: Exactly.
0: All right, Tim. Well done on last night. Good luck next week.
10: Okay, thank you. Bye.
0: There we go. How did you go at your trivia last night? Tim came in third. The tap dancing seagulls did come in first. Have I mentioned that before? We are going to be talking some technology very shortly. Have you heard about smart rings? They can help your health. We'll have a chat about that with Lee Stark. On the other side, the Easy Beats on 2NM. Monday.

0: 81 tune in, the home of the street team band. You know the deal. We're out there weekdays with all the freebies. Thanks to the Musselbrook Workers Club members cash draw every Thursday, Friday and Sunday. Let's talk some technology.
1: Danger, Will Robinson. Danger.
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3: I have indeed been uploaded, sir. We're online and ready.
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7: What do you mean it doesn't compute, you ninny?
8: God help us from the hands of engineers.
0: Here he is now, our resident tech guru, Lee Stark, to talk about the latest in technology. Good morning, mate. How are you?
9: I'm okay, mate. Yourself?
0: Not so bad. This is a topic we've discussed in the past, smart rings, but they might be able to measure our blood?
9: Yeah, well, kind of. They won't measure your blood, but they will be able to do things if you have sort of blood work done. Yes, we've spoken about smart rings before. For people listening who don't really understand what they are, they're kind of like a smartwatch, only you wear it on your finger. It's basically that, but with no screen, similar sort of technology, health functions, the ability to monitor what's going on without actually needing a smartwatch sort of device, and basically means you get usually between 6 and 7 days worth of battery life, and it just sits on a finger. And the best part, perhaps, is you can't hand it down to a family member after it's done because it's made for your finger unless they match your finger size one of about 11 different ring sizes. That's worth being aware of. Oura was one of the first companies that set this entire thing off. Even Samsung came after them, and they've actually got a fifth generation pretty much on the way. And what's interesting about this one is that it'll basically have a little bit more metrics. It's designed to be a lot slimmer as well, so there's that side. It's a lighter ring, I guess. But the more interesting thing is that if you've gone to the doctor recently and you have medical labs or basically results that you want to see how they overlap with what your sensor, what your devices are telling you, now you'll actually be able to do that. So it's a little bit unusual. We've never seen this from a health company before, but you'll be able to upload your blood work and it will actually overlay what your life is doing according to the smart ring on that real life information. So you can see if those changes you're making in your life really are having an effect.
0: Oh, hypochondriacs. Rejoice, there is something there for you. Now, if you use WhatsApp, someone could actually break into it. What's happening there?
9: This is unusual. So there's over 3 billion people using WhatsApp around the world, easily one of the most popular social and technically messaging platforms, more messaging than social. But everyone believes that their account is private, and technically it is. It's even end-to-end encrypted. That's great. One of the things you might not be aware of is that if you have a WhatsApp account, you can link it to an iPad or a Windows or a Mac computer quite easily. That's called pairing. Some scammers have cottoned onto this and have basically made a concept called ghost pairing. How this works is you accidentally click on a link from, say, a family member who's had this happen to them or a friend and asks you to look at a picture or come check this out. It'll take you to a website that is basically a phishing website, so a fake Facebook, a fake WhatsApp. And once you enter those details, what you haven't done is basically given them your password, but you have enabled them to link their device with your account. And so what's crazy about this whole concept is it means that if you get multi-factor authentication notes sent to your WhatsApp account, or you maybe send out a lot of things to your WhatsApp, all of a sudden scammers have access to that, which is surreal. So if you want to know how to beat this, it's really easy. Inside your WhatsApp settings, you'll actually be able to see what devices are linked to your account. And so if this has happened, you'd be none the wiser if it did. There's no way of knowing, but you can go into this setting

0: and find out what's connected. And if you just want an easy thing, just remove everything. And if you need to add everything again that's important to you, add it yourself. But if you remove devices that you don't understand how they got there, you can remove scanners that actually do this.
1: All right, that is a good tip. And for today, I want to know, how is it that you can get more than one screen for a laptop?
0: Well, if you have a lot of money, you can actually have two screens in a laptop. So this concept is called the ZenBook Duo, and it's basically two 14-inch screens in a laptop that would normally just not have one. So you've got your regular 14-inch screen that you'd look at, and you've got the keyboard. And what you can do with this laptop is quite clever. The keyboard's magnetic and wireless. You can actually remove the keyboard off it, and all of a sudden there's another 14-inch screen underneath it. Now, you might be asking, why would you possibly need
1: two 14-inch screens, Lee?
0: Well, if you want to go traveling, for instance, and you're like, I just need a big screen to do some work, or maybe I'm editing some audio or video and I need a bigger screen, what you can do is, this special laptop has an actual stand out the back. You can rotate the screen, and all of a sudden your two 14-inch displays become a rough 27-28-inch desktop with your keyboard now wireless and off the side. The catch in this whole thing is the price, because it's about $6,400 in Australia. Ooh. It's a good laptop. It lasts between 11 and 16 hours of battery life, and it's quite performer, but it's still expensive. What I would suggest to people to do is to grab your regular laptop or something you might be considering and look at an external portable monitor. Espresso in Australia makes some really good ones. There's actually one by Laser that just got announced for $99 in Australia. So if you need a second screen while you're traveling, those are probably going to be the better option rather than, say, spending $6,400 on a expensive but interesting laptop.
1: I quite agree. I don't think that'll be on my Christmas card list for this year. Lee, as always, thank you so much, mate. We'll talk some more technology next week.
0: Always happy to help.
2: 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Christian, please save our pub!
3: Wilbury Sons, Byron and Kylie. 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
1: Dawn is just beginning to break, so things are improving from a visibility perspective. It's still not perfect out there, so I'd encourage you to keep the headlights on. And a reminder, double demerits will start tonight at midnight, carry right through until midnight on Monday across the King's Birthday long weekend. So drive carefully wherever you're going and whatever you're doing on the roads of New South Wales. 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
1: Got an interesting fact about the Canary Islands coming your way in about 10 minutes' time. Right now, Aaron's taking us back to 1937, something that has affected our entire community and does so every single day, was invented on this day.
15: 2NM's On This Day with Aaron Stevens.
16: Hi, looking back on June 4, the anniversary of the day in 1937 when the first shopping trolley was introduced after the owner of a local supermarket in Oklahoma came up with the idea. Now we just need someone to come up with the idea of wheels that work. One of the most famous speeches of all time was delivered by Sir Winston Churchill in 1940.
17: We shall fight on the beaches, we shall fight on the landing grounds, we shall never surrender.
16: It was on this day in 1970 that John Williamson's first single was released. It came just a short time after John performed Old Man Emu on the talent show New Faces and won.
18: You can't fly, but I'm telling you, we can run the paths of a kangaroo.
16: From that to the events of this day in 1989, when Chinese troops moved into Tiananmen Square in Beijing, where students had been protesting for democratic reform.
19: The smoldering aftermath of the violent attack that dealt a staggering blow to the pro-democracy movement in this country.
16: And on the lighter side, New Zealand's All Blacks set an international rugby world record in 1995, defeating Japan 145-17.
20: And that's 6 tries for Mark Ellis.
16: To the best. Today is one of Australia's all-time favourite TV hosts, John Burgess, turns 83.
21: We have a secretary who enjoys doing taekwondo.
16: Mamas and the Papas singer Michelle Phillips is 82 today. British actor, singer, TV presenter and former professional footballer Bradley Walsh is 66, host of the UK Chase.
22: What are you going to do with £1 million? Wine, women and song.
16: Aussie motorcycle racing champion Mick Doohan celebrates his 61st.
23: And the checkered flag is ready for Michael Doohan.
16: Academy Award winning actress and humanitarian Angelina Jolie is 51.
24: She will prick her finger on the spindle of a spinning wheel.
16: Comedian and actor Russell Brand is also 51.
25: Dinosaurs think, oh, I'm a Belgian dinosaur.
16: And special celebration for Australian country music singer-songwriter Casey Chambers. She's 50.
26: Am I not pretty enough?
16: Finally, it's the anniversary of the death of legendary Australian TV and radio personality John Blackman. Best known for his time on Hey Hey It's Saturday, he died aged 76 in 2024.
27: He knew if he threw something at me, I'd come back with something mildly funny.
16: Remembering John Blackman on June 4.

0: Facts on 2NM. Everything from the interesting to the strange, as well as the truly bizarre.
1: Today's Bear Fact is about the Canary Islands, which is not about birds, but about dogs, which is actually for another story as to how that came about. The Canary Islands is home to one of history's strangest plot twists. Around 2,500 years ago, North African settlers arrived there by boat. But over generations, the indigenous became so self-sufficient, that they basically forgot how to build boats. Even when Romans turned up and realised people actually lived on the islands, the locals weren't keen on sailing anywhere. After Rome collapsed, the islands vanished from world memory for centuries until the Spanish rediscovered them in 1300s. It's amazing. All those people living on the Canary Islands like, nah, we're happy. We don't need to go anywhere. Imagine forgetting boats so hard your address literally disappears from history. That is the story of the Canary Islands. We'll get to the dogs another day. We got a local news update from Cam's coming your way. A bin-by-bin waste audit is underway across the Muswellbrook Shire this month. Good luck to whoever is doing that. On the other side of that, we're going to head down Nostalgia Lane with some television on 2NM.
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5: Good morning, I'm Cameron Smith. A bin-by-bin waste audit is underway across Musselbrook Shire this month. An independent consultant is collecting samples from red, yellow and green bins to better understand what households are throwing away. The information will be used to improve waste education and inform future planning. Council says strict privacy protocols are in place with no identifying details attached to any samples. Women will be able to receive the pill over the counter at a pharmacy from tomorrow. 30 pharmacists, including in Singleton and Musselbrook, have been given the tick of approval by the state government to prescribe and hand out the form of contraception. Health Minister Ryan Park has told Seven that the plan is to increase the number of suppliers by the end of the year.
6: Starting from Friday, there'll be 30 and we'll be putting those on the New South Wales Health website. Towards the end of the year, we'll have several hundred up and running. And then we want to get to a stage where we've got a number of these across the community so it's easy for people to access.
5: A new platform is making it easier for people to communicate with Hunter Valley Police during incidents. A new platform called Blue Link allows users to live stream footage, share their location and send digital files securely to police dispatchers. It also features a text chat function with messages translatable into more than 100 languages. Police will send a web link to access the service, so there is no downloads required. Turning to sport, the NRL Integrity Unit is investigating a young Newcastle Knights player after he was charged with drink driving. Jermaine McEwen was indicted for low-range drink driving and driving with a suspended licence. It comes after the 21-year-old only inked a 2-year extension at the club last month. He's still named to start in the second row for the Knights when they take on the Storm tomorrow night. That's your local news and sport. I'm Cameron Smith.
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7: Morning, I'm Phoebe Humphrey. One state is paving the way for Aussies with a medicinal cannabis prescription to get behind the wheel. Nine reports a proposal is expected to be introduced to Parliament in New South Wales that would allow more than 300,000 users to drive while having THC in their system. Under the changes, it's believed if a driver returns a positive test above the THC threshold, they'll receive a 24-hour driving ban while their sample is sent to a lab. Donald Trump claims Iran's getting close to signing a peace deal despite the latest exchanges in strikes, including one that's killed a person and injured 60 others at Kuwait Airport.
8: They're pretty close to signing a paper. We've actually gotten along with them very well. And you know what you saw for the last few nights? It takes two to tango. You understand that. We hit them very hard on something else unrelated.
7: And Canberra says the US is unjustified in threatening to impose hefty tariffs on our exports, claiming we engage in slavery or forced labour. Australia is one of 45 countries facing a 12.5% tariff from the end of July.
1: 2NM, your sport now.
7: In sport, round 13 of the AFL gets underway tonight with the Crows hosting the Cats at Adelaide Oval. Geelong recalling Jack Martin and Jack Bowes with Brad Close dropped, while Taylor Walker makes his return for Adelaide. And in NRL, St George playmaker Kyle Flanagan has spoken for the first time since his dad Shane was sacked as Dragons coach.
0: Yeah, look, I think it's definitely been a challenge. As I mentioned before, the old man sort of come out the last couple of weeks and sort of said his part in it.
7: Tonight, Manly hosts the Rabbitohs. That's the latest news and sport.
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9: Well, despite what I'm seeing in the sky right now, according to the Bureau, a few clouds around, a chance of a patchy shower in parts of the valley for your Thursday, and a top of 18 predicted this afternoon. That'll fine up tomorrow, though. Sunny and 19 for Friday. Saturday starts the long weekend with also sunshine and 19. Sunday, just a touch warmer with 20 degrees. The long weekend looks beautiful weather-wise. Right now, at 5 minutes after 7, I'm showing just 6 at Quirindi. 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
1: 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We can do whatever. It's like a double espresso shot for your ears. But don't put coffee in your ears.
9: It's a good day. It's a great day. It's always wonderful when you wake up to the morning to realise that the tap dancing seagulls succeeded at trivia once again. We are the champions. We will be back there again next Wednesday at the Royal Muswellbrook to get to battle again over trivia. It's always a lot of fun. Always love to see a few more faces down there as well. It's been a little bit sparse recently. What else is going on in the program? We're going to be talking about your favourite years of school. There is one common response on our Facebook page, and it's not complimentary to school, let me tell you that. We're also going to give you a chance to get into our 10K cash track draw thanks to the Muswellbrook RSL Club. This is the song that you're listening out for. What would you say? I'll be calling you a radical, a liberal. When you hear Supertramp's The Logical Song played in full, you need to jump on the phone to get into the draw to win yourself $10,000. That's all you need to do. Ring up, call me, have a quick chat. That's it. You're in with a chance to win $10,000. Could change your life. We are going to be taking a run down Nostalgia Lane very shortly. We'll do that after Denise Williams. Going to have a look at some of those TV shows that we should be revisiting. Not the new stuff. There's some really great old stuff out there. We'll have a chat about that next. This morning on 981 2NM. Thanks for your company.

0: on 981 2NM. Here we go again. It's Bears Top 7 at 7.
1: Going to make you feel a little bit nostalgic this morning for some of us, specifically anyone over 40, I think. Some shows are like old friends, comforting, sharp and reliably entertaining. Here are seven classic TV series worth re-watching, starting at number seven, one you might not have expected, Twin Peaks. You remember this one? I love the theme for this. Strange, moody and endlessly rewatchable. The more you watch, the more secrets you spot in this show. It was groundbreaking at the time. Did I mention that I love the theme? I could play that for a long, long time. At number six of our favourite nostalgic TV shows, do you remember these guys? Team, pure 1980s adventure, improbable stunts, cheesy one-liners, and comfortingly clear good guys versus bad guys. It's what we loved back then. And a great theme song too, to boot, by the way. What about something Australian? Do you remember this one? From the 1980s, The Flying Doctors. Big skies, bigger stories, classic outback drama that feels gloriously Australian. They should reboot that. They should do this show again. They don't make themes like that. Certainly in the realm of TV shows that we remember, there's always this one from Australia.

suburban epic from the 1980s. Familiar faces, surprising plot twists and that particular suburban charm. I remember on my rugby tour back in 1988, we were talking to girls in London and they were, and Wales too for that matter, and they were nuts for Neighbours. They absolutely loved it, and we used to tell them, Neighbours, that part of the world, that's what we call a slum like that in Australia. And number three of the TV shows that we want to revisit again, do you remember this one?

Cheers. Easygoing, character-driven sitcom gold where everyone knows your name and your one-liner too, for that matter. At number two on the list of TV shows that we want to revisit, who can forget this or the reruns? MASH, warm, witty and surprisingly humane. It mixed sharp satire with real heart in a way few comedies do, or for that matter, as long as they did. 12 years that show went for. The war only went for about two and a bit. The Korean War. And at number one of our favourite TV shows that we want to revisit has to be this one. Fawlty Towers, John Cleese's masterpiece of manic farce. Every episode is perfectly timed disaster that still makes you squirm and howl with laughter. I know I do.

0: go. Check out all of those shows when you get a bit of spare time. A fair few of them are on YouTube these days.
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0: Ah, that takes me back. Also, most of those shows I think I was watching back when I was still at school, and we're talking about our favourite year of school today. We'll come back and tell you more about that on the other side of U2 and The Sweetest Thing. It's 7:15 Thursday morning on 2NM.

0: 1998 this morning on 981 at 2&M with the Bear. I was talking just a moment ago about the rugby tour that I was on. It was actually my final year of school. Well, technically the second last year of school. Our sports teacher hit on this seven-a-side rugby tournament being played in Dublin and thought, you know what, we should take a team. So I spent my year 12 doing three things: fundraising for the rugby tour, training for the rugby tour, and also studying for my HSC. One of those things suffered. Well, enough to get me into radio, but nonetheless, it was a memorable time. It was a wonderful tour. Did the HSC, and then for a month and a half, we went to the United States, Canada, then over to England, Wales, and Ireland for the tournament, and then came back to the United States and spent Christmas at Disney World in Florida. Truly a memorable experience. So I got to say, for my benefit, year 12 was by far and away the best year I had at school. And that is what we're asking from you this morning. What was your favorite year of school? Doesn't have to be high school. Could be primary school. Could have been kindy or infants, whatever the case may be. Give us a call this morning, 6543 1981. And as always, put yourself in the running to win a delicious pie and cake of your choice from Crofts Pies in Aberdeen, one of the finest local bakers right here in the Upper Hunter. What song are you listening out for our 10K cash tracks? What would you say? It's the logical song, and it's the logical thing to do. Give us a call when you hear that song played in full to put yourself in the running to win $10,000 thanks to the Musselbrook RSL Club.
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0: Hello, 2NM, it's Bear.
9: Oh, hi, Bear, it's Simone. How did you go in trivia last night?
0: Well, I can tell you the tap dancing seagulls came out on top.
10: We are the champions.
0: How'd you go, Simone?
9: Came equal second. There was just me, Aaron and Angus. We came equal second and lost in the tiebreaker.
0: Oh, heartbreaking.
9: Let's get a bit of perspective. So the world's still hurting.
0: All right, fair enough.
9: Anyway, our TV shows be rebooted. Did you ever watch F Troop?
0: F Troop? Don't tell me they rebooted that.
9: No, they haven't. I don't think they could capture the zeitgeist anyway, so I'd hate to see it ruined, but it really was a classic show.
0: It most definitely was. I remember watching that on a Saturday morning. Simone, thank you for that. Well done last night.
9: Thank you. You too.
0: Good on you, Simone. Always pleased to hear when people have success in their trivia night. And you're right, coming second at trivia night is not exactly the tragedy that I may have made it out to be. Now, what I'd like you to do and remember is there was a song that you had to hear. As soon as you hear me started playing it, you got to jump on the phone, 6543-1981, to get yourself an entry into our 10K Cash Tracks draw. Well, here it is. And I'm taking the second caller right now, 6543-1981. Put yourself in the running to win $10,000.

0: Good morning, 2NM. It's Bear.
1: Morning, Bear
0: Narelle. Hello, Narelle. How are you doing this morning?
1: A little bit better.
0: A little bit better? Well, that's okay. Narelle, would you like to win $10,000?
1: Oh, that'd be fantastic.
0: Would $10,000 make you feel better?
1: Oh, definitely.
0: Where do you reckon you would go? What would you do?
1: Oh, probably pay bills or something boring like
0: that. Oh, come on. That's so boring. How about throw a party?
1: Oh, yeah, maybe a bit of a holiday.
0: A holiday? That's pretty much what a lot of people go for. Or just go somewhere where people look after you so you don't have to do any washing or cleaning or cooking or anything like that. That's as good as a holiday.
1: Exactly.
0: All right, Narelle, I will send an entry to your phone. Hope you're feeling better soon. And
1: thank you.
0: Fingers crossed when we do that draw. But the good news is we will definitely have more opportunities to get into it over the next few weeks. So good luck. Thanks, Narelle.
1: Thanks, Bear.
0: Good on you, Narelle. We will give you another opportunity to get into that draw after 8 o'clock this morning, our 10K cash draw course, all thanks to the Muswellbrook RSL Club with their 10K members draw Wednesday and Friday nights. We've got a local news update from Cam. It's on the way, with winter being the worst time for wildlife collisions. Upper Hunter motorists are being reminded to slow down in known hotspots.
2: 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Thanks to Harvey Norman Muswellbrook Fair.
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9: Good morning, I'm Cameron Smith. Drivers across the Upper Hunter are being warned to keep an eye out for wildlife. New data has revealed more than 24,000 wildlife collisions were reported to AAMI last year, with May, June and July among the top 3 months for claims. Motor claims manager at AAMI, Leah James, says kangaroos are by far the most likely animal to be involved, accounting for 80% of collisions.
10: By far, the biggest culprits are kangaroos. They account for more than 80% of animal collision claims, and that's followed by wallabies, wombats, deer, and it's particularly prevalent in those regional roads where wildlife are really active.
9: A new round of state funding is on offer for Hunter businesses involved in low-carbon manufacturing. The Net Zero Manufacturing Initiative has $225 million available, with applications now open across New South Wales. Funding will support renewable energy components, battery technology and other clean technologies. The Barami Rural Fire Brigade has a new weapon in its firefighting arsenal. The brigade has taken delivery of a new truck, which features improved safety systems, enhanced LED lighting and extra crew capacity. The vehicle also carries more water and equipment than its predecessor. Captain Graham Towell says the new truck will become its primary response vehicle going forward.
11: going forward, this is going to be our primary response vehicle for the brigade. So if you're around the Barami, Sandy Hollow, Denman area, you're likely to see us around from time to time with this new vehicle.
9: Turning to sports, the Newcastle Jets have confirmed a promotion for young goalkeeper Jordan Bayliss. The 20-year-old has signed a scholarship deal with the club, having been with the academy side since the under-15s. The Hunter local is yet to make his full debut for the senior side, despite being named on the bench on previous occasions. That's your local news and sport. I'm Cameron Smith.
2: National News Now.
12: Morning, I'm Phoebe Humphrey. Well, the devil's in the detail when it comes to figures showing Australians are spending less on tobacco. The ABS says it's likely due to figures that show 80% of all of the nicotine products consumed in Australia are now from the black market, which cost a fraction of the price of legal cigarettes. 3 weeks on from the federal budget and Labor is continuing its hard sell. MPs are being asked to fund an ad campaign backing the budget, which included controversial tax changes, but Environment Minister Murray Watt has told Nine the legislation will help everyday Aussies.
13: We're confident at the end of the day that the crossbench will see that our budget and this legislation is about delivering a tax cut to every single working Australian.
12: At least 21 people have died and more than 40 others hurt, including foreign tourists, in a fire that's torn through a Delhi hotel. And actor Shia LaBeouf has pleaded guilty in the US after attacking three men. The Transformers star was caught on camera assaulting the trio and hurling homophobic slurs in New Orleans back in February.
2: 2NM, your sport now.
12: In sport, GWS coach Adam Kingsley says he's confident Toby Green will remain at the club next year despite interest from Victorian clubs. Kingsley telling Seven the Giants are doing what they can to keep him.
14: You know, we're very hopeful that he stays. He's obviously a critically important player to us and, you know, a captain and a foundation member.
12: Tonight, the Crows host Geelong. And round 14 of the NRL kicks off tonight with the Sea Eagles facing the Rabbitohs. It'll be Kieran Foran's first game as official head coach of Manly. That's the latest news and sport.
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0: We are looking at the chance of a shower or two, only a slight one, and we'll call it a patchy shower for Thursday, the 4th of June, as we head towards a top of 18 degrees this afternoon. Right now at 25 minutes to 8, I'm showing 11 at Scone. 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
17: Nice outfit.
0: Hello, 2NM, it's Bear.
18: Good morning, Bear. It's Leanne. How are you?
0: I'm excellent, thanks, Leanne. How about yourself this morning?
18: I'm pretty good, thank you.
0: What can I do for you today?
18: Well, I was going to ask a question. For the $10,000 draw, to be in the draw, has the song got to be heard in its entirety?
0: I mean, I need to play it in its entirety, but ultimately once it gets about, I can guarantee you, about 15 seconds into the song, that means I'm playing the whole thing.
18: Right.
0: Why do you ask?
18: Well, I tried to ring at the beginning and then I thought, oh, it did say in its entirety, so I waited till the end.
0: Oh, okay. All right. No, this is a very handy tip, and that is as soon as you hear me say this is the time to call and we're about 15 seconds into the song, I guarantee you that is your opportunity.
18: Thank you.
0: No worries. Have a great day.
18: You too, Bear. Bye.
0: Hello, 2NM. It's Bear.
19: Hello, Bear.
0: Hello, Bernie. What's going on, mate?
19: Oh, not much. I just missed out on about a couple of minutes there.
0: The phones run pretty hot. They go nuts.
19: Oh, yeah. I dialed about 12 times.
0: 12 times. Well, yeah, I'm going to extend it out. I will give more opportunities to, like, the second and third caller as we move along to see if we can get a few extra people into our draw. But at the moment, it is the quick or the dead. That's what a few people are saying.
19: Yep, that's right. Hey, right. Up there.
0: Yes, mate.
19: You know how the triangle's the strongest shape?
0: How the what?
19: The triangle is the strongest shape.
0: The triangle is the strongest shape. I hadn't heard of that before, but that makes sense. That checks out.
19: Yeah. Well, why is it when you cut your sandwich and eat your sandwich when you see triangles, that it's not hard to eat?
0: It is easier to eat when they're triangles. They seem to go quicker that way, don't they?
19: They do.
0: It's easier to leave your crust behind too, for that matter. But your crust give you curly hair.
19: Yeah, no, it hasn't given me curly hair.
0: Good on you, Bernie. Thanks, mate.
19: Bye-bye.
0: Hello, 2&M, it's Bear.
16: Howdy, Bear. How are you, my friend?
0: Very well, Ray. What about you and Wilson today?
16: Appreciate it this morning, mate.
0: Yeah, it is. Not exactly brass monkey weather, but definitely need a beanie and a scarf, perhaps.
16: That's for sure. Years of school.
0: Yes, what was your favourite year of school?
16: Mate, it had to be 1969.
0: Why is that?
16: When I was in high school, and a vivid memory was watching a grainy picture of man landing on the moon.
0: Oh, and that's how memorable it was. You remember all those years ago, mate?
16: Yes, mate, yes. And you know what?
0: Yep.
16: I've got it on good information that a certain street sweeper,
0: yeah,
16: and his class went on a day trip and watched Wilbur and Orville Wright on their first trip.
0: Are you suggesting for a moment that Pete the Street Sweeper might nearly be as old as our very own Pete Holland?
16: Well, maybe older.
0: Oh, shots fired again. Oh, well, I look forward to hearing him returning with his thoughts very soon.
16: Well, you know how he comes up with all the nostalgic stuff. I think he was there.
0: Thank you, Ray. Give Wilson a pat for us, mate.
16: Hey, mate. Bye.
0: There we go. Leanne, Bernie and Ray out there, and I'm sure I'm going to be hearing from Pete the Street Sweeper sometime very soon. Old Pete the Street Sweeper, perhaps I could be calling him that. It is 21 minutes to 8. We are asking this morning what your favourite year of school was. Having a look at our Facebook page, AM981 2&M, pretty much everybody's saying the year that I left. That's what Wazza said, and so many have said the one that I left, the day I walked out the gates, so on and so forth. Check them out on the Facebook page, AM981 2NM. The Legends will be here to lock it in for round 14 of the NRL Premiership. Oh, I was so looking forward to last week's segment. This week, not so much. You'll find out why just before we get to the 8 o'clock news. This is Survivor and their Eye of the Tiger, 1982. Do you remember which Rocky film it came from? Was it Rocky 1?

0: Good morning, 2&M, Mrs. Bear.
1: Yeah, just let Ray know it wasn't me. That was my twin brother.
0: Well, it still makes you the same age, though, doesn't it, mate?
1: No, he's born before me.
0: How long? Years? Feel sorry for your mother.
1: 30. About
0: 30. Have you got any other messages that you would like to pass on to Ray this morning, Peter?
1: No, just that it cost me a lot of money to go buy Blue Swimmers these days.
0: To buy Blue... Oh, yeah, okay, that's right. You were very generous with those Blue Swimmers a while ago. I think Ray's forgotten about that episode.
1: Yeah, I think he brought them. He just wanted to make it feel good till he gave them to us.
0: All right, thank you, Pete.
1: Well, I see you, dude.
0: Once again, find myself in the firing line between Pete and Ray this morning. Always love to hear from you boys. Thank you so much. It's lots of fun. 16 minutes to 8 on 2&M. Legends are coming very, very shortly to lock it in. We've got to do a celebration shout-out after the break, and somehow the book has exploded this morning.
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9: No issues to report on the roads of the Upper Hunter this morning. A reminder, when you wake up tomorrow morning, it'll be double demerits on all New South Wales roads and will remain that way right across the King's Birthday long weekend until midnight on Monday. 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
9: Pretty much a guarantee. How about we do a celebration shout out? We'll be getting down first of all.

Celebrating around the valley. Well, we got one that came in late yesterday. So for yesterday, Jess Brogdon of Blandford. Happy birthday, Jess. Hope you have a lovely day. Love the Denman crew. Jess, hope you had a great day yesterday. For today, Archie Cox of Aberdeen. Happy 10th birthday, Archie. Love from Nan and Pop. Also, all our love from Mum and Dad. Have a great day, Archie. Hope you have a fantastic birthday for your 10th. Caleb of Musselbrook, happy 16th birthday, mate. Love from Mum, Dad and Amara. And last but certainly not least, Kynan Oliver of Musselbrook. Happy 9th birthday, Kynan. Love from Dad and Leo. So for Kynan, Caleb, Archie and yesterday, Jess. Celebrations all round, plenty of cupcakes for your birthdays. And if you know anybody celebrating into the future, you got to give us... Get to our website. Don't call me. 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Put in all those details and you will go in the running for a dozen delicious cupcakes by Cakes by Tamara. And we'll also do the shout-outs pretty much around about this time, although I am running a little bit late today. In the meantime, check out Cakes by Tamara on Facebook for all your cupcaking needs and requirements. Today was the day the shopping trolley was released in 1937. I'm going to talk about shopping trolley etiquette after 8 o'clock. But as promised, here come the legends after Kim Mazel this morning on 981 2&M.

0: Welcome to a room filled with legends to talk about, what round are we up to? Round 14 of the NRL Premiership. Big welcome to Pete Holland. How are you doing this morning, Pete?
1: I'm not looking forward to it.
0: Yeah, I'm not looking forward to it either.
2: I am. I'm looking forward to it.
0: Really? What are you looking forward to, Sammy?
2: Well, my double points for one.
1: Oh, yes. That's right.
0: You did offer doubles. Let's have a listen to what happened last week.
3: Last time, I lock it in.
2: I'm telling you, the Dragons have to get one. I'm taking the Dragons again.
1: Sunday afternoon, what a cracking match this is going to be at CommBank. The Panthers and the Warriors.
0: Yes.
1: The Panthers to beat them by 14.
0: For the first time in 2026. Ooh. We have a lock-off. I'm taking the Warriors. So close.
1: What?
0: I was so close.
1: I mean, NRL and Channel 9, have a hard look at yourselves. Whoever did the rostering for that game.
0: That was insanity.
1: Is dumb.
0: Yeah.
1: First against second, an absolute cracking game that was finals football, really. The whole game, I was on the edge of my seat, if not pacing up and
0: I'll
1: down the
0: bet
1: hallway.
0: You were. Yeah.
1: A little bit loud.
0: I might point out, you did say in your tip that the Panthers were going to win by 14, but I still gave you the ding nonetheless.
1: Yeah, look.
0: They were lucky to win by two. Three perfectly reasonable tries taken off the poor old Warriors.
1: The first time this year I've been happy with the bunker.
0: Yeah.
2: I'm just still on cloud nine. I completely missed all that conversation.
0: All right, Sammy, back to you. The St. George Illawarra Dragons finally got up for Sammy.
2: Yes, they did.
0: So, if that's okay, I guess you get the choice. Do you still want your intro because you finally got one right?
2: No, because we could be in for a shocker this week.
0: All right.
2: So, go for it.
4: And now, the man feared in rugby league is the one bloke you don't want on your side. If Sammy picks your club this week, be worried. Very worried. Here he is, the voice of doom.
2: The voice of normality is what it should be called now.
0: All right, let's not get carried away.
1: Gets one tip right for the season and all of a sudden.
0: I was almost contemplating changing the rules for this season, saying that if you tip the team coming 17th to win, you do get 2 points if they get up.
1: Oh.
0: But I might as well say, if you pick the St. George Illawarra Dragons to win, then you get 2 points.
1: Well, you're picking two teams.
0: Yeah, it's the same
1: thing. St. George and Illawarra.
2: So yeah. who's going to pick St. George this week then?
0: I don't know, Sammy. It's up to you. Who are you selecting for this round?
2: Well, I'm going to chuck in a curveball right here. I think that the Cowboys are going to do it against the Dolphins. They struggled last week in Canberra. A bit too chilly for them.
0: Roundly beaten.
1: Toddy Payton. Sorry, mate.
0: Locking in the North Queensland Cowboys.
2: Correct.
1: I mean, they are back home.
0: They are.
1: But the Dolphins, they're flying.
0: Indeed they are, Pete. Who are you selecting?
1: Look, I just got to say first up before I give you my tip. Foz Park tonight, normally known as Four Pines.
0: Yep.
1: And well done to Four Pines in saying, yeah, rename the park for tonight's game against the Bunnies. And that's on the back of Foz getting a 3-year contract as coach for Manly.
0: I'm not a fan.
1: Not a fan?
0: Not a fan of this because at the beginning of the season, Manly was staring down the barrel of their very first ever wooden spoon in the club's history, and they have turned it around to such a degree they're currently in fifth position.
1: Well done to Foz.
0: What's that all about?
2: And we've unlocked the bear here.
1: I can't remember a player who'd retired and so soon ended up with a coaching gig, but has done such a great job in turning a team around.
0: I'll tell you here's one example. Brad Fittler did that around 2000 and something. 2009 he retired and then came in and coached the Roosters. They had a great season and then the next year they won the wooden spoon.
1: Yes, exactly.
0: I'm hoping. I'm keeping my hope alive.
2: Imagine if the Dragons come back for a massive comeback and make the top eight and then the grand final.
0: There was an article during the week that mathematically the Dragons can still make the finals.
1: Storm. I'm going to say Storm to stop the run of the Knights.
0: Well, I'm going to do it for the second week in a row. I like the Dolphins against the Cowboys. We've got a lock-off, Sammy.
2: Oh, no.
1: Ooh, yeah.
0: Yeah.
1: The lock-off.
0: The Dolphins are in excellent form, plus they've had themselves a little bit of a breather. The Cowboys are tired after all of that travel. I'm feeling good about the Redfish.
2: He hasn't done his tongue roll this week about
0: Redcliffe Dolphins victory.
1: It'll be a cracking round of footy. Looking forward to it, especially since there's no local footy. Though we still will have game on Saturday morning at 7 o'clock.
0: Yes, join Pete, myself and Bailey Carter, president of the Musselburgh Rams, as we break down all of last week's games. But we need to wrap this up. Legends, thank you so much.
2: Guru, quick question before I go. If the Dragons win, can I still get an extra point?
1: Go away, Maloney.
0: Yeah.
1: No. Don't agree to anything else.
0: I was just going to say it sounded like a joke, so...

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9: Good morning, I'm Cameron Smith. A new platform is making it easier for people to communicate with Hunter Valley Police during incidents. The platform, called Blue Link, allows users to live stream footage, share their location, and send digital files securely to police dispatchers. It also features a text chat function with messages translatable into more than 100 languages. Police say it's designed for when people can't speak with police or if they're not sure of their location. From Friday, some pharmacists in the Hunter will be able to prescribe the contraceptive pill in a bid to ease the load on GPs. The state government will pay for the first 5,000 consultations. After that, pharmacists can set their own prices. Health Minister Ryan Park has told Seven that 30 pharmacists, including in Singleton and Muswellbrook, have been given the green light to hand it out starting tomorrow.
10: Many of these pharmacists starting on Friday have undertaken extensive training through James Cook University. From October, we'll be working with Family Planning Australia to design bespoke and a specific training course that our pharmacists will do, and they'll do that over a several week period.
9: Households across Muswellbrook Shire are taking part in a curbside waste audit this June. The audit is designed to help council understand what's going into red, yellow and green bins and improve waste programs as a result. Residents don't need to do anything differently and all samples are completely anonymous. Those who wish to opt out can contact Muswellbrook Shire Council directly. Turning to sport, the NRL's integrity unit is investigating a young Newcastle Knights player after he was charged with drink driving. Jermaine McEwen was indicted for low-range drink driving and driving with a suspended licence. It comes after the 21-year-old only inked a two-year extension at the club last month. Despite the integrity unit investigation, he's still named to start in the second row for the Knights tomorrow night. That's your local news and sport. I'm Cameron Smith.
8: National news now.
11: Morning, I'm Phoebe Humphrey. Canberra says it's been blindsided by the US, which intends to slap our exports with a 12.5% tariff, claiming Australia isn't doing enough to crack down on forced labour. It's a suggestion the Agricultural Minister, Murray Watt, strongly rejects.
12: That we don't have strong enough safeguards against modern slavery. We have some of the world's best legislation.
11: Medicinal cannabis users in New South Wales will no longer be fined if they're caught driving with small amounts of THC in their system. The proposed overhaul is part of the state's biggest shake-up to road rules in two decades and will establish a threshold for the drug. Australia's demand for electric vehicles continues to grow. The Tesla Model Y has become the first EV to top the country's new car sales chart across all fuel types. Nearly one in five cars sold last month was electric, up 3.5% from April. And Australia's under-16s ban could be expanded to include AI chatbots. Experts warn more teens are turning to the technology to replace real-life relationships, and it can be dangerous.
8: 2NM, your sport now.
11: In sport, Geelong captain Patrick Dangerfield reportedly wants to play on next season. Danger with an eye on reaching the 400-game milestone. Tonight, the Cats play the Crows in Adelaide. And the Rabbitohs welcome back a trio of stars for tonight's showdown with Manly. David Fifita, Brandon Smith and Campbell Graham all set to make their returns. However, the side will still be missing Latrell Mitchell. Bunnies coach Wayne Bennett says he's still rehabbing a back injury.
13: The sciatic nerve's playing up a fair bit on him. It's slowly coming back, but it's just not there yet.
11: That's the latest news in sport.
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16: Chance of a patchy shower in parts of the Upper Hunter for your Thursday. We're heading towards 18 degrees this afternoon. Tomorrow's sunshine abounds. We're looking at 19. The long weekend will start Saturday with sunshine and 19, which is perfect for Festival of the Fleeces Day. Somewhat out of the ordinary, but perfect. And Sunday, mostly sunny and 20 degrees as well. Right now, at 5 minutes after 8, currently showing 9 degrees at Yulin. It's 7 at Walker and 2nm.com.au. It's where you get the latest local info and events from around the Hunter.
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16: Just in case you're arriving now, you might not have heard the big news. The Tap Dancing Seagulls, well, we won again at Trivia last night at the Royal. A brilliant music round, 10 songs, pretty much I think we got 8 out of 10 and just about every single one of them are regulars in the playlist of 981 2NM, so I've got to say I was a bit stoked with that. Interestingly, one of the songs was this, I kid you not. Why is that interesting, I hear you say? Excellent question. It's because that is your 10K cash track that you're listening out for this hour. As soon as you hear me start playing that song in its entirety, and we established this with Leanne a little while ago, once it gets to about 15 seconds worth of that song, you know I'm playing the full thing. So once I'm doing that, jump on the phone, 6543 1981, to put yourself in the running to win $10,000. Thanks to the Muswellbrook RSL Club with their 10K members draw Wednesday and Friday nights. We're also going to be catching up with Melinda Curtis from Singleton Council. Of course, we've had another horrific incident of mindless vandalism at the Sedgefield Cemetery. We'll have a chat to her about that very soon. Also, something very special for you, the kids from St. Joseph's Aberdeen, their new show, The Beauty and the Beast, that's going to be on the 3rd and 4th of July. They're coming in and they're going to sing for you this morning. We're going to do that this hour. Somehow, I'm going to squeeze it all in to the next 52 and a half minutes. Might not be possible. It might take me 55 minutes to do that. But nonetheless, I will not be deterred. Talking shopping trolleys and community etiquette on the other side of some Thursday morning sacks from Jerry Rafferty. Thanks for joining us on 2NM.

0: Jerry Rafferty and his Baker Street this morning for the Thursday edition of the 100% Hunter Breakfast Show. Today is Shopping Cart Day. Yes, the day we salute that little metal chariot that made grocery hoarding socially acceptable since 1937. Brilliant invention. A basket on wheels that promises freedom and delivers it. Until you have to get the thing back to the corral with that tiny squeaking wheel like a haunted ukulele. Now let's be honest, returning your trolley is the civic ritual no one teaches in school, but everyone notices. There's etiquette, there's choreography. You put your groceries in the boot, fight with the car seat, then walk your trolley like it's a dog you're embarrassed to be seen with. You push it to the bay, slot it in with the satisfying clunk, and for a glorious moment, you feel like a public-spirited legend. If you don't, the trolley becomes a wandering nomad, nesting under native shrubs, blocking the bike rack, taking a nap across two parking spots. Why does it matter? Because abandoned trolleys cost shops money, hurt cars, and provide drama in the morning when someone discovers their bumper has new features like scratches and dents. There's also the lovely ecosystem of trolley retrieval. The noble trolley wrangler in high-vis who gathers the strays at dawn. The bloke with a $2 coin and a chain who's basically an urban saint. And the person who invents a clutch of creative excuses for why the trolley stayed behind. None of the excuses change the fact that the corral exists for a reason. So here's the deal. If you can remember where you parked, you can remember the corral. If you can remember your home address, you can remember to push the trolley back. It's a moment, two steps, and immeasurable karma. Celebrate Shopping Cart Day by being the person who brings their trolley to the corral. Heroes don't always wear capes. Sometimes they wear sensible shoes and return things to where they belong.
1: 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It's the best way to start your day in the Hunter. Hey Siri.
2: Yes?
1: Cancel snooze. It's time to wake up with 981 2NM.
0: It does seem to be the eternal question. How hard is it to put a trolley back? The answer would be, for some people, extremely hard. Reasons I don't understand. Melinda Curtis, the Interim General Manager of Single and Council, joins us next. This is Bon Jovi and their Bad Medicine on 2NM.

0: And we're joined by Melinda Curtis, Interim General Manager of Singleton Council. Mel, how are you doing today?
1: Yeah, really good, really good. Thanks for having me on Andrew.
0: Anytime. Now, the Town Centre Master Plan is on display. What's going on there?
1: There it is. It's on exhibition from the 29th of May to the 25th of June. And so we're really encouraging everyone in our community to review the document and let us know what they think as we reimagine all the possibilities for our town centre after the bypass is completed.
0: This is one of these things that you want everybody's feedback now so that a plan can be put in place to actually move ahead and make changes?
1: Yeah, look, we really do. And we had a great response earlier in the year with 430 people, which is a really significant amount, complete a survey to let us know what they liked and what could be improved and what they imagined for our town centre, which was just amazing. And so I guess what we're really wanting is those people and lots of other members of the community to really go on and have a look at the draft document and give us further feedback. That way we can ensure we get the kind of best plan and way forward for our town centre.
0: Absolutely. Now, another one is the DIAC survey. What's that?
1: Yes. So that is the Disability Inclusion Action Plan. And we're really needing the community's help to help us shape what will be the blueprint for improving access, inclusion and participation for people with a disability across the Singleton local government area over the next 4 years. So, you know, I can't say it strongly enough. We're really encouraging everyone in our community, including people with a disability, carers, families, advocates and service providers, to have their say by completing an online survey and sharing their experiences, ideas and priorities for the future. So I really encourage people to complete that survey.
0: All right, the last one for today, not a good news story. I'm sure everyone was as appalled as I was to hear about the vandalism again at the Sedgefield Cemetery. What's going on?
1: Yeah, look, it's a really sad situation. We've had an incident of vandalism at Sedgefield Cemetery last week, which resulted in damage to 7 headstones, which is obviously devastating for the community and really distressing for the families and loved ones have been directly impacted. So the council's taking this matter very seriously. A report has been made to New South Wales Police, and I really request that if anyone witnessed any suspicious activity at the cemetery on or around that 26th to the 27th of May, please contact Crime Stoppers. So, look, I guess in terms of council, staff have been working with the monumental masons on site to safely lift the headstones back into place and conduct an assessment of the extent of the damage. And the mayor is working on a mayoral minute where we'll be looking at options and ways to provide assistance to the families to replace those headstones. So that'll be part of a mayoral minute for the June council meeting.
0: Mel, as I mentioned, it's not the first time, unfortunately, that this has happened. Are there plans to provide further security or anything to stop somebody doing this sort of mindless vandalism in the future?
1: Yeah, look, absolutely. And that's something that's obviously the mayor is including in her mayoral minute to look at, you know, putting together for staff to put together some options around, you know, security, you know, particularly around the gate. CCTV has been mentioned a lot, Andrew, and I guess that's challenging. We have to consider privacy, you know, aspects around that, but obviously staff will be working on that as a result of that mayoral minute.
0: Oh, a lot to consider moving forward, and if nothing else, let's just hope we don't have to worry about it happening again. Perhaps someone who was responsible for this may well have just moved on and never darken our doorstep ever again.
1: Yeah, look, I really hope so, Andrew, because it's just a terrible situation for the community and those families.
0: 100%. Mel Curtis from Singleton Council, thank you so much for your time as always. You have a great week.
1: Yeah, you too. Thanks, Andrew.
2: Jonesy and Amanda.
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5: 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Amanda Keller, you legend. 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
9: 2NM local traffic.
0: All fine on the roads of the Upper Hunter. Double demerits will kick in at midnight tonight and carry right through the King's Birthday long weekend and finish midnight on Monday. So drive very carefully out there. Give us a call this morning if you've seen anything. 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
0: The song you're listening out for our 10K draw to get yourself an entry is Backstreet Boys, Everybody. Now, I mentioned to Leanne a little while ago, once you get about 15 seconds into that song, you know I'm playing the whole thing. So this is your time to call. Jump on the phone right now, 6543 1981. I am going to take the third caller through to get yourself an entry into the draw. Thanks to the Musselbrook RSL Club with the 10K members. Draw Wednesday and Friday nights. Everybody.

0: Hello, 2&M, it's Bear.
1: Hi, Bear, how are you?
0: I'm good, who's that?
1: Anne,
0: how are you doing this morning, Anne?
1: Great. Am I the third caller?
0: You are the third caller through, Anne. So the question goes to you. What would you do with $10,000?
1: Oh, after the cost of living of life.
0: Oh, you mean you'd be boring and spend it on bills and stuff?
1: Oh, no. Good life.
0: Good life. Okay, live it up. Have a party.
1: Live
0: go somewhere.
1: Up. Yes.
0: All right, Anne, that's the attitude. I'd love to hear that. I will send an entry to your phone. Good luck when we do the draw at the end of the month, but keep ringing and get yourself plenty more entries as we go along. Have a great day.
1: Okay, thank you, Dan.
0: Nicely done, Anne. And this afternoon, sometime between midday and 4 o'clock, Pete Holland will play a 10K cash track and give you another entry to get into the draw. And, of course, we'll do it three times tomorrow morning on the Friday edition of the 100% Hunter Breakfast Show. A local news update from Cam coming your way in just a couple of minutes' time. Applications are open for $225 million in state funding aimed at growing low-carbon manufacturing regions like the Hunter. Then I've got something very special I'm going to bring to you thanks to the kids at St. Joseph's Aberdeen.
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5: Good morning, I'm Cameron Smith. Applications are open for $225 million in state funding aimed at growing low-carbon manufacturing in regions like the Upper Hunter. The Net Zero Manufacturing Initiative supports businesses expanding capacity in areas like battery technology, recycled materials and renewable energy. Projects must match government funding dollar for dollar to be eligible. Upper Hunter drivers are being warned to keep an eye out for wildlife as we head into the most dangerous time of the year for animal collisions. New data shows that the winter months are the most likely to hit an animal, with kangaroos accounting for 80% of collisions, followed by wallabies, wombats and deer. Motor claims manager at AAMI Leah James says low light conditions on regional roads accounted for 24,000 claims last year.
6: Regional and rural roads and wildlife go hand in hand, especially in winter. So if you are driving regionally, slow down, make sure that you're aware of the signs in the area, stay alert, especially in low light conditions. And remember that an extra few seconds of caution can save an animal's life and prevent a serious crash.
5: Hunter Valley Police are encouraging the public to get familiar with a new information sharing platform called Bluelink. The service lets people stream live video to police dispatchers, share their GPS location, or upload photos and videos to assist investigations. It's being touted as especially useful in incidents where you don't know your location or if you're unable to speak with dispatchers. Turning to sports, the Newcastle Jets have confirmed a promotion for young goalkeeper Jordan Bayless. The 20-year-old has signed a scholarship deal with the club, having been with the academy side since the under-18s. The Hunter local is still yet to make his debut for the senior outfit, despite being named on the bench on previous occasions. That's your local news and sport. I'm Cameron Smith.
2: National news now.
7: Morning, I'm Phoebe Humphrey. The Treasurer has hit out at Donald Trump's latest tariff threat. The US President has revealed plans to hit Australia and dozens of other countries with tariffs of up to 12.5% for allegedly failing to prevent imports of goods made by slave labour. Jim Chalmers says it's unjustified.
8: We maintain the position that these tariffs are unwarranted, they're unjustified, and they're inconsistent with our free trade agreement with the US.
7: Underworld figure Mick Gatto has spent the night at home in Victoria after being released from custody without charge after he and his wife were arrested in relation to corruption in the state's construction industry. Detectives from Task Force Hawk served a warrant and raided the couple's Victorian home yesterday and questioned the pair in relation to allegations of financial crimes. A new technology developed in Australia is being hailed a game changer for breast cancer. Research out of the University of WA has changed how cancer cells are identified during surgery by creating a specific probe.
2: 2NM, your sport now.
7: In sport, another upset at the French Tennis Open with Aryna Sabalenka out of the tournament. In extraordinary scenes, the world number one was serving for the match before losing every game for the rest of the match to go down to Diana Schneider in the quarterfinals. She now says she wants to quit the sport.
9: No emotions, just want to quit tennis right now.
7: And some cross-code unity with NRL's Jai Arrow accepting an invitation from Collingwood to toss the coin at the AFL's Big Freeze clash against Melbourne on Monday. The Rabbitohs forward has retired following his recent diagnosis of MND. That's the latest news and sport.
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0: Chance of a patchy shower or two. The Bureau are now categorising it as the possibility of a late thunderstorm in parts of the Upper Hunter for Thursday the 4th of June. We're heading towards a top of 18 this afternoon. At 24 minutes to 9, I'm showing just 7 at Wallabadar. It's also 7 at Willow Tree. And you can hear 2NM on iHeart. 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
2: Good morning. It's the 100% Hunter Breakfast Show on 2NM. Just like modern art. If you close one eye and lean to one side, it'll make more sense.
0: St. Joseph's Catholic College Aberdeen, their show, the big show that's on this year on the weekend of the 3rd and the 4th of July is Beauty and the Beast. And I got some of the cast members coming in very shortly. Tell us who they're playing, how much they're enjoying the experience of rehearsing and being on stage. And also, we'll see if we can get them to sing a little bit for you. We'll do that after Tommy James and the Shondells this morning on 981 2NM.

0: You're on 91.2 and M. St. Joseph's Catholic College in Aberdeen. Their show for this year is Beauty and the Beast. And I've been joined by, well, I'll let you decide who the beauties are and who the beasts are. In the studio this morning, I would like to welcome Cadence.
1: That's me.
0: Justice.
2: Hello.
0: We've got Eden.
3: Hey.
0: And we've got Grace as well. How's it going?
4: Hello.
0: Going to start with you, Cadence. How long have you guys been rehearsing? How's the rehearsal experience been?
1: We have been rehearsing since November last year, so it's been around 7 or 8 months.
0: Right. Did you actually guys have to try out for your roles?
3: Or yes.
0: Did you end up getting the roles that you wanted?
3: Yep.
0: Oh, I don't believe the answer to that question.
3: Half and half. Most of us did, some of us didn't.
2: I really like my role. He's a very funny and enthusiastic character.
0: Okay. So Lumiere, tell us about Lumiere, Justice.
2: He's pretty much just a cocky ladies' man. I love it. It's me whatsoever.
0: I was going to say, is that close to the bone, mate? Is that...
2: Not at all.
0: It's nice when you get up on stage to be able to pretend something that you're not, isn't it?
2: 100%. I think it's a very good experience.
0: Half the fun. Mm. Eden, have you sung a lot on stage before?
3: Not really, but I've been on stage a lot with dance and I love being on stage all the time.
0: Tell us about Babette.
3: She is a flirtatious maid and she's just in love with Lumiere. Like, she loves men.
0: Right.
3: Love being on stage all the time.
0: Tell us about Babette.
3: She is a flirtatious maid and she's just in love with Lumiere.

0: And she makes the tea, obviously. Mm. She just makes sure everyone's happy, and she's looking after Belle and making sure Beast is being the perfect gentleman. And we just, it's just so fun to be able to play that character.
1: Cadence, I'll come back to you. Tell us about LeFou.
2: LeFou, he is Gaston's sidekick. And me and Owen, the guy who plays Gaston, just have so much fun, and we just joke around all the time. It's the best.
1: Does that make you kind of a villain?
2: Well, yeah.
1: Yeah. But it's fun to be a villain, isn't it?
2: It is. It's great.
1: Yeah. Director Laura is here as well. Laura, how's it all been coming along? Have they been as good as they have just been telling us they all are?
3: Absolutely. It has been an incredible experience with these young people. They are all so passionate and so dedicated. And I may be biased, but I think this may be my favourite musical I've ever directed because of the young people sitting in the room with us.
1: Should I kick them out and then get the real answer?
3: Look, it'll be a repetition of exactly what I've just said. Honestly, I know it's a little bit saccharine, but they are honestly such a wonderful, wonderful group of young people. They bring everything to every single rehearsal. They leave everything out on stage, and it's going to be a really, really good show.
1: And we talked about the fact that you've been rehearsing for, what, three terms?
3: Yes.
1: How often? Like just once a week, couple of hours?
3: Twice a week, once with the leads, once with everyone all together, and of course the weekend rehearsals and the school holiday rehearsals and the extra after school rehearsals and the lunchtime rehearsals. It's been a labour of love.
1: All right. Well, it's all to be seen on the 3rd and 4th of July. This is Beauty and the Beast. Now, you guys are going to sing us a little bit of one of the songs. What song are we going to hear?
2: Be our guest.
1: All right. Well, I'll take it away. One, two, one, two, three. Let's hear it.
4: Be our guest. 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Tie a napkin round your neck, shawty, and we provide the rest. Soup de jour, hot hors d'oeuvres, why we only live to serve. Try the grey stuff.
5: It's delicious.
4: Don't believe me?
5: Ask the dishes.
4: They can sing, they can dance. After all, miss, this is France. And our dinner here is never second-best. Come on, unfold your menu, take a glance, and then you'll be our guest. We our guest. Be our guest.
1: Now, Justin, you sort of stomped all over the lead there. We didn't realise that you had to learn French to be a part of this show. Is that what was required?
6: Oh, yeah, it did, actually. At first, it took a very long time, but now I'm pretty confident.
1: Well, I will say you guys sound absolutely fantastic. Looking forward to seeing the Beauty and the Beast, St Joseph's College, Aberdeen, again on the 3rd and 4th of July. When it comes to organising tickets...
3: 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You can either go to our school Facebook page, there'll be a direct link there, or punch into the Google machine, Trybooking Beauty and the Beast, St Joseph's High School Aberdeen or Catholic College Aberdeen, and it'll be right there.
1: Thank you all for coming in, and chookers for the first show.
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4: 2NM local traffic.
5: No issues on the roads for a Thursday morning commute. However, double demerits will kick in at midnight tonight, carry right across the long weekend until midnight on Monday. 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
5: Today's Bear Fact is about the Canary Islands, which has got nothing to do with canaries and a lot more to do with dogs. We'll do more of that very, very soon. Right now, though, Aaron's taking us all the way back to 1937. I've already spoken about this morning, when there's a particular part of our community that was introduced on this day that defines whether you are a good person or a very average person.
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7: Hi, looking back on June 4, the anniversary of the day in 1937 when the first shopping trolley was introduced after the owner of a local supermarket in Oklahoma came up with the idea. Now we just need someone to come up with the idea of wheels that work. One of the most famous speeches of all time was delivered by Sir Winston Churchill in 1940.
8: We shall fight on the beaches, we shall fight on the landing grounds, we shall never surrender.
7: It was on this day in 1970 that John Williamson's first single was released. It came just a short time after John performed Old Man Emu on the talent show New Faces and won.
9: You can't fly, but I'm telling you, we can run the paths of a kangaroo.
7: From that to the events of this day in 1989, when Chinese troops moved into Tiananmen Square in Beijing, where students had been protesting for democratic reform.
10: The smouldering aftermath of the violent attack that dealt a staggering blow to the pro-democracy movement in this country.
7: And on the lighter side, New Zealand's All Blacks set an international rugby world record in 1995, defeating Japan 145-17.
11: And that's six tries for Mark Ellis.
7: To the birthday. Today's one of Australia's all-time favourite TV hosts, John Burgess, turns 83.
12: We have a secretary who enjoys doing taekwondo.
7: Mamas and the Papas singer Michelle Phillips is 82 today. English actor, singer, TV presenter and former professional footballer Bradley Walsh is 66, host of the UK Chase.
13: What are you going to do with £1 million? Wine, women and song.
7: Aussie motorcycle racing champion Mick Doohan celebrates his 61st.
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7: Academy Award winning actress and humanitarian Angelina Jolie is 51.
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7: Comedian and actor Russell Brand is also 51.
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7: 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She's 50.
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0: 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Everything from the interesting to the strange, as well as the truly bizarre.
1: Today we're talking about the Canary Islands. This is home to one of history's strangest plot twists. About 2,500 years ago, when Pete Holland was a young boy, North African settlers arrived in the Canary Islands by boat. But over generations, the indigenous there became so self-sufficient, they basically forgot how to build boats. Even when the Romans turned up and realised people actually lived there, the locals weren't keen on sailing away or anywhere for that matter. After the collapse of Rome, the Canary Islands vanished from world memory for centuries until the Spanish rediscovered them in the 1300s. Imagine forgetting boats so hard that your dress actually disappears from history. A fascinating fact, Tim. Thank you for sharing that one with us this morning. We have got a local news update. Barami RFS have received a new truck, complete with improved LED lighting, extra crew capacity and more water-carrying storage. Cam's got all those details for you in a couple of minutes. On the other side of that, we're talking technology. Today, you can get a laptop with dual screens. How does that work? We'll find out from Lee in the next 15 minutes on 2NM.
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6: Good morning, I'm Cameron Smith. A new truck handed over to the Barami Rural Fire Brigade will make conditions safer for both firefighters and the public. The vehicle comes with significantly improved LED lighting and high visibility markings, a major upgrade for crews working along major roads at high speeds. It also brings extra crew capacity, more equipment and increased water carrying capacity compared to the old truck it replaces. Captain Graham Tao says it will be their go-to vehicle for community protection going forward.
7: We have a lot of improved safety features for working in the local community. Obviously, the better high visibility markings and especially the new LED lighting package that these vehicles come with means that we can be seen well before vehicles get onto us when we're working along major roads like Bylong Valley Way and the highway.
6: Musselbrook Shire residents may notice something different on their next bin collection day. Council has engaged an independent consultant to conduct a curbside waste audit across the Shire throughout June. The samples from red, yellow and green bins will be used to better understand what households are throwing away. Properties will be selected at random with no identifying features of the waste sampled. Residents can opt out by contacting council. Drivers across the Upper Hunter are being warned to keep an eye out for wildlife. New data has revealed more than 24,000 wildlife collisions were reported to AAMI last year, with May, June and July among the top 3 months for claims. Motor claims manager at AAMI, Leah James, says kangaroos are by far the most likely animal to be involved, accounting for 80% of collisions.
8: By far, the biggest culprits are kangaroos. They account for more than 80% of animal collision claims, and that's followed by wallabies, wombats, deer, and it's particularly prevalent in those regional roads where wildlife are really active.
6: Turning to sports, the NRL's Integrity Unit is investigating a young Newcastle Knights player after he was charged with drink driving. Jermaine McEwen was indicted for low-range drink driving and driving with a suspended licence. It comes after the 21-year-old inked a two-year extension at the club only last month. That's your local news and sports. I'm Cameron Smith.
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9: Morning, I'm Phoebe Humphrey. Anthony Albanese says any tariff on Aussie exports to the US is unjustified. A new tariff claims Australia is engaging in unfair trade practices, including modern slavery and forced labour. The Prime Minister telling the ABC this move goes against our free trade agreement.
10: Australia has robust, comprehensive and world-leading legislation addressing forced labour and modern slavery. We continue to use every opportunity that we have to advocate that US tariffs imposed in Australia are unwarranted.
9: New South Wales could become the first state to allow medicinal cannabis users to drive. 9 reports under the proposal to be introduced to Parliament. People with a prescription can enrol to get behind the wheel. The state government will look at implementing a 3-strike approach to allow drivers to manage their use while driving. And more proof authorities are losing their war on illicit tobacco, with ABS figures saying it now accounts for 80% of the cigarettes, vapes and nicotine Australians consume.
4: 2NM, your sport now.
9: In sport, John Longmire is remaining tight-lipped on whether he wants to return to coaching. The former Swans premiership coach is linked to roles at Essendon and Carlton, but he's told Fox he remains undecided.
11: I know everyone wants a yes or no decision, but nothing's changed from a couple of weeks ago from my perspective.
9: The Crows host the Cats tonight. And round 14 of the NRL kicks off tonight with the Sea Eagles facing the Rabbitohs. David Fifita will play his first game for South Sydney since round 6. That's the latest news and sport.
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14: A few clouds around today with a chance of a patchy shower or two in parts of the valley as we head towards 18 for your Thursday. Mostly sunny conditions tomorrow. We're looking at 19 for Friday. Saturday, 19 and sunny. Sunday, also sunny and 20 degrees. That's your 981 2NM 4-day forecast. 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
14: And it's great to have your company on a Wednesday, especially after the tap dancing seagulls succeeded. Come first. That's 2 weeks in a row at the trivia at the Royal last night. 44 out of a possible 50 points. We are going along well at the moment. Going to be talking about thanking a first responder. That day is coming up very soon. Also, talking technology with Lee Stark very soon. We got smart rings. He's going to tell us how to avoid a WhatsApp scam. And did you know you can get a laptop with a dual screen? I'm not even sure how that would work, but we will find out more in the next 15 minutes. Getting us there, Billy Joel, Go West, and this is The Gunners with the ballad from their Appetite for Destruction album of 1989. Thanks for joining us this morning. Let's turn this one right up to 11 and get into it on 2NM.

cheers to those moments in music you just have to crank up. Born to be alive, born to be alive. 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
3: 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We're online and ready.
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8: God help us from the hands of engineers.
0: Here he is now, our resident tech guru, Lee Stark, to talk about the latest in technology. Good morning, mate. How are you?
9: I'm okay, mate. Yourself?
0: Not so bad. This is a topic we've discussed in the past, smart rings, but they might be able to measure our blood?
9: Yeah, well, kind of. They won't measure your blood, but they will be able to do things if you have sort of blood work done. Yes, we've spoken about smart rings before. For people listening who don't really understand what they are, they're kind of like a smartwatch, only you wear it on your finger. It's basically that, but with no screen, similar sort of technology, health functions, the ability to monitor what's going on without actually needing a smartwatch sort of device, and basically means you get usually between 6 and 7 days worth of battery life, and it just sits on a finger. And the best part, perhaps, is you can't hand it down to a family member after it's done because it's made for your finger unless they match your finger size or one of about 11 different ring sizes. That's worth being aware of. Oura was one of the first companies that set this entire thing off. Even Samsung came after them, and they've actually got a fifth generation pretty much on the way. And what's interesting about this one is that it'll basically have a little bit more metrics. It's designed to be a lot slimmer as well, so there's that side. It's a lighter ring, I guess. But the more interesting thing is that if you've gone to the doctor recently and you have medical labs or basically results that you want to see how they overlap with what your sensor, what your devices are telling you, now you'll actually be able to do that. So it's a little bit unusual. We've never seen this from a health company before, but you'll be able to upload your blood work and it will actually overlay what your life is doing according to the smart ring on that real life information. So you can see if those changes you're making in your life really are having an effect.
0: Oh, hypochondriacs. Rejoice, there is something there for you. Now, if you use WhatsApp, someone could actually break into it. What's happening there?
9: This is unusual. So there's over 3 billion people using WhatsApp around the world, easily one of the most popular social and technically messaging platforms, more messaging than social. But everyone believes that their account is private, and technically it is. It's even end-to-end encrypted. That's great. One of the things you might not be aware of is that if you have a WhatsApp account, you can link it to an iPad or a Windows or a Mac computer quite easily. That's called pairing. Some scammers have cottoned onto this and have basically made a concept called ghost pairing. How this works is you accidentally click on a link from, say, a family member who's had this happen to them or a friend and asks you to look at a picture or come check this out. It'll take you to a website that is basically a phishing website, so a fake Facebook, a fake WhatsApp. And once you enter those details, what you haven't done is basically given them your password, but you have enabled them to link their device with your account. And so what's crazy about this whole concept is it means that if you get multi-factor authentication notes sent to your WhatsApp account, or you maybe send out a lot of things to your WhatsApp, all of a sudden scammers have access to that, which is surreal. So if you want to know how to beat this, it's really easy. Inside your WhatsApp settings, you'll actually be able to see what devices are linked to your account. And so if this has happened, you'd be none the wiser if it did. There's no way of knowing, but you can go into this setting and find out what's connected. And if you just want an easy thing, just remove everything. And if you need to add everything again that's important to you, add it yourself. But if you remove devices that you don't understand how they got there, you can remove scammers that actually do this.
0: All right, that is a good tip. And for today, I want to know, how is it that you can get more than one screen for a laptop?
9: Well, if you have a lot of money, you can actually have two screens in a laptop. So this concept is called the ZenBook Duo, and it's basically two 14-inch screens in a laptop that would normally just not have one. So you've got your regular 14-inch screen that you'd look at, and you've got the keyboard. And what you can do with this laptop is quite clever. The keyboard's magnetic and wireless. You can actually remove the keyboard off it, and all of a sudden there's another 14-inch screen underneath it. Now, you might be asking, why would you possibly need two 14-inch screens?
0: 14-inch screens, Lee.
9: Well, if you want to go traveling, for instance, and you're like, I just need a bigger screen to do some work, or maybe I'm editing some audio or video, and I need a bigger screen, what you can do is this special laptop has an actual stand out the back. You can rotate the screen, and all of a sudden, your two 14-inch displays become a rough 27-28-inch desktop with your keyboard now wireless and off the side. The catch in this whole thing is the price, because it's about $6,400 in Australia. Ooh. It's a good laptop. It lasts between 11 and 16 hours of battery life, and it's quite performer, but it's still expensive. What I would suggest to people to do is to grab your regular laptop or something you might be considering and look at an external portable monitor. Espresso in Australia makes some really good ones. There's actually one by Laser that just got announced for $99 in Australia. So if you need a second screen while you're traveling, those are probably going to be the better option rather than, say, spending $6,400 on a expensive but interesting laptop.
0: I quite agree. I don't think that'll be on my Christmas card list for this year. Lee, as always, thank you so much, mate. We'll talk some more technology next week.
9: Always happy to help.
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1: 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It's the 100% Hunter Breakfast Show with the Bear on 2NM. 2NM.

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0: Bunzi from his True Fires album of 1990. Lay down your guns here on 2&M. We want to encourage you to thank a first responder. Thank a First Responder Day is next Wednesday. Turn gratitude into action with a simple message of thanks. That job can be very tough, but hearing thank you from the community can mean so much.
1: Maurice Collison, Mayor of the Upper Shire Council. Just like to put it out there, a big thank you to the first responders, the great job they do throughout our shire and through the whole state of New South Wales. When we need them, they're first to be there to respond to the people of our shire.
0: Good on you, Maurice. Thank you for that. In the meantime, visit thankyoufirstresponderday.org.au and leave a message of thanks for the people who are always there on the worst possible day when we need them most. Warren Zevon and Roxette coming your way after the break here on 2&M.
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That's it for me today. Thank you so much for your company. Uncle Al's waiting for you after the news. Pete's here from midday today. He has another 10K cash track for you, thanks to the Muswellbrook RSL Club. Jonesy and Amanda will be driving you home, as always, from 4 o'clock. Enjoy your Thursday. And remember, if you can't be good at it. I'm Mr. Bad Example, intruder in the dirt. I like to have a good time, and I don't care who gets hurt. If this is some kind of practical joke, it's not funny. And I know funny. That's incredible. Good on you, mate.

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4: Hi, I'm Phoebe Humphrey. The Prime Minister says there's an ideological disagreement between the US and Australia when it comes to tariffs. Washington is looking at slapping a 12.5% tariff on Aussie goods come the end of July, claiming countries are engaging in modern slavery and forced labour. Anthony Albanese telling the ABC it's simply unjustified.
5: Importantly here, this isn't Australia being singled out. There are many countries have been subject to this latest move. It's one of which no notice was given.
4: Meantime, the federal government's first round of budget measures are expected to pass the lower house today, but it will be a point of contention in a brief parliamentary inquiry before it heads through the Senate. National Senate leader Bridget McKenzie has told Nine the measures were included in a friendless budget.
6: It shows you how wrong this government has got the basic economics, and that's why it's not just the National Party, it's not just the Liberal Party or everyday Australians, it's even the left wing of parliament that has a problem with this.
4: The US and Iran continue to trade blows with a deadly strike on Kuwait's international airport. One person has died and several others have been injured in the Iranian attack, the most dramatic since the ceasefire began in April. It comes after the US hit an oil tanker heading towards an Iranian port. And there's growing calls for Australia's under-16 social media ban to include AI chatbots. It comes as more teens are turning to chatbots to help form real-life relationships. Experts warn the technology can be dangerous.
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4: In sport, round 13 of the AFL gets underway tonight with the Crows.